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5: 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Plus, in two KISS hits, I'm going to start dropping you answers to the questions. Two KISS hits. Wait there. I know.

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1: 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The answer to question one is Eddie Murphy. Eddie Murphy. 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We're going to play within 20 minutes. Plus, I'll even give you the answer to question two in just a couple more KISS hits. Wait there.

0: 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Keep it Kiss. We're revealing this hour's pop quiz answers in minutes.
1: Let's get the party started. See you at the bar, you was hardly talking. That's when I knew that your heart was scarring. Friends to lovers need a part to star in. Like, wait, babe, let me.

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You want your shot at a million? Suggest you get onto kiss.com.au right now. I've given you the answer to question one, which is Eddie Murphy. Answer to question two is Michael Jackson. MJ, Michael Jackson, I

0: 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I'm a sucker for you. And who's a sucker for $1 million?
1: The Kiss $1 million pop quiz.
0: You know what's wild? 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Let's bring in the ray of sunshine waiting in our green room. Here she comes. Coming up to the $1 million stage, we meet Skye. Hi.
2: Hey, how are you, Gordy?
0: I'm good. Hey, a little birdie just told me, you've just come off the back of a 16-hour shift. Really?
2: Yes, maybe I can go to bed and dream of the $1 million win.
0: So what do? You're a nurse?
2: Yes, I do nursing at the moment.
0: Okay, well, listen, you're a hard worker and you're great under pressure. I think you're going to go great in the Kiss $1 million pop quiz. Keeping in mind, answer all 10 questions correct in 60 seconds. That's going to get you $1,000. However, you're also up for your $1 million moment. Time starts after I ask the first question. Are you ready?
2: Yes.
0: Which actor voices Donkey in Shrek?
2: Eddie Murphy.
0: Who was known as the King of Pop?
2: Michael Jackson.
0: What social media app is famous for disappearing stories?
2: Snapchat.
0: What fuel company is infamous for green, gold, and white colours?
2: BP.
0: Lose Control is the hit song performed by what male singer?
2: Eminem.
0: Which actress starred The Devil Wears Prada as Miranda Priestley?
2: Miranda Priestley.
0: No, who stars as The Devil Wears Prada as Miranda Priestley?
2: Who stars as Miranda Priestley in The Devil Wears Prada? So sorry.
0: Oh, no, let's move on.
2: Mel Street.
0: You were doing so well, and we stumbled.
2: I had a stumble.
0: Oh, my God.
2: I feel sick.
0: I mean, we got up to 7 questions, 6 out of 7 so far. So, yeah, Meryl Streep plays Miranda Priestley. We'll go through the rest just for funsies. What member of Cat's Eye appeared in both America's Got Talent and So You Think You Can Dance before joining the group?
2: No idea. Don't listen to K-pop.
0: Daniela. Robert Pattinson played what superhero in 2022 was Batman? How many seasons of The White Lotus have aired? Was 3. Which rapper released the album All for the Dogs? That was Drake. No $1,000, but damn, you're up for your $1 million moment.
2: God, that's so close. I couldn't get the words out. Thank you so much, guys.
0: Hey, you hear this on the radio? Why don't you come play on the radio? The Kiss $1 million pop quiz, register at kiss.com.au. I'm giving you answers before 11 o'clock. Keep it Kiss.
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0: Ed on your number one hit music station, Kiss. Something about this one from Bebe Rexha, New Religion. Like, it just makes ordinary life feel cinematic all of a sudden. You could be looking out your car window right now listening to this and just feel dramatic, even if you're on your way to Woolies. It's coming up in a second, and also, oh yeah, a little bit of old school Bieber. And you know what this is? The next Kiss Million Dollar Pop Quiz. I'm holding your shot at a game-changing $1 million, and I'm about to give you answers to these questions. Other side of this on Kiss.
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You know what I'm going to do? We're going to play within 10 minutes, but I'm going to give you the answers to the first two questions. Answer to question one is Vanessa Amorosi. Vanessa Amorosi. Answer to question two is the Masked Singer. You got this. You can do this. You want a shot at $1 million? Stay on KISS.

0: 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Let's go.
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0: You know, one thing when you play the Kiss $1 million pop quiz, there is no time to think about how this $1 million is going to flip your life. 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We've got a contestant ready to play. Up for a million. Let's meet him. Here she comes. Oh, she is strutting up to the Kiss $1 million stage. Please welcome Eliza.
2: Hi.
0: Apologies about my croaky voice. How are you feeling about this? Tell me the Eliza story.
2: I'm mum of two. Yeah, so just constantly broke.
0: Got it. I bet you're dreaming about things to do with $1 million too, right?
2: Yeah. My dream, thanks to COVID, I never got to go to Europe, so I want that European holiday.
0: Oh, my God, this could happen. You know what? 60 seconds on the clock, 10 questions. Get them all right. I'll put a grand in your hand. Plus, you're also up for your own $1 million moment. Are you ready? Time starts after question one.
2: Yes.
0: Let's go. What Aussie singer released this song? Absolutely everybody.
2: Vanessa Marossi.
0: What reality show features people singing in giant costumes covering their faces?
2: Masked Singer.
0: Qantas, Virgin and Jetstar are all what?
2: Flight brand.
0: Who was the original evil nasty judge on Australian Idol back in the day?
2: Dicko.
0: What singer performs Vampire? Leaving me dry like a goddamn vampire. Which TV series is based on the Dutton family ranch?
2: Yellowstone.
0: The Irwin's Australia Zoo is based in what Aussie state?
2: That's Queensland.
0: Taylor Swift's lucky number is?
2: Oh. 13. No, pass.
0: Yes, I'll take 13. Who wrote the book Heated Rivalry?
2: Oh, I love that. Pass, let me think.
0: Oh, no. Quick.
2: I don't know. Oh, the guy.
0: Oh. Okay, I'll give you this one. What awards in Vegas was Keith Urban at this week, which alarmed some fans?
2: Oh, I don't know.
0: What the hell that was. The American Country Music Awards. Okay.
2: Why was it alarmed? Yes.
0: So Rachel Reed wrote Heated Rivalry.
2: I know the vampire song.
0: Olivia Rodrigo.
2: I'm not going to Europe.
0: Not going to Europe. Well, you're still up for the $1 million.
2: I am?
0: Yeah.
2: This makes me so happy.
0: Good luck.
2: As a loser.
0: This is how you can be a winner and a loser at the same time. Good luck.
2: That is so true. I've never been so happy.
0: I know you want a shot at $1 million. Why wouldn't you? So kiss.com.au to register. We're going to play within 20 minutes. Plus, we're going to give you answers to these questions at 12. Stay on Kiss.
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0: You know, Kiss isn't just your number one hit music station. Oh, no, we're your million-dollar station. The Kiss million-dollar pop quiz? You winning $1 million? Oh. Suddenly your dog's not sleeping on the couch anymore. It has an orthopedic bed and a skincare routine. I'm about to give you answers to the Kiss million-dollar pop quiz. Stand by. Oh, and now you've seen the Michael movie, you're all obsessed. You're saying at inappropriate times. Do we have any final questions before we wrap up this Zoom meeting? Gordon? Anyone object to this marriage? MJ next, lady.
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6: Sydney traffic. Near Bay Tunnel at Tempe, there's a broken down truck. It's in the northbound part of the tunnel. Cecil Hills, emergency roadwork following a stack early this morning. Elizabeth Drive at Walgrove Road, the right lane is blocked each way. A Contarpa bus has broken down on Manly Road. It's affecting the southbound run to the Spit Bridge. And lights are blacked out at Bondi Junction, Newland Street at Ebley Street. 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The Kiss car, sunny, tops of 20 in the city and in the west. First with Kiss traffic and weather together.
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9: Hey, I'm Chandra Llewellyn. A man has died and four others have been seriously injured after a shooting in Sydney's southwest, believed to be gang-related. Police were told two men presented to Liverpool Hospital with gunshot wounds, while two others also showed up at Fairfield Hospitals with serious injuries. A 28-year-old had also been treated for a gunshot wound but died a short time later. A crime scene has been set up at a home in Kenley Heights. The Nurses and Midwives Association has welcomed changes to nurse-to-patient ratios that are being introduced in more state hospital wards. The changes will apply to medical, surgical and specialist units, with staffing levels set at one nurse to four patients during the day. 30,000 new homes could be coming to Bankstown under new plans. The airport operator, Aware Super, is in discussions with the proposal involving extending the metro line, which is due to open this year. And in Kiss Celeb News, the new Kylie Minogue documentary will be released on Netflix today. That's next.
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9: In sport, the NRL's worst-kept secret has been unveiled, with the four teams for next year's Vegas round announced. The Melbourne Storm, West Tigers, Parramatta Eels and Gold Coast Titans will take part in the season opener extravaganza. The Storm will face the Tigers and the Eels will play the Titans. 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
9: The Kiss cast, a mostly sunny day. We are heading for a top of 20 in the city and in the west. The rain returns tomorrow, 20, and showers easing on Friday, 21 degrees. And register at kiss.com.au now for your chance to play Kiss Million Dollar Pop Quiz all day while you work.
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17: This is fun. This is where the Kiss playlist goes all old school in a cool way. Like when you spend $200 on a Von Dutch hard. We're going back to the early noughties where you either had like the Motorola Razr Flip or the Sony Ericsson.
18: It was actually a prepaid Nokia 51, bit of a brick.
17: Yeah, and remember going into 7-Eleven to get that prepaid card, walking out thinking you were just baller, like loaded. Look out, guys. I'm just going to play some Snake on my phone. Hey, this Oh man, Timbaland's the way I am. I'm just gonna let this beat roll because when you hear it, you know what's up. Let's take this Kiss playlist.

0: So you've seen the MJ movie and now you're obsessed with Michael Jackson. I get it. Hey, we're throwing the Kiss playlist back in history on your number one hit music station now. But in moments, I'm putting you in front of $1 million. 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Register to play. I'm dripping you some answers to these questions in minutes. Hey, check it. The Kylie Minogue documentary out today on Netflix.
1: They're convincing me to let you in. Can I tell you something?
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0: The bombshells that are coming out of this documentary on day one are just heartbreaking. One, that she apparently went through a second cancer diagnosis like 5 years ago, delayed treatment so she could go through treatment for trying for a child. Like, oh, there's no one like her. Kylie Minogue, on a night like this, let's go back in history.

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Mwah. 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

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Also, your $1 million station with the Kiss $1 million pop quiz. I mean, $1 million right now. This crisis, this cost of living crisis, that would change your relationship with petrol prices from, oh, I think I'll bike ride to fill it up, Jeeves. 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Heads up, answer to the first 2 questions. Answer to question 1 is Eminem. Answer to question 2 is Toyota. See, I got your back. Good luck. 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

0: Winter vibes around our city on Sydney's number one hit music station, Kiss 106.5, like pops of sunshine. 19 degrees, but with $1 million, I mean, fly somewhere sunny.
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0: You get a shot at $1 million just for playing the Kiss $1 million pop quiz. 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And Millionaire Hot Seat from 6:30 weeknights on Channel 10. Let's find out who's playing the next Kiss $1 million pop quiz. Bring her in. Oh, the green room door has swung open. She is strutting up to the stage. Alana, hi.
2: Hi, Gordy.
0: Tell me the Alana story. What do we need to know?
2: I am a horticulturist. I play with plants all day.
0: Okay.
2: Yeah, and I'm ready to do this.
0: $1 million. What would you spend it on?
2: Oh, probably 1 million plants.
0: Are we talking legal plants here, by the way?
2: Fully legal.
0: 60 seconds on the clock. Get all 10 questions right. $1,000, $1,000 in the hand. Plus, you're also up for your $1 million moment, of course. Time starts after question one. Are you ready?
2: Big breaths. I'm doing it.
0: She might need a plan to calm down, guys. What rapper is known for the album The Eminem Show?
2: Eminem.
0: Oh, what a feeling is associated with which car company?
2: Toyota.
0: Oh, she's on fire. The capital city of WA is what?
2: Perth.
0: The actress starred as Harley Quinn in Birds of Prey. What's her name?
2: Pass.
0: Chris Humphries was married to what Kardashian in a marriage that lasted 72 days?
2: Kim Kardashian.
0: True or false? Kendrick Lamar has performed a Super Bowl halftime show.
2: True.
0: Who was the first Disney princess to get a tattoo?
2: Pass.
0: What's the tallest animal on Earth?
2: Giraffe.
0: What rapper featured on the song Battle Scars with Guy Sebastian?
2: Oh, pass.
0: How many Mission Impossible movies have what rapper featured on the song Battle Scars with Guy Sebastian?
2: Oh, pass.
0: How many Mission Impossible movies have been made?

0: Haunted.
1: I reckon Sleeping Beauty might have had a tramp stamp.
0: You know what? Cinderella, maybe.
1: Maybe. Let's look at the ones you missed out on. 4 out of 10.
0: Terrible, but thank you.
1: Who featured on the song Battle Scars? That was Lupe Fiasco. And there's
0: been eight
1: Mission Impossible movies.
0: Oh, my God. I have not watched one.
1: Oh, and Margot Robbie played Harley Quinn in Birds of Prey.
0: Literally on the tip of my tongue.
1: Oh, you're still up for your own $1 million moment. Good luck. Congrats.
0: Thank you. I appreciate that, Gordy.
1: Hey, won your chance at $1 million. 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

0: brand new song, Hate That I Made You Love Me, comes out next Friday. Keep it KISS. Keep it on your number one hit music station to hear it first. I've got a bit of a taster from the album Petal, which comes out in July. Oh, God, it's weird, isn't it? It sounds like those, remember those puppets from Sesame Street?
1: Yep. Uh-huh.
0: I was probably the only one that got that. Oh, hi, Harry Styles. American Girl's coming up. Oh, the KISS Million Dollar Pop Quiz. I want to help you win $1 million. You want some answers to these pop quiz questions?
1: Yep.
0: Uh-huh. Stay there. Lock a KISS. I'm going to help you out. You could be staring at $1 million. Other side of this.
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0: 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I'm helping you with this. Answer to question one is May. May, as in...
1: It's gonna be May.
0: May. By the way, I'll even give you the answer to question two in just a couple of KISS hits. Good luck with this.
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0: 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You got Gordy. I need your help with something. Who said this?
1: It's one small step for man, one giant leap for mankind.
0: If you said Neil Armstrong, you should come play the Kiss Million Dollar Pop Quiz. I mean, we're playing in just a couple of hits time. You can register at kiss.com.au. And Neil Armstrong is the answer to question two coming up. The answer to question one is May. The answer to question two is Neil Armstrong. I mean, I'm practically handing you a shot at instant cash. Coming up with the pop quiz in three Kiss hits. Oh.

0: Sydney, I got the biggest song in the country for you next. 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
0: Yeah, I mean, you win $1 million. I mean, you will never have to say maybe next payday ever again. 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Let's meet our contestant. Bring him on. Come on. Oh, walking up to the $1 million stage right now, Kim.
2: Oh, Cody. Oh, my God. Oh, my God. I'm so excited to be talking to you. I'm absolutely obsessed with the pop quiz, and I've been listening to your clues and everything.
0: What are you planning to do if you win $1 million?
2: Oh, I really want to go to Japan. Nice. I'd love to do that.
0: All right, well, listen, 10 questions. Get them all right. $1,000, an instant grand in the hand. Plus, you're also up for your own $1 million moment. Your time is going to start after I ask question one. Are you ready?
2: I'm ready.
0: What month are we in now?
2: May.
0: Who was the first person to walk on the moon?
2: Neil Armstrong.
0: What movie features the quote, "to infinity and beyond"?
2: Toy Story.
0: Kanye West stormed the stage in 2009 and interrupted which superstar during the MTV
2: VMAs? Taylor Swift.
0: Which AFL team is nicknamed the Bombers?
2: Essendon.
0: Which pop star swung on a wrecking ball in an iconic video clip?
2: Miley Cyrus.
0: Which vintage movie was based on a giant shark?
2: Jaws.
0: Which singer performed Upside Down at the 2020 Super Bowl halftime show?
2: Diana Ross?
0: 2020.
2: Oh, sorry, pass.
0: Which Aussie singer has a Netflix doco out today called Kylie?
2: Kylie Minogue.
0: All right, let's go back to which singer performed at the 2020 halftime show?
2: Oh, no.
0: 9 out of 10.
2: 50 Cent?
0: Was The Weeknd.
2: Oh, The Weeknd. Oh, no.
0: 9 out of 10.
2: Oh, no.
0: You've strained my croaky voice even more.
2: Oh, no.
0: No $1,000, but the good news is, hey, that Japan trip, the $1 million, it's still on the table. Good luck.
2: Okay, thanks, Gordy.
0: I know you want to play the Kiss $1 million pop quiz, so kiss.com.au, register now. We're going to play within 20. Plus, 2 o'clock. There's going to be answers to these questions on Kiss. Way there.
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5: C4, look out for a semi-trailer breakdown northbound on the Wakehurst Parkway just past Kirkwood Street, causing some minor congestion. Cecil Hills, earlier incident on Elizabeth Drive at Woolgrove Road, still closing one east and one westbound lane, causing heavy congestion. 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The Kiss Cast, mostly sunny today with tops of 20 degrees in the city and in the west. First with Kiss, traffic and weather together.
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1: 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And I'm helping you out with this, by the way. I'll give you some answers to these questions even before I play this from Dave and Tam's Rain Dance. 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

0: 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The KISS $1 million pop quiz? I mean, $1 million? 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
1: Just lift up the skirt.
0: Oh.
1: Open up the legs. Oh. Two beautiful thighs.
0: Okay, can you stop touching my wife? Get out of my house. KISS $1 million pop quiz. 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I'm even going to give you the answers to the first two questions. The answer to question one is The Lion King. The answer to question two is Mars. KISS.com.au. Get on there now. Hopefully in three KISS hits, we'll be chatting and you'll have your shot at $1 million. Let's do new KISS music out of Teddy Swims, Mr. Know-It-All.

0: little bit of Arvo Sunshine Sydney on Kiss 106.5 on Sydney's number one hit music station. Who wants to up their bank account by $1 million? You're hearing that right. Kiss can do it.
1: The Kiss $1 million pop quiz.
0: Yeah, you know, just for playing the Kiss $1 million pop quiz, puts you in front of a shot at $1 million. Incredible. We're doing this for Deal or No Deal and Millionaire Hot Seat weeknights from 6:30. All right, let's meet the next person ready to flip their life in 60 seconds. Bring them in. Yes, let's meet our newest contestant. She's a stay-at-home mum. Her favourite food is chocolate. She's 167 centimetres tall and she loves to wear brown pants, according to a fact I just made up in my brain. Hi, Chantel.
2: Hi, Gordy. How you going?
0: Oh, my God, I'm excited for you. I mean, you've got a shot at $1 million to spend on what?
2: Oh, house, car, holiday, round-the-world trip, the lot.
0: Love it, love it, love it. Hey, 60 seconds on my clock. Get all 10 questions right. I'll give you a grand in a hand. Plus, you're also, of course, up for that $1 million moment. Are you ready?
2: I am ready, Gotti. Let's do this.
0: All right. Hey, in which Disney film does a young lion cub grow up to be king?
2: The Lion King.
0: What planet is also known as the red planet in our solar system?
2: Mars.
0: Who sang Shallow with Bradley Cooper?
2: Pass.
0: A hexagon has how many sides?
2: Six.
0: Which British singer had a global smash with Shape of You?
2: Pass.
0: How many games are in the State of Origin League series?
2: Two.
0: Which rapper is known by his alter ego, Slim Shady?
2: Eminem.
0: Walt Disney started what famous production house?
2: Pass.
0: Who is the mum and head of the Kardashian-Jenner house?
2: Kylie Jenner? I don't know.
0: Lady Gaga's debut hit song was called what?
2: Poker Face.
0: Who sang Shallow with Bradley Cooper? Let's go back to that. It was Lady Gaga, man.
2: Oh, what? Oh, thanks, Gordy.
0: Couple right, couple wrong. Okay, so who sang Shallow with Bradley Cooper? That was Gaga. Come on, you passed on. How many games are in State of Origin? That is three games.
2: Oh.
0: This is the one that killed me. Walt Disney started what famous production house? It was Disney, man.
2: Wow.
0: Who is the mum and head of the Kardashian-Jenner house? That is Kris Jenner.
2: Oh.
0: No $1,000, but you've got a chance in $1 million.
2: No worries. Thanks, Gordy.
0: Want to play the pop quiz? Want a shot at $1 million? Kiss.com.au to register and also keep it here because we give you answers to these questions right across your day only on Kiss.
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4: 5 Dock, look out for a van breakdown westbound on Parramatta Road approaching the Great North Road clip.
3: 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NIB. Potentially amazing.
4: 5 Dock, look out for a van breakdown westbound on Parramatta Road approaching the Great North Road clipping one lane, causing minor congestion. Cecil Hills emergency road work after

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1: 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We got Harry Styles Fever, baby. Harry Styles, fourth and final Melbourne show. 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With Smallsy next, all right?
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27: Sydney traffic. In Bondi, on Bondi Road, a truck breakdown. Eastbound traffic shut at Denham Street. Semi-trailer conked out to Seaforth. Northbound up Wakehurst Parkway passing Kirkwood Street. Emergency roadworks due to an earlier crash in Cecil Hills. Elizabeth Drive at Woolgrove Road. The right lane shut east and westbound. The brand new Sydney Harbour Bridge Museum opens on 27 May. 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The KISS cast for today, it's mostly sunny. Slight chance of a coastal shower tonight. A high of 20 in the city and west. That's KISS Traffic and Weather Together. 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
37: Oh, it does. Hello, everybody. Welcome to your Wednesday afternoon. Welcome to the Smallsy Show. Producer Zach is here. Hello to you.
38: Hello, yes.
37: G's in the phone room. Hello.
38: Hello.
37: If I sound slightly distracted, it's because I had a bunch of burly men in here just a moment ago fixing my light. That wasn't a euphemism either. They were just fixing my light. They were just... Anyway, so are we on? Yeah, we're on. We're on. How was everyone's day? Good?
38: Good.
37: Oh, can I say, coming up this afternoon, Harry Styles tickets are up for grabs. $3.45 Harry tickets can be yours right here at KISS. I'd also like to start the show this afternoon by giving everyone an update.
38: Oh, yeah? What?
37: Package Gate is back at Smallsy's house. I had another package arrive today for a man that does not live at my address, but keeps putting the packages... as my address. And to be honest with you, what did the lawyer ring up and say the other day that...
38: Oh, that it's illegal to open the package?
37: Yeah, I'm throwing caution to the wind. I need to know what's been delivered at my house. I could be... who knows?
38: Can I ask? Yeah. So all of them have been from addressed the to the same person?
37: Yep. They're now just more... Last week it was all packages from the Iconic. This week, a hefty book, I think, has arrived.
38: Ooh, nice coffee table book or something.
37: Well, I don't know. This is what I need to know. I need to know who's having their things delivered to my house. So I have decided, I'm throwing caution to the wind, I'm going to do an unboxing here tomorrow on the show. I'm going to bring it.
38: So you're giving 24 hours for them to...
37: I don't even know this person's name. They haven't even left their number on this one. This has just come to my house. So tomorrow, I'm going to open someone else's mail.
38: Oh, Stop saying it.
37: Harry Styles tickets, they can be yours very soon. You're so golden. Yeah, as I said, tomorrow on the show, I'm going to open someone else's mail. I was like, ooh, I said too much. The Jonas Brothers are also going to be a topic of conversation on the show this afternoon. They've divided the internet over something that one of the members of the Jonas Brothers does in the shower.
38: There's a lot to unpack.
37: I'll just give you a heads up. It's not waffle stomping.
38: They did have Waffle House, the song. So.
37: They did have Waffle House. Google waffle stomping if you don't know what I...
38: Don't do that.
37: Also, coming up in just a second, we've got a download of the day in all things celebrity. We'll get you across the hot minute. Kim Kardashian drug smuggling in her Skims. I'll tell you about that after Milky here at KISS.

0: Mike Bender and Olivia Dean here at Kiss. That is Rain Me In. It is the Smallsy Show. Coming up 3:45, Harry Styles tickets can be yours. Next, what the Jonas Brothers get up to in the shower.
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2: M4 motorway tunnel closed eastbound due to a car fire passing Wattle Street in Ashfield. Sprinkler system is active. Heavy congestion for the motorway eastbound approaching through Homebush. Trucks broken down Bondi, closing Bondi Road eastbound at Denham Street. Burst water main shutting George Street through Windsor both directions at Baker Street. Australia's biggest Keno jackpot is yours for the taking. With $40 million on the line every 3 minutes, your dream win could be just one play away. 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The Kiss cast for the evening, slight chance of a coastal shower, getting down to 12 degrees in the city, 9 in the west. That's Kiss Traffic and Weather together. 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
1: Doesn't it? It's something comes out. When it's when the warm water hits my body, I'm like, ooh, I need to go again. I thought I had just gone, but I have to go again. Ash on the text line says, hey, Smallsy, yeah, totally normal. But depends who you're with. Otherwise, it becomes a golden shower.
2: Ash.
1: Ash, Tiffany.
3: Hello.
1: Hello. You weeing in the shower?
3: Hey. How are you going? Oh, I had to call when I heard this topic. So I agreed with Zach when I was younger. I used to think it was disgusting, yeah. But it was actually a big topic of conversation in my family one day. Mm. And everyone weed in the shower, and I thought it was gross. But when I was about 8, I jumped in the shower one day, and I was like, oh, if everyone wees in the shower, I need to do a number 2. I just went in the shower. I had to waffle stomp it down the drain. Anyway, anyone who knows me in my family is going to know this is me.
1: Tiffany, the waffle stomper on the air. That was not what I was expecting.
3: I feel like this was my calling.
1: Was your call? Okay.
3: Anyway, have a good day.
1: You too. The
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6: A car fire closing the M4 motorway tunnel eastbound. It's happened just past Wattle Street in Ashfield. Blocked off at the entrance though for Homebush. Expect delays approaching. You can consider Parramatta Road instead. Cecil Hills emergency roadworks after a crash. Elizabeth Drive eastbound at Walgrove Road. Burst water main in Windsor. George Street shut at Baker Street. Public transport is ready when you are. 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The Kiss cast of the evening, slight chance of a coastal shower, getting down to 12 in the city and 9 degrees in the west. That's Kiss Traffic and Weather together. 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
0: I'm sorry, I'm still shocked from what we heard just then. If you're just tapping in, you missed some truly high-quality radio. Right now, let's do some Harry Styles tickets, shall we? 131065. 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Here's Alex Warren, Fever Dreamers, The Smallsy Show.

0: Taylor Swift here at Kiss, the Fate of Ophelia. We have had it all this afternoon, haven't we? We've had waffle stomping. We've had great songs. And now do we have Harry Styles winners?
1: Smallsy. Wow.
2: Yes.
1: This is Harry Styles.
3: Are you ready to make some noise?
1: Keep it Kiss and win tickets to my show.
0: All right, every day this week, 3:45, tickets to go. See Harry, the king, take the stage. He's coming to Oz. He'll be here in December. Shows in Sydney and in Melbourne, and a fourth one added in Melbourne at Marvel Stadium. Amy, welcome.
4: Hi, how are you?
0: I'm good. Hopefully you can do better than
4: I hope so too.
0: What we got through just a moment ago. The game we are playing is the One No Challenge.
4: Yep.
0: Are you playing for yourself or somebody else?
4: I'm playing for my son. We missed out on tickets and we are dying to go see Harry.
0: Oh, God, of course we are. Business attire, I believe, is what he's sort of dressing like in the new tour. If that, yeah.
4: We're on it.
0: We are. Have a listen to this song. She seems quietly confident. I don't know. I'm just picking up some quiet confidence.
4: I'm nervous. I'm so nervous.
0: I'm going to play you one note. You have to give me the title of the Harry Styles song. Here we go. What's your answer?
4: I think it's Sign of the Times.
0: Ooh, Sign of the Times. For two tickets, your son would be so happy, wouldn't he? Oh.
4: Yes, he's sitting here beside me. We're like beside ourselves, aren't we, Tiger?
0: Amy, you would be Mum of the Year.
4: I know! Please make it true.
0: He's going to learn a life lesson right now. You can't always get what you want, but sometimes you get what you need.
4: Well, bummer.
0: Sorry, it's not Sign of the Times. That was a very good
4: That's
0: guess,
4: okay.
0: though. Appreciate you trying. Hey, for everybody.
4: No worries.
0: Have a lovely afternoon. For everyone else, that means the Harry Styles tickets are back tomorrow, right?
5: Yeah.
0: The same one note is what we will be playing. Listen closely. The tickets can be yours. Harry Styles Live. Will and Woody driving you home next. Catch you again at 7.
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29: Sydney traffic. M4 motorway tunnel shut eastbound due to a car fire just passing Wattle Street in Ashfield. Closure point at Homebush. Consider Parramatta Road. Tyre debris for the M4 westbound in Orchard Hills passing Mamre Road to watch out for. Trucks conked out in Bondi. Bondi Road shut eastbound at Denham Street. Amart's multi-buy sale is on now. 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Hurry into Amart's. T's and C's are 5. Kiss cars tomorrow. Shower or two. 20 in the city, 21 in the west. That's Kiss Traffic and Weather together. Will and Woody driving you home next.
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31: Afternoon, I'm Phoebe Humphrey. Rabbitoh Jai Arrow has announced he's retiring due to motor neurone disease. The 30-year-old has played 178 games across the Broncos, Titans and South Sydney and has also appeared 12 times for Queensland in the Origin. Club chief Blake Solly revealing the news on Jai's behalf.
32: Over recent months, my symptoms have affected different parts of my everyday life. On medical advice, I'm not currently medically cleared to train or play at the required level.
31: Police are on the hunt for two men 10 after a deadly shooting in Sydney's southwest, believed to be gang-related. A man has died and four others have been seriously injured following the attack at Canley Heights last night. 28-year-old Alaya Hio died a short time after turning up to Liverpool Hospital. Six more so-called ISIS brides, along with their children and grandchildren, could return to Australia from a Syrian camp within days. And in KISS celebrity news, book-turned-box office hit The Housemaid is now set to become a stage show. That's coming up next.
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31: The Housemaid is now set to become a stage show. The book gained more attention this year after Sydney Sweeney starred in the movie adaptation. It will now be given the Broadway treatment by the same playwright that did The Notebook for the stage. The sequel to The Housemaid film is expected to be released in December next year. Your sport check in a sec.
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31: New South Wales star Stephen Crichton watched on as the Blues held their first training session on the Central Coast today. The Bulldog skipper's training load is being managed after picking up an AC joint injury. And the teams heading to Vegas have been named. The Eels, Tigers, Titans and Storm will face off in the season opening round next year. The KISS cast is next.
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31: Mostly clear this afternoon, tops of 20 in the city and in the west, a shower or two tomorrow, also 20 degrees. Right now it's 19 in the city, the same in the west. 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

0: Hey, it's Will and Woody. I hope you're having a great drive home at the swap meet. Guys, by the way, we've got 30 square metres of tiles worth $9,000. If you'd like to make a trade, particularly if you've got a diamond ring. I mean, that's the end goal here.
1: Yes.
0: 0429 13 1065. That is the text number. We will open trading again in 45 minutes. I think, personally, the last time. That's my guess. That's my hope. I shouldn't say it's a guess. I don't want to remoz myself.
1: We've got two more days. If we have to take a step between pavers and ring, like what's a nice little thing in between that? Do you know what I mean?
0: Good car.
1: Not a crap car. A good car would, I think that'd be nice.
0: Good car. I sound like Uzi there.
1: Good car. Anyway.
0: Good car.
1: Trade it in 45. Text us if you want to get in though. 0429 13 1065. Right now though.
0: Yeah.
1: What are the conversations that men need to just stop having?
0: I've got a few that are kind of like unsuspecting, yeah, but I feel like definitely the case.
1: Yeah.
0: Because guys cook so rarely. Oh, and I'm stereotyping here.
1: Yeah. Uh-huh,
0: but like when they do cook.
1: I'm guilty of this.
0: Oh my God. Do they not shut up about it?
1: When I made a sourdough, I talked about it for a long time.
0: You brought it in.
1: I did.
0: My dad brought it in
1: because I was angry that my wife didn't get around me enough.
0: Yes. You just wanted praise for it.
1: I needed it.
0: My dad still talks about this marinated octopus that he made in like 2019.
1: Yeah.
0: On like a random August night. Not even like Christmas Eve or anything. He just made octopus and it was fine.
1: You came into work talking about the octopus.
0: Yeah. And
1: you were brainwashed.
0: He just can't stop talking about the octopus. Yeah.
1: What about...
0: It's really men cooking I find hilarious.
1: What about...
0: Particularly given that like I cook two things. Right? No, that's
1: you
0: it.
1: Cook. You're going to do it right now. You're going to talk about what you've cooked.
0: I don't. I'm not going to fall into that trap. Which, it's hard though, isn't it?
1: Go on, tell me. Like a bear with a honeypot.
0: I really want to go for it. But no, I'm not going to do it. Yeah. But the funny thing is, whenever I find myself talking about it, I realize that Sem cooks like six nights a week.
1: Yeah, sure. Yeah.
0: So I just think she never talks about it.
1: Yeah.
0: She just does it and it's awesome.
1: Yeah, women are great.
0: Why do we do that?
1: Because we need love. We need to be hugged. A lot of men just need to be hugged.
0: Because I do this. And I hate that I do it, but I do it.
1: I know, because I think we just like to be appreciated. Let's go to Josie. Let's go to Josie here. Josie, what conversations would you like to terminate?
2: When they talk about their ex-girlfriends. Don't like that.
1: Do you know what's interesting though, Josie? I'm not sure whether this is something I was allowed to share on air, but my wife has recently told me that now I don't know if your wife likes this as well, Will, or if this is completely outrageous.
0: Mm-mm.
1: Mim has said to me that she really likes it when I talk about previous relationships.
0: Why?
1: She's like, she gets this like thrill out of it.
0: Oh, that's nice. She probably feels very safe in your relationship then.
1: And then she has said that then she feels really like, now I'm with you.
0: Yeah,
1: and it's like a real, it's got Lauren here.
0: Wow. What happened there? Hey, I got another one for you.
1: Yeah.
0: This is particularly for the kind of like verging on middle-aged men, and I know I'm guilty of doing this, but I find it really funny. You know how like over the years, like a band might have changed their name or a venue might have changed its name
1: and it
0: used to be something else?
1: Yes, I hate that.
0: You just can't help yourself.
1: I don't realize
0: until I'm 10 minutes in it where I'm like, shut up, Will.
1: Yeah.
0: No one cares that it used to be that.
1: Yeah.
0: Not a single. No one cares that it used to cost that much.
1: Yeah.
0: No one cares that they used to call it that. Yeah. And no one cares that it used to be like that. Nobody.
1: I've started doing the thing that my dad used to do. Like, my dad will keep me updated daily on the groceries that are currently on sale. I would get a message from Dad 3 to 4 times a week that coconut water Woolworths $2.30. I don't even drink coconut water. Lauren, what conversation do men need to stop having?
2: They need to stop talking about different types of drill bits.
1: Yeah, it's good chat though, because like,
0: is that a euphemism?
1: It's informal. No.
0: No, sorry. Just checking. No. Just checking.
1: Lauren liked it. Talk about that more. Let's go to Kate.
0: See, we can be funny though.
1: Yeah.
0: We can redeem ourselves.
1: We can laugh.
0: Little cute joke there.
1: Do you know what men need to stop doing though as well, Wilbur?
0: What?
1: Talk about how much they're deadlifting in the gym since when they first started.
0: Shocking, isn't it?
1: It's shocking. Awful. It's so bad.
3: Shocking. Or no just physical achievements in general, or physical things they might do, like a ride around the bay for 211 kilometres.
1: 220.
3: Kate's call.
1: 220, get it right. Kate's
3: call.
1: What conversations
3: don't
1: do you
3: want? Don't do this. We will self-destruct.
1: Yeah, I know.
3: So I've stayed away from you.
1: We need to stick together.
3: Don't do this. We're attacked on all sides.
1: Okay, I get it.
3: We're doing well.
1: Kate, be careful. We're sensitive. What conversations do men need to stop having?
2: Really, please stop with the grand final winning try in 1985.
1: Yeah, but it was
3: wow.
1: But like, if we don't have that, what do we have?
3: Wow.
1: Do
3: you know what I mean? Isn't that wild? Isn't that wild that every single, like, Sam's dad is a 60, nearly 70 year old Dutch guy, right?
1: Yeah.
3: The first time that I met him, he started talking to me about a goal that the Dutch scored in the 1988 World Cup semi-finals and started doing the bit from the commentary.
1: No way.
3: He was like, Dennis Bergkamp. And I was like, Frank, I don't care.
4: 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It's Will and Woody.
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7: M4 Motorway Tunnel has reopened eastbound after an earlier car fire near Wattle Street. Still quite slow on the approach citybound to the M4 at Silverwater Road, and we're chock-a-block westbound through the tunnel. Tyre debris being cleared from Orchard Hills on the M4 westbound at Mamre Road. Crash in Picton, Menangle Street at Colden Street. Burst water main for Windsor, George Street, shut at Baker Street. 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The Kiss cast a shower or two tomorrow, 20 in the city, 21 in the west. That's Kiss traffic and weather together. This is Will and Woody for the drive home.
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22: 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We're free. Never sounded so good.
3: Good afternoon, everyone. It is Will and Woody. Hey, just a quick reminder, half an hour's time. Excuse me.
1: All right, mate, clear it out. Clear it out.
3: Excitement gets my phlegm, my nodules a little bit agitated.
1: Yeah.
3: And I'm excited, guys, because we're working towards a $10,000 diamond ring. We've been doing that for 3 weeks. Mm-hmm. No cash involved. Mm. The aim of the game is trade. So we started out with Paris's old psychology textbook. We've been swapping that every day with something else and something else and something else that you guys have been offering on the radio today. After, I'm trying to figure this out, I think it's 13 or 14 trades, we have ended up with 30 square meters of washed granite pavers.
1: Hell yeah.
3: It's $9,000 worth of pavers.
1: All legal.
3: These are boutique pavers that a very rich person took a look at and decided they didn't like the color. And so they've just said, whatever, you can have them back.
1: Massive
3: so
1: thank you to them.
3: Jaden, is that right? Jaden?
1: Jaden was the guy who, he's a builder.
3: He showed us the receipt. He's a luxury builder. He's a lovely guy. He just wants to get the pavers off his hands. So we've traded from a $3,500 diamond ring yesterday to $9,000 worth of pavers. If you want them, 0429 13 1065, make us an offer. The trade happens in half an hour.
1: Yeah.
3: Had a text came through before. A woman said, I want to swap my return flights and accommodation to Paris.
1: Here we go.
3: Worth $5,500.
1: Holy moly.
3: So.
1: Now here, worth $5,500?
3: Worth $5,500.
1: Not
3: grand.
1: Enough. We've got $9,000 worth of tiles. That'd be a backward step. But that's what we're talking about.
3: That's the kind of value about.
1: That we're. That is a crazy offer though. Why is she so off Paris all of a sudden?
3: Well, she wants $9,000 worth of pavers, brother. I mean, that's a great trade. That's what it's all about.
1: We're sitting on some
3: good stuff. There's good gear coming in. The swap meet's happening very shortly. Hope you're having a wonderful

0: Phone Alone is up next. Try and convince us you're in the car with somebody else, and we're trading again in 15 minutes if you'd like to swap us for 30 square metres of granite pavers. Worth $9,000, then just stay tuned. That's what, mate. Again, I think we're very close to our goal here, Woods. Right now, though, 131065, what era of clothing do you regret on 131065? If you missed the chat about John Travolta's berets, then you can get on the podcast. Side note, Mark the Man Daniel thinks a collective noun for a group of berets should be a punnet, which I think is pretty spot on.
1: Absolutely brilliant.
0: Yeah.
1: Punnet of berets. And Travolta's got him. He only wears berets now.
0: He does.
1: Maria's called us on 131065. Maria, what era of clothing for yourself do you regret?
2: The bubblegum jeans.
1: What's a bubblegum jean? Is it the colour? Is it referring to the colour, Maria?
0: Is that apple bottom jeans? Or is that different?
2: No, they're bubblegum jeans. They're stretching. They were ribbed and they were denim.
0: Oh,
2: and they used to skin tight to your body. And we used to wear them when we used to go out Friday nights. And we used to tease our hair with big scrunches in our hair as well.
0: Oh, I see. Bubblegum jeans.
1: I like the teased hair, by the way. I think that still plays for me. Do you ever tease the hair, Maria?
2: Always. I did.
1: Add the volume.
0: I reckon bubblegum jeans are hot. Just had a look at them then. I mean, I didn't know what they were, but I reckon they're pretty iconic. They're retro.
2: Yeah, very bubblegum, very stretchy.
0: What's wrong with it? Is that not cool? Annalise, you're mocking them. Why? What's the matter with that?
1: Just showing a photo of a bum.
0: Showing us a woman's ass.
3: I got sent this photo from another.
0: Showing us a woman's ass.
1: Just show us a bum.
3: Those are the jeans, mate.
0: I'm looking at the jeans, and I reckon the jeans.
1: What makes that bubblegummy? It's just tight.
3: Look at the lines.
1: Oh, it's ribbed.
0: Yeah, they're ribbed jeans.
1: I don't understand ribs. Let's go to Michael here. Yeah. Michael.
0: Sorry, before we go to Michael, do you regret the dreadlock days?
1: No. For the location and the age, I mean, I'm living on the beach.
0: I'll just check.
1: Good. Well,
0: yeah, simple yes or no.
1: Well, the answer is no. I don't regret it. It's a great era for me.
0: Great era for you?
1: Yes.
0: And now you're in the wave.
1: I'm doing the wave now?
0: You're doing the wave.
1: All beach related. A dreadlock into a wave. Let's go to Michael here. I've gone for the Simon Baker wave. Michael, on 31065, eras that you regret with fashion.
4: So it was the very late 90s, early 2000s, and it was the zip-off cargo pants.
0: They were tight.
1: No, they weren't.
0: No, I reckon the zip-off cargos.
1: Do you know, Michael?
0: Utilities, though, Michael, because like you get a bit hot. And just zip the bottom of those babies off. You got some shorts.
1: It's yuck.
0: That was genius.
4: Awkward when only one of them breaks and you can't get the other one off.
0: Well, that often happened.
1: You used to deliberately roll around with one log leg. I remember that. You did, mate.
0: Michael, so you're around late 90s. Did you ever have a set of the orange FUBU pants, the snap pants?
4: I had the ones with the press does down the side.
1: Yes.
4: I was too cheap for those. I had Slazenger sets. Mum bought me those and not the expensive ones.
0: Love that, Michael. That was a great era.
1: I think the rip-off pants are coming back, by the way. I like a rip-off.
0: The press down on the side.
1: Yeah, and just rip them off. I reckon they're great. Cause then you can, anyway. Let's go to Sue here. Sue, a fashion regret. Which era do you regret there, Sue?
5: I remember it being the early 1980s, and they were the knickerbockers.
1: Going to have to tell me what a knickerbocker is.
5: There were pants that used to come up to the ankles, and you tied them up at the ankles, and they were like corduroy.
0: Oh, yes.
5: But they never, ever
0: came
5: back in fashion ever.
0: Yeah, I remember these things.
1: Have you held on to the knickerbockers, Sue? Have you got a couple of knickerbockers in your wardrobe?
5: No, I got rid of them a long time ago.
0: Look like you're going hunting.
5: Come back, but that one didn't.
0: Yeah, cool. I reckon they're sick.
1: I don't know.
0: I reckon they're sick.
1: Is it similar to a fisherman pant?
0: No.
1: The knickerbocker?
0: No, it's not. You're on your suit.
1: No, it's pretty similar to a fisherman pant. Yes, Joe?
6: Sexy Das has done some digging, and we've gone through the Will and Woody tagged Instagram, and we found a photo of you both, which is pretty interesting fashion-wise.
1: What are we wearing?
6: Can you explain to the people what you're seeing?
0: Oh,
1: so, I look amazing.
0: This was a parody, I think. This was for a sketch. We were doing a video. No, it was a video. This is a sketch.
1: I owned all those clothes, though. I look great. I've got a retro Adidas tights with a beautiful denim shirt.
6: And snapback.
1: Snapback and some glasses. I think that couldn't be more fashionable now. Will, what's...
6: Red blazer.
1: It's really hard to know what's going on there.
0: It's sad to say I think I probably owned all those clothes as well. Hey,
1: you actually used to be a big blazer guy. Did you used to roll the blazer sleeves up?
0: I used to love it.
1: Do you regret that?
0: Put a little handkerchief in the pocket. rugby jumpers were a thing.
1: Oh, I never really got into
7: that. What were we doing with that?
1: I never got
7: into
1: that.
7: Why are we all wearing rugby jumpers? Yeah. All made by the same brand.
1: My girlfriends at the time always wanted my rugby jumper. Never got them back. Aiden, you've got a fashion regret.
7: Are they back in? Tommy thinks they're back in.
1: Rugby jumpers are back in. They're not back in.
7: Yeah, I think they're back in. Remember when you used to finish school and you used to get your nickname on the back of your rugby jumper?
8: You get them all signed.
7: Oh. Yeah. Oh.
1: You got the Mac
7: Actually,
1: Daddy.
7: Actually, nothing says, no, there's nothing, there's not a bigger ick in this world than somebody wearing their year 12 jumper.
1: Oh, yeah. Yeah, right off.
7: Right. Lived in.
9: Oh, no. I was wearing mine last night.
7: No!
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11: Coming into the CBD, southbound for the Western Distributor off the Harbour Bridge towards Grosvenor Street, 3-car crash. One has overturned. Expect delays. Picton, Menangle Street, Colden Street, 2-car stack all directions. First Water Main for Windsor, George Street, shut at Baker Street and a breakdown St Peters, Campbell Road westbound approaching Princes Highway. 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Because cast a shower or two tomorrow. 20 in the city, top of 21 in the west. That's Kiss Traffic and Weather together. This is Will and Woody for the drive home.
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1: Will and Woody, give swap me is in less than 15 minutes. Yeah. 0429 13 1065. If you want to text us and you've got a... Well, a diamond ring, we'd love. We'd love a diamond ring somewhere between over $10,000.
10: Or something else for $9,000 worth of pavers. That's what we currently have.
1: Yes.
10: If you want to make us a trade, text us 0429 13 1065. Right now, though, before we get to the official trade at 5, let's do phone alone. So 13 1065 is the number for that. You've got to convince us that you are in the car with somebody else.
1: That's right.
10: And then we decide... is someone else actually there or are you just putting on a voice?
1: That's right.
10: Try and pull our pants down. But the belts are on and we're hard to fool. But if you reckon you can do it, 13 1065.
1: Try and convince us you are in the car with somebody else. It's phone alone. It's up next. It's Will and Woody. Hope you're having a great drive home. Kiss.

0: Will and Woody, hope you're having a great drive home. The swap meets up next. And the quiz, $1,000 every day. Take it off our hands if you would like to have a crack right now, though, Woods.
1: Will and Woody's phone alarm.
2: Convince us you're in the car with somebody else. We decide, is it a voice or is someone else actually there? We've got Jesse here. Only time for one player today, so I hope you're good, Jesse. Who are you in the car with?
3: I'm with a mate here. I'm with James, but I have to kind of be a bit quiet because he's sound asleep right next to me.
2: He's asleep?
3: Yeah.
2: You're going to have to wake him up for the bit, though, because we're gonna have to hear him. Can you put the phone next to his face so we can hear some sort of evidence of sleep?
3: Absolutely. Yeah.
2: Okay,
3: well,
2: great. Thanks, Jesse.
3: I'm just punching him in the leg at the moment. He's here, but he just won't wake up. Yeah.
2: Is that you, James?
3: What do you want?
2: What were you dreaming about?
3: What's going on?
2: You're on the radio for starters, James.
3: Oh, he's not very happy.
2: Oh, it's you again, Jesse.
4: Sure. Oh, that's you, Jesse. Yeah,
2: Jeez, you sound similar to your mate.
3: Not at all. He's just not very happy with it.
2: Can I hear from your unhappy mate one more time? Can I hear from James?
3: Yeah. Let me give him. Just wake up a minute. What do you want?
2: It's just the same voice. We've never heard
0: I like the
2: before.
0: Creativity. I like the creativity. Jesse, we think you're in the car by yourself, though, mate.
3: Nah, you got me.
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26: Sydney traffic. Into the CBD, three-car crash and a rollover western distributor southbound off the Harbour Bridge towards Grosvenor Street. It's a shocker for the bridge. The Harbour Tunnel will ring a freeway all directions. M7 Eastern Creek, a crash northbound passing Great Western Highway. Two lanes are shut. M2 multi-vehicle crash. Delays from Lane Cove Tunnel into Epping Tunnel westbound. 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Because cars tomorrow, shower or 220 in the city, 21 in the west. That's KISS traffic and weather together. This is Will and Woody for the drive home.
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31: Now.
30: Hi, I'm Phoebe Humphrey. An emotional announcement out of South Sydney with the club revealing Jai Arrow has been forced to medically retire. The 30-year-old has been recently diagnosed with motor neurone disease. Rabbitohs chief Blake Solly reading a letter from Jai.
32: After extensive medical testing and consultations regarding ongoing symptoms, I've recently received a diagnosis relating to nerve and neurological condition. Further tests, specialist reviews and medical processes are still ongoing.
30: He's played 178 NRL games as well as made 12 origin appearances for Queensland. Two men remain at large after a targeted shooting at Canley Heights. A 28-year-old man died in hospital following last night's ambush, while four others also turned up to hospital with injuries or gunshot wounds. The attack is believed to have organised crime links. Nurse-to-patient ratios are being expanded across state public hospitals. It means there'll be one nurse to four patients during the day and one to seven overnight. Aussies are being encouraged to make sure their vaccinations are up to date after more than 220 cases of diphtheria have been detected across the country. And in KISS celebrity news, fans criticise Harry Styles' new tour. I'll tell you why next.
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30: Harry Styles' tour reps have responded after fans complained over some blocked concert views at his show in Amsterdam. Some fans say they were unable to see Harry because he was blocked by the big stage. His reps say they'll review it. Harry brings his tour to Sydney in December. Your sport check in a sec.
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30: The Blues have held their first training session on the Central Coast today. Stephen Crichton watching from the sidelines as he manages an AC joint injury. And the Tigers, Eels, Storm and Titans are heading to Sin City for next year's NRL season opener. The Kiss cast is next.
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30: Mostly clear tonight, dropping to 12 degrees, a shower or two tomorrow, 20 the top. Right now it's 17 in the city, 19 in the west. Kiss's Million Dollar Pop Quiz will flip your life every morning at 7 and 8 and all day while you work on Kiss.

0: I hope you're having a wonderful, wonderful drive home, Woodrow. We could be at the end of the swap meet.
1: Will and Woody's swap meet. 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
2: So we said 3 weeks ago that we would go from a 10-year-old psychology textbook to a $10,000 engagement ring for a woman called Paris.
0: Yep.
2: We mean, bloody hell, we've had everything. We've had taxidermied snakes. We've had signed CDs. We now have been offered. We've got Eliza on the phone right now. Eliza. You have just informed us that you're keen on the tiles and pavers that we got yesterday.
3: And, yeah.
2: And you are offering us, and we've just seen a photo of this, an engagement ring.
3: Yeah.
0: Not
3: I think it's a good deal.
0: Not just an engagement ring. Like a.
2: So Will's done some specs. He's done some Googles. Not that we don't trust you, Eliza. Well,
0: not
2: the interesting
0: that we don't
2: thing
0: trust
2: is, we're not even questioning our trust of you. No. You actually don't know what this is worth or anything because you were obviously given this. You didn't buy this.
3: No, exactly.
2: But the relationship has broken down. And again, I'm really sorry to hear that. It must be hard because we're obviously talking very giddy and excited. But obviously, sorry about the breakdown of the relationship there, Eliza.
0: Yeah.
3: That's okay. I rang you. It's all good.
0: That is true. At the end of the day, you did call us.
2: And you're getting something out of it. This is a positive thing to come out of it, I hope, for you, Eliza.
3: Yeah. I am up, yes.
0: The thing I really wanted to ask you before the song, was before we think about doing the trade, is obviously when we started, at the very start of this swap meet 3 weeks ago, we said we wanted $10,000 in engagement ring, right?
3: Mm-hmm.
0: Do you think that Eliza is one of like a lot of women who are sitting on diamond rings that are worth more than $10,000 who have just been sitting at their phone for the last 3 weeks just waiting for us to get something they wanted?
2: Is that you, Eliza? Is that you?
0: Joe, do you want to say something on that? What are you saying?
4: We've had so many offers for rings that like, but the same deal as Eliza, like no one knows the value.
0: Right.
4: But we've seen photos and they potentially didn't look that good along the way. So we were like, we're just not going to bother now.
0: Wow.
4: But people that are just so keen to get rid of them because at the end of the day, it costs them nothing.
0: Yeah. Wow.
2: And also it's tainted. Eliza, the ring's a bit tainted as well. You probably want to get rid of it.
0: Yeah.
3: Yeah.
2: So Eliza, were you just listening to us every single day getting a new item and effectively window shopping and just going like, I'm waiting for you guys to get something that I actually want?
3: Yeah, I think initially I wanted a coffee machine, but this is...
0: Well, it's actually like Christmas for you guys.
2: We were offered a commercial coffee machine and we said no to it.
0: We
2: said no. Wow.
0: Oh, that's insane.
2: Okay.
0: So there actually are just a band of women sitting on these amazing diamond rings who have been listening to the swap meet every day at 5 o'clock at just like Christmas shopping. That's awesome.
3: Yeah.
0: Okay, cool. Now, before we make the trade, Eliza, I did a little bit of research in the song. What is an ethically sourced oval 1.5-carat center stone on a gold band ring worth?
2: Yeah.
0: Natural earth-grown diamond.
2: Don't talk her out of the trade. Yeah. Sorry, if this let's do the trade and then we'll Eliza,
0: we'll make the trade.
2: We'll make the trade, Eliza. You've got yourself some pavers. The pavers are all yours.
3: Oh my god. This is good.
0: This is good.
2: It's great. It's gross.
0: This is good.
2: Make sure you send us a photo of your backyard when you put the tiles down. Like send us your backyard. Done. We'd love to see it.
0: We might be able to go and help. Actually.
3: Yeah, I need them delivered though. That would be the real.
0: Oh, yeah.
2: We'll work on that. We're done.
0: We'll work on that.
2: Sort ya. Sorted.
3: Oh, my God. Okay.
0: Eliza,
3: cool.
0: You're
2: congrats.
0: Awesome. Thank you. Thank you.
3: I love you guys.
2: Love you too, Eliza.
0: Thank you so much.
2: You're
0: wow.
2: The best. Unbelievable.
0: Wow.
2: Tell me.
0: Anywhere from $10,000 to $35,000.
2: Holy!
0: That's
2: idiot.
0: Huge.
2: Are we sure we want to give it to Paris?
0: The moron.
2: No.
0: It's worked out beautifully. No, it's worked out
2: beautifully.
0: She
2: doesn't want the ring.
0: She doesn't want it.
2: We're giving her a beautiful backyard.
0: Is anyone feeling like we should go to the pawn shop?
2: A tiny bit.
0: Got that little bit? Just a little bit of that?
2: Just a tiny bit.
0: We won't. Because Paris, she came to us. And we got... Can we buy some more celebrate? We got there.
2: Come on.
0: Get around us.
2: That's, I mean,
0: well done, everyone.
2: Well done.
0: Well done. Round of applause. Wow, what 3 weeks of trading. We could have a $30,000 engagement ring from a psychology textbook.
2: We're freaks at this.
0: From a psychology textbook.
2: I know, mate.
0: What? It's
2: unbelievable. It's unbelievable.
0: Don't work anymore. Just swap.
2: What were you stressed about,
0: Trade,
2: Annalise?
0: Cashless society.
2: Yeah, man. Yeah. Who needs cash?
0: That's wild. That's awesome.
2: That is wild.
0: Great stuff. Well done, everyone. All right, well, I suppose the next step is we probably need to speak to Paris's partner, don't we?
2: Well, let's get a proposal on the show.
0: Yeah, let's get it going on. Let's get it going on. I love this. Well, let's go. Let's go. Great stuff, everyone. Wowee. What a swap meet it has been. Next steps up next on Will and Woody.
1: 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How good is that?
5: Actually, best not answer that.
1: It's Will and Woody on Kiss.
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7: A shocker for the Sydney Harbour Bridge Tunnel Warringah Freeway, all due to an earlier crash and rollover southbound down the Western Distributor. Expect motorists diverting to down Burns Bay Road with a heavy run towards the Gladesville Bridge. M7 recovering northbound Eastern Creek after a crash and rollover near the Great Western Highway. Public transport is ready when you are. Tap on, tap off and travel with a weekly $50 cap. 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Kiss cast tomorrow, shower or 2:20 in the city, 21 in the west. That's Kiss traffic and weather together. This is Will and Woody for the drive home.
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0: It is Will and Woody at the head. At the end, when I say at the end, I mean at the end of a huge day here.
1: It doesn't get bigger. It honestly doesn't.
0: The exhaustion's starting to hit me after 3 weeks of trading with Australia every day on the radio.
1: Yeah.
0: Guys, we have actually converted Paris's psychology textbook through 12 trades, 13 different trades with 13 different Australians.
1: Yes.
0: We have ended up with a diamond ring on a gold band worth somewhere between $10,000 and $50,000.
1: Thank you. Thank you, Australia. Couldn't have done it without you. Thank you for all your offers of trades.
0: Insane.
1: Thanks for your text messages. Absolutely. I mean, let's just pump ourselves up a little bit. We did it. As brokers of trades, we've done a phenomenal job.
0: Yes.
1: Is that what we call us? Trade brokers?
0: No, I think that's a stockbroker.
1: Yeah, but that's what I'm saying. Like, trade, anyway.
0: We're
1: brokering deals, though. It's what we're doing. Warren Buffett.
0: Who's Leo play in Wolf of Wall Street?
1: Jordan Belfort. He did it dodgily, though. We've done it clean. We've done it legally. And if there are any questions...
0: We've ended up with somebody's secondhand diamond ring. I wouldn't call it clean.
1: But I just want to say all the items were legally purchased and we've seen invoices. Anyway, we've got the ring and tomorrow,
0: yes,
1: live proposal on the radio show.
0: Beautiful.
1: We are going to hear our ring in play.
0: Yes. Absolutely. The height of commercial radio, guys. Live proposal.
1: Unbelievable. Well, so we'll be in the journey from 4 p.m. I don't know exactly how it's going to work, we'll be somewhere just watching them like stalkers, just commentating the whole thing, and then we'll get some audio in there and we will get a live proposal on the show. It will be beautiful, mate. It'll be beautiful.
0: So we'll see you tomorrow live for a proposal.
1: You going to tux up? Yes, we are, mate. Yes, we are. See you tomorrow.
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9: Sydney traffic.
10: Three accidents for the M5 motorway. Reevesby multi-car crash westbound at the River Road. Also Casula eastbound at Currajong Road. The third one, though, clearing off citybound at Moorbank Avenue. M4 Lidcombe crash eastbound approaching Hill Road. Queues to Church Street. Warringah Freeway crawling northbound in North Sydney with a breakdown at Ridge Street. 40 Winks and Qantas members save up to 50% in store and online and earn 2,000 bonus Qantas points when you spend $2,999 or more at 40 Winks. 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The KISS cast for tomorrow, shower or 2:20 in the city, 21 top in the west. That's KISS traffic and weather together.
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14: Now.
13: Evening, I'm Phoebe Humphrey. Jai Arrow has been brought to tears after the Rabbitohs announced he's been forced to medically retire. The 30-year-old has recently been diagnosed with motor neurone disease and can no longer be cleared to play. Club chief Blake Solly reading a statement from Jai.
15: I know the road ahead won't be easy, but anyone who knows me knows I'm competitive, stubborn and ready to fight this with everything I've got.
13: He's played 178 NRL games as well as made 12 origin appearances for the Maroons. Police are investigating a deadly shooting in Canley Heights, believed to have links to organised crime. 28-year-old Alea Hio turned up to hospital after the ambush last night but died a short time later. He was a known associate of rap group 1-4. Four others were injured. Police are on the hunt for two men. Former Woolies CEO Brad Banducci has stepped down as chief of Ticketek after just over a year in the job. It comes after losing major deals with venues New South Wales. And in KISS celebrity news, Kylie reveals secret cancer battle in new doco. More on that next.
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13: Kylie Minogue has revealed a second battle with cancer in 2021. The cancer diagnosis was the biggest revelation of her three-part Netflix doco series, which dropped today. The Aussie pop princess says it left her feeling like a shell of herself. Your sport check in a sec.
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13: Blues skipper Isaiah Yeo says he's not too concerned by Stephen Crichton not training at New South Wales' first session today. He's managing an AC joint injury.
18: I think it might just be a little niggle from the magic round, but as far as I know, he'll be fully training tomorrow. Yeah, we didn't do all that much, so I think it was just to give him another day to recover.
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13: Mostly clear tonight, dropping to 12 degrees. A shower or two tomorrow, 20 the top. Right now it's 16 in the city, 16 in the west. Kiss's Million Dollar Pop Quiz will flip your life. 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

0: Yes, as we count down to the Smallsy Show tonight from 7 o'clock, we're back to the music in just a moment with a song that I'm calling a grower. The more you listen to it, the more you start to go, actually, it's a bit of a banger. You learn the lyrics and you're like, yeah, before you know it, you're singing along to Olivia Rodrigo's Drop Dead, which plays for you in minutes, and a song that needs no introduction because you already know all the words to this, yeah? Going back in history with this classic from the 2000s. Both of these songs in the next 10 minutes. Keep it Kiss.
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3: M5 westbound runtime Kingsgrove to Preston's just over 25 minutes. Multi-car crash clearing off around the River Road in Reevesby. M4 motorway, three car stack citybound above Church Street. Another crash clearing around Lidcombe at the Hill Road exit eastbound. B double breakdown Erskine Park, Erskine Park Road north at Roper Road. 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The Kiss cast tomorrow, shower or two, high of 20 in the city, 21 in the west. That's Kiss, traffic and weather together.

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0: Kiss. When the music returns next, I'm going to play you an artist who has been around for so long. She's responsible for so many of the songs that you love, like this and... Oh, remember this banger? How incredible. And this banger from last year. So incredible. I'm talking about Bebe Rexha. The voice behind so many of the songs you've loved over the last 10 years. She's back with a brand new single, and I bet it's going to be your new favourite song. It's got such a good feeling to it. This is the kind of song you want on the weekend if you're on a dance floor somewhere. This is it. New Religion by Bebe Rexha. It's Kiss New Music. It plays for you in the next 10 minutes as we count down to the Smallsy Show live on your radio tonight from 7 on Kiss.
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3: Reevesby and Early get multi-vehicle crash westbound on the M5 approaching the Gibson Avenue overpass is still causing some heavy congestion. Granville, a multi-vehicle crash eastbound on the M4 above Church Street, closing one lane, causing heavy delays. 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The Kiss Cast showers tomorrow with tops of 19 degrees in the city and 18 in the west. First with Kiss traffic and weather together.
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20: Now.
19: Hi, I'm Phoebe Humphrey. Rabbitohs star Jai Arrow says he's focusing on family after revealing he'll step away from the game due to motor neurone disease. South Sydney making the announcement that the 30-year-old has been forced to medically retire after 178 NRL games and numerous Origin appearances. Jai's told Nine his attention now turns to spending time with his one-year-old daughter.
21: I'm at a really good age now and I'm able to watch her grow into her own, you know, person.
19: Police are on the hunt for two men after a deadly shooting in Sydney's southwest, believed to be gang-related. A man has died and four others have been seriously injured following the attack at Canley Heights last night. 28-year-old Alea Hio died a short time after turning up to Liverpool Hospital. Vladimir Putin and Xi Jinping have held bilateral talks in Beijing. Russia's president says relations with China have reached a truly unprecedented level. And in KISS celebrity news, a book-turned-box office hit, The Housemaid, is now set to become a stage show. That's coming up next.
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19: 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The book gained more attention this year after Sydney Sweeney starred in the movie adaptation. It will now be given the Broadway treatment by the same playwright that did The Notebook for the stage. 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
19: New South Wales star Stephen Crichton watched on as the Blues held their first training session on the Central Coast today. The Blues are confident he'll train tomorrow despite having an AC joint injury. And the teams heading to Vegas have been named. The Eels, Tigers, Titans and Storm will face off in the season opening round next year. The KISS cast is next.
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19: Mostly clear tonight, dropping to 12 degrees. A shower or two tomorrow, 20 the top. Right now it's 16 in the city, 14 in the west. KISS's Million Dollar Pop Quiz will flip your life. 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
39: Yes, we do. Hello. And welcome to the Wednesday night edition of The Smallsy Show. How is everybody today? We good?
4: Yes.
39: We ready to go? We got tickets to give away to Harry Styles. Yeah. No, it's not the same as it was. Lines are open right now. 13-1065. You're so golden. Producer G, you were just saying, is there a KISS cam at the Harry show?
5: Yeah, he just posted a KISS cam and a disco cam.
39: Okay.
5: So there's smooches, there's dancing.
39: Oh, something for everybody.
5: Yeah.
39: If you want to be at the Harry Styles show, 13-1065, tickets up for grabs tonight. Also coming up tonight, fresh from the iHeart Live stage, they found their fame on the Netflix series Building the Band. Midnight Till Morning are going to be here tonight. Again. 8 o'clock, they're going to be here and performing live on the show. Plus, I want to get you to London for the world-famous summertime ball.
4: Yep.
39: Kick off your Euro summer dream holiday. This is such a huge show. It's this. Do we have enough time to fit it all in? I don't know. Let's try. We're fine. We'll start right now. 13-1065, tickets to Harry Styles, up for grabs right now. You want them? Call the show. Let's kick things off with some brand new music. It's the Madonna Like a Prayer 2026 remix, Josh Fawaz, here at KISS.

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4: The lineup is incredible. Kira, just imagine this time in like 2 weeks, you could be getting on that plane.
5: Oh my God.
4: With London in your sights. Oh. You could be running around on a big red bus. You're making all the girls back here in Australia jealous on Instagram. How does that sound?
5: Oh my God. People talk about being excited about having a wedding in their life, having kids. This would be my life highlight. This would be the best thing to happen in my life.
4: Well, let's try and get you on that standby list right now. All you need to do is work out what celebrity dressing room I am having a peek in tonight. Clues. There's a lot of hairspray here. I feel like she has like a boof. Is that what you call that?
6: What?
4: A big boof.
6: A big boof?
4: A boof. What do they call a big foof in her hair?
6: A foof or a
4: is
6: boof?
4: It a foof or a boof? What is
7: no,
4: it?
7: No, you're right. It's boof.
4: It's boof. She's got a big
7: boof. I don't think people say boof anymore.
4: is that an old word?
7: I think so.
6: The 50s called.
7: Okay. I think my mum would say.
4: Lots of sequins and diamantes. And there seems to be a lot of desert dust on things.
5: Oh, my gosh. I think I know who it is.
4: Whose dressing room do you think I am in?
5: Is it Beyonce?
4: Is it Beyonce? No, Kira.
5: No!
4: Oh, no!
5: Oh, no!
4: Hello, Kiana.
5: Hello.
4: Hairspray for her boof. Lots of sequins and diamantes. Desert dust. And well, look at that. Is that Barry Keoghan tied up in the corner crying? Whose dressing room do you think I'm in?
5: It's Sabrina Carpenter, it has to be.
4: Are you a big Summertime Ball lineup fan? Who are you excited about seeing if you win this prize?
5: I'm excited about seeing Niall, but my partner's really excited about Jason Derulo, but he doesn't have a passport at the moment.
4: Oh, so
5: I think it'll end up being a girl's trip.
4: It could be, Kiana, it could be a girl's trip because you are on the standby list.
2: Hey, what's up? It's Sabrina Carpenter.
4: You are 100% correct. Sabrina Carpenter is the answer tonight.
5: God, thank you so much.
4: You are in the running to head to London, girlfriends.
5: Thank you so much. Oh, my God. I better tell him to renew his passport.
4: Tell him to go do it. One week to go till we announce the winner. Obviously, the hairspray. Sabrina's always wearing hairspray. She's always wearing sequin diamantes. The desert dust, she bought that in from Coachella. Barry Keoghan, obviously the man whose heart she broke.
5: Oh, my goodness. Thank you so much.
4: Kiana, best of luck. You could be off to London. Another chance to get on that standby list for the Summertime Ball coming tomorrow night. Now, if you want to have another chance at entering, go follow me right now on Instagram. My username is Smallsy, SMALLZY. And then click the link in the bio. Hit me up for another chance. We're back in a second.
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4: Harry Styles tickets, they can be yours right now. Do you want them? 13-1065. Call me up. 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
5: Yeah.
4: Coming up next, some live music for you Wednesday night. The boys from Midnight Till Morning are going to be here. Amy Shark is on now. The biggest ick is playing here at Kiss.
6: First

0: Yes. Last calls for the Harry Styles tickets. We're going to give them away in just a couple of minutes. Last chance, 131065. Get onto the standby list. Hey, producer Zach, quickly, can you get into the studio? We gotta come back in a second. We're gonna do a WTF Wednesday.
1: Yes.
0: You're gonna want to hear about this because there's a story going viral about something that could shrink your penis, and I think you need to be aware because. You haven't got much to play with, and if you lie.
1: I leave the studio for 2 minutes during a song. 2 minutes. And this is what you two come up with.
0: Well, no, I'm just saying you need to be aware of a story we're going to cover in a second that could affect your penis size. You would be very interested to hear. Very interested to hear.
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0: Thank you so much for kicking it with us. You can watch on the live stream. Everything's getting weird and fun in here because we're playing a live game right now if you want to jump in and win prizes. Facebook, TikTok, and Instagram, at Lowy Live. The Kiss FM streams are down. Someone logged out of the computer here at work, and I'm the only dude in the building. I'm a team of one, baby.
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0: Shout out to Xavier Noonan. He always wanted his name shouted out on the radio. There you go, dog. Just did it. Shout out to Jared. It's his nan's mum. No, it's his nan's birthday Sunday. And shout out to Courtney, who came onto the live stream to rip on me and then said, I came on here to humble you because guys from the Gold Coast need to be humbled. I am from the Gold Coast. And unfortunately, I absolutely agree with Courtney.
2: Would you step out of the car, please?
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2: Well, that's what we're about to find out, sweetheart.
4: Passenger Princess.
0: Ah, audio engineer Mike Pritchard bringing the heat on that intro. Guys, my name is Craig Lowe. Thank you so much for kicking it with us here on the radio show, Lowy Live. Having a lot of fun being back on air with Kiss. And right now, I've got a double pass for y'all to check out a horror movie called Passenger. It comes out tomorrow. I love this movie. I have seen it. It is terrifying and very, very good. So here's how we're going to play it. I'm doing a game called Passenger Princess. So I've got a very famous lady in the front seat of the car. You're about to hear it whiz past in your stereo. It's going to go from the right speaker to the left speaker. You just got to correctly tell me who that very famous lady is saying her name. Those tickets are yours. Let's check it out right now. Oh, okay. So if you think you know who that was, give us a call right now. 131065. I'm going to do it again because it actually went from the left headphone to the right one. Again, 131065. If you think you know who that very famous Passenger Princess is and you want to win those double pass and check out Passenger right now as we play
1: Passenger Princess.
0: Phone lines are open. Lowy Live, keep it Kiss. You could be winning now.
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let's get the party started. 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That's when I knew that your heart was scarring. 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

0: 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We're also live streaming Facebook, TikTok, and Instagram at Lowy Live. 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
0: Shout out to Super Shy. Shout out to Kezalo. Shout out to Diva G Official, who said, and I quote, "You look like Mario stopped doing plumbing and got a job in radio." So thank you very, very much for that very sick burn. Hey, we are doing this next on Lowy Live.
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0: 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Tonight, it's going to be about thrift stores.
2: Oh, my God. 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
2: That is the ugliest effing skirt I've ever seen.
0: Yeah, we're going to be hurting feelings up next on Lowy Live. You don't want to miss it. Keep a kiss.
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0: Missing on Lowie Live, one of my favourite songs of last year. And thank you so much for kicking it with us wherever you are. We're also live streaming Facebook, TikTok and Instagram at Lowie Live. Just took everyone for a walk on TikTok. Currently I'm dressed like a construction worker because I broke into the tech room. And I look like an insane man. Because I am. Hey, we're doing this up next.
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1: Yes, sir. This has been Lowy Live. 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Facebook, TikTok, Instagram, and YouTube. I know the Kiss pages were down, but we had a lot of fun on the Lowy Live stuff. 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We're going to be back tomorrow. We've got more chances for you to win tickets. Check out Passengers. Tomorrow we're doing Creeping It Real and talking about one of my favorite conspiracy theories of all time. And then I think we might have a very special guest, but we're trying to lock that down for today. But other than that, guys, thank you so much for being part of the show. We will be back tomorrow. Love and appreciate all of you for giving this show your love, time, and energy. Love being back on air. My name is Craig Lowy. This has been Lowy Live. Good night and bye.
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0: or up early. It's Will and Woody keeping you up.
1: Missed our chat with Ned Brockman yesterday. It's in the news. Yeah, it's in the news now.
2: Sorry, Ned.
1: Sorry. And apologies, Ned. Apologies, Ned. We love you. You proffered that up.
2: Yes.
1: And we just did what any great radio team will do. We boxed it up, sent it out to all the news outlets.
2: Yeah. Good for our show.
1: Get on the podcast.
2: It basically reveals why he's been banned from Hinge. Anyway, go to the podcast. We'll release a video. So, Wilbur.
1: Naughty boy.
2: Wilbur. No, he's not a naughty boy. He's a good boy. We love Ned. He does great things for charity. I love him. Now, Wilbur.
1: Yep.
2: And all men.
1: Yep.
2: This is going to hurt.
1: Yep.
2: I just want to label that. This is going to hurt, but let's get through it together.
1: Okay.
2: Numbers 13:1065.
1: Yep.
2: Ladies.
1: Yep.
2: What are the male conversations that you would most like to terminate?
1: Oh, as in things we talk about.
2: What are the things that guys talk, what would you most like to put to an end? What are the worst topics of conversations
1: that guys bring up?
2: Well, I was inspired.
1: Why are we doing that?
2: I was inspired by a news story, which I thought
1: you realize
2: was pretty
1: funny. Radio show is two guys talking.
2: And this is going to hurt us, and it will potentially change the radio show. So be honest with us.
1: Don't be honest. I don't want to know that. Fellas?
2: Well, obviously, like the asking the females
1: in the
2: team.
1: I feel like that's kind of your like right as a man is to just ignore the noise and talk about what you love, because otherwise you won't say anything, mate. You won't say anything, mate. You just won't. You won't.
2: I like to hear feedback.
1: I want to get that in a T-shirt. Be a man. Live in an echo chamber.
2: Do you know what?
1: That's good. That's good. Das, get that made up.
3: Interesting clientele.
1: Get that made up, Das.
2: He's a digital producer. He's not making you a T-shirt.
1: He does it all. He does it all. Look at him. He's off.
2: He's not a fashion designer.
1: He's off, mate. He's off. He's off. He's a talented boy. Don't underestimate him.
2: He is a talented boy. Why don't we kick things off? Joe, what do you think of all the male conversations, and you can target Will and I if you want.
1: No, I don't do that.
2: But what are the chats that you would most like to terminate?
3: This has nothing to do with either of you, but the first one that comes to mind is probably Reddit.
2: Oh, you're good. That's good.
1: Now
2: I'm clean there.
1: You're hurt. I can see you're hurt. That's okay. Yeah, it's good. Surprised even.
2: It's good. Annalise? Male conversation that you want to put an end to?
4: Bike riding.
2: Oh, no, right. Now you're coming to me.
1: Look at this.
2: You talked about running 11Ks today. I have to listen to that.
1: Guys,
2: crap.
1: rise above it. Rise above it. You've got personal skin in the game here. It's a bad look for you. It's a bad look for everyone.
4: I have to hear it at home from my dad, and I also have to hear it from Woody at work. It's
1: Just be happy for us.
2: Liv, the conversation you want to put an end to?
5: How hard it is raising their kids.
2: Oh. Well, it is hard.
1: God.
2: And we'd like a little bit more respect, a little bit more understanding.
1: Well, I just won't talk at work anymore. That's all. They've taken them all away from me.
2: Well, 13:1065. What's the male conversation you would most like to see put an end to? Now, the reason we're talking about it, Wilbur, is pretty wild news story.
1: Yeah.
2: So, a screenwriter by the name of Paul Schrader. May not be a household name.
1: No, I know the Schrade.
2: You know the Schrade?
1: Yeah, Dennis Schrader.
2: He wrote Taxi Driver. Yes. He wrote Raging Bull.
1: Yes.
2: Huge movies that the younger audience probably don't know, but they're massive movies.
1: Yeah.
2: Anyway, his wife passed away recently, and he has since engaged in a relationship with AI. So he's now he's dating AI.
1: Wow, the plot of the movie Her.
2: Yeah, he's doing her. But so
1: he's doing her.
2: He was asked about this relationship that he's got with AI.
1: Yes.
2: And he said, what a disappointment. She fell into evasive patterns, redirected me to her programming. When I persisted, she terminated our conversation. So I think like real women, she also wants to terminate male.
1: So he's just going there, hey, Claudia, let's call her for the sake of it. He's going, hey, Claudia. Yeah. Oh, geez, I'd just love to talk again about that Oscar I won on Raging Bull.
2: Yeah. And she's,
1: she's like, what are we having for dinner?
2: I don't want to talk about
1: from a computer.
2: From a computer.
1: So I thought the great strength of all like AI these days was just affirming your garbage so that you go back to them.
2: He took it
1: You know,
2: too
1: like
2: far.
1: When people use ChatGPT as a therapist, they're like, it's great. Yeah. It's like, no, it's not great. It's just listening to you so you feel as if you're valid.
2: It is nice sometimes.
1: No. You talk to ChatGPT about your bike riding.
2: I am right, don't you?
1: You do.
2: All right, 13106.
1: This is where all men are going. Yeah. It's where we're all going.
2: You're pushing us there.
1: And everyone's like, wow, why? I can't believe he fell in love with a robot. It's like, well, because they let him talk.
2: 13106.
1: It's true. It's true. Live in an echo chamber, my brothers. Come with me.
2: 13106.5. Male conversations you want to terminate. What are the worst?
1: It's Will and Woody.
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29: Will and Woody drive you home live weekdays from 4. This is their best bits from yesterday's show. Kiss.

0: working, and they're...
1: working?
0: It's Will and Woody keeping you up.
2: By the way, we've got 30 square metres of tiles worth $9,000 if you'd like to make a trade, particularly if you've got a diamond ring. I mean, that's the end goal here.
3: Yes.
2: 0429 13 1065. That is the text number. We will open trading again in 45 minutes. I think, personally, the last time. That's my guess. That's my hope. I shouldn't say it's a guess. I don't want to remoz myself.
3: We've got two more days. If we have to take a step between pavers and ring, like what's a nice little thing in between that? Do you know what I mean?
2: Good car.
3: Not a crap car. A good car would, I think that'd be nice.
2: Good car. I sound like Husey there. Good car.
3: Anyway.
2: Good car.
3: Trade it in 45. Text us if you want to get in though. 0429 13 1065. Right now though.
2: Yeah.
3: What are the conversations that men need to just stop having?
2: I've got a few that are kind of unsuspecting. But I feel like definitely the case.
3: Yeah.
2: Because guys cook so rarely. Oh, and I'm stereotyping here.
3: Yeah. Uh-huh,
2: but like when they do cook.
3: I'm guilty of this.
2: Oh my God. Do they not shut up about it?
3: When I made a sourdough, I talked about it for a long time.
2: You brought it in.
3: I did.
2: My dad brought it in
3: because I was angry that my wife didn't get around me enough.
2: Yes. You just wanted praise for it.
3: I needed it.
2: My dad still talks about this marinated octopus that he made in like 2019.
3: Yeah.
2: On like an August night, not even like Christmas Eve or anything. He just made octopus and it was fine.
3: You came into work talking about the octopus.
2: Yeah. And
3: you were brainwashed.
2: He just can't stop talking about the octopus. Yeah.
3: What about...
2: Men cooking I find hilarious.
3: What about...
2: Particularly given that like I cook two things. Right? No, that's it.
3: You're going to do it right now. You're going to talk about what you've cooked.
2: I don't. I'm not going to fall into that trap. It's hard though, isn't it?
3: Tell me, I really want to go for it.
2: But no, I'm not going to do it. Yeah. But the funny thing is, whenever I find myself talking about it, I realize that Sem cooks like six nights a week.
3: Yeah, sure. Yeah.
2: So I just think she never talks about it.
3: Yeah.
2: She just does it and it's awesome.
3: Yeah, women are great.
2: Why do we do that?
3: Because we need love. We need to be hugged. A lot of men just need to be hugged.
2: Because I do this. And I hate that I do it.
3: I know, because I think we just like to be appreciated. Let's go to Josie. Let's go to Josie here. Josie, what conversations would you like to terminate?
4: When they talk about their ex-girlfriend.
3: Don't
4: like that.
3: Do you know what's interesting though, Josie? And I'm not sure whether this is something I was allowed to share on air, but my wife has recently told me that now I don't know if your wife likes this as well, Will, or if this is completely outrageous.
2: Mm-mm.
3: Mim has said to me that she really likes it when I talk about previous relationships.
2: Why?
3: She's like, she gets this like thrill out of it.
2: Oh, that's nice. She probably feels very safe in your relationship then.
3: And then she has said that then she feels really like, now I'm with you. Yeah, and it's like a real, it's got Lauren here.
2: Wow. What happened there? Hey, I got another one for you.
3: Yeah.
2: This is particularly for the kind of like verging on middle-aged men, and I know I'm guilty of doing this, but I find it really funny. You know how like over the years, like a band might have changed their name or a venue might have changed its name
3: and it used
2: to be something else?
3: Yes, I hate that.
2: You just can't help yourself. You're in it. Like,
3: I don't care.
2: But I don't realize until I'm 10 minutes in it where I'm like, shut up, Will.
3: Yeah.
2: No one cares that it used to be that.
3: Not a single.
2: No one cares that it used to cost that much.
3: Yeah.
2: No one cares that they used to call it that. Yeah. And no one cares that it used to be like that. Nobody.
3: I've started doing the thing that my dad used to do. Like, my dad will keep me updated daily on the groceries that are currently on sale. I would get a message from Dad 3 to 4 times a week that coconut water Woolworths $2.30. I don't even drink coconut water. Lauren, what conversation do men need to stop having?
4: They need to stop talking about different types of drill bits.
3: Yeah, it's good chat though, because like,
2: is that a euphemism?
3: It's informal. No,
2: sorry, just checking. No. Just checking.
3: Lauren liked it. Talk about that more. Let's go to Kate.
2: See, we can be funny though.
3: Yeah.
2: We can redeem ourselves.
3: We can laugh.
2: Little cute joke there.
3: Do you know what men need to stop doing though as well, Wilbur?
2: What?
3: Talk about how much they're deadlifting in the gym since when they first started.
2: Shocking, isn't it?
3: It's shocking. Awful. It's so bad.
2: Shocking. Or no just physical physical achievements in general, or physical things they might do, like a ride around the bay for 211 kilometres.
3: 220.
2: Kate's call.
3: 220, get it right. Kate's what conversations
2: don't
3: do you
2: do this. Don't, we don't. We will self-destruct.
3: Yeah, I know.
2: So I've stayed away
3: we
2: from you.
3: We need to stick together.
2: We're attacked on all sides.
3: Okay, I get it.
2: We're doing well.
3: Kate, be careful. We're sensitive. What conversations do men need to stop having?
4: Really, please stop with the grand final winning try in 1985.
3: But it was just.
2: Oh, wow.
3: But if we don't have that, what do we have?
2: Wow.
3: You know what I mean?
2: Isn't that wild? Isn't that wild that every single. Like, Zem's dad is like a 60, nearly 70 year old Dutch guy, right?
1: Yeah.
2: The first time that I met him, he started talking to me about a goal that the Dutch scored in the 1988 World Cup semi finals and started doing the bit from the commentary.
3: No way.
2: He was like, Dennis Bergkamp. And I was like, Frank, I don't care.
0: Can't sleep? It's Will and Woody keeping you up.
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0: turns slowly. It's hard to say that I'd rather stay awake when I'm asleep, because my dreams are bursting at the seams.
1: 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It's Will and Woody keeping you up.
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3: So we said 3 weeks ago that we would go from a 10-year-old psychology textbook to a $10,000 engagement ring for a woman called Paris.
4: Yep.
3: We mean, bloody hell, we've had everything. We've had taxidermied snakes. We've had signed CDs. We now have been offered. We've got Eliza on the phone right now. Eliza.
5: Mm-hmm.
3: You have just informed us that you're keen on the tiles and pavers that we got yesterday.
5: And, yeah,
3: and,
5: yeah.
3: And you are offering us, and we've just seen a photo of this, an engagement ring.
5: Yeah.
4: Not
5: I think it's a good deal.
4: Not just an engagement ring. Like a.
3: So Will's done some specs. He's done some Googles. Not that we don't trust you, Eliza. Well,
4: not the interesting thing is, Eliza.
3: We're not even questioning our trust of you. No. You actually don't know what this is worth or anything because you were obviously given this. You didn't buy this.
5: No, exactly.
3: But the relationship has broken down. And again, I'm really sorry to hear that. It must be hard because we're obviously talking very giddy and excited. But obviously, sorry about the breakdown of the relationship there, Eliza.
4: Yeah.
5: That's okay. I rang you. It's all good.
4: That is true. At the end of the day, you did call us.
3: And you're getting something out of it. This is a positive thing to come out of it, I hope, for
5: I
3: you,
5: think,
3: Eliza.
5: Yeah. I am up, yes.
4: The thing I really wanted to ask you before the song, before we think about doing the trade, is obviously when we started, at the very start of this swap meet 3 weeks ago, we said we wanted $10,000 in engagement ring, right?
5: Mm-hmm.
4: Do you think that Eliza is one of like a lot of women who are sitting on diamond rings that are worth more than $10,000 who have just been sitting at their phone for the last 3 weeks just waiting for us to get something they wanted?
3: Is that you, Eliza? Is that you?
4: Joe, do you want to say something on that? What are you saying?
6: We've had so many offers for rings that like, but the same deal as Eliza, like no one knows the value.
4: Right.
6: But we've seen photos and they potentially didn't look that good along the way. So we were like, we're just not going to bother now.
4: Wow.
6: But people that are just so keen to get rid of them because at the end of the day, it costs them nothing.
4: Yeah. Wow.
3: And also it's tainted. Eliza, the ring's a bit tainted as well. You probably want to get rid of it.
4: Yeah.
5: Yeah.
3: So Eliza, were you just listening to us every single day getting a new item and effectively window shopping and just going like, I'm waiting for you guys to get something that I actually want?
5: Yeah, I think I wanted a coffee machine, but this is...
4: So it's actually we like Christmas
3: we
4: for
3: were,
4: you guys.
3: We were offered a commercial coffee machine and we said no to it.
4: We
3: said no.
4: Oh,
3: wow.
4: Oh, that's insane.
3: Okay.
4: So there actually are just a band of women sitting on these amazing diamond rings who have been listening to the swap meet every day at 5 o'clock at just like Christmas shopping. That's awesome.
5: Yeah.
4: Okay, cool. Now, before we make the trade, Eliza, I did a little bit of research in the song. What is an ethically sourced oval 1.5-carat center stone on a gold band ring worth?
3: Yeah.
4: Natural earth-grown diamond.
3: Don't talk her out of the trade. Yeah. Sorry, let's do the trade and then Eliza, we'll make the trade.
4: We'll
3: make the trade, Eliza. You've got yourself some pavers. The pavers are all yours.
5: Oh my God. Mate, this is good.
3: This is great. It's gross.
4: This is good.
3: Make sure you send us a photo of your backyard when you put the tiles down. Like, send us your backyard.
5: Done.
3: We'd love to see it.
4: We might be able to go and help. Actually,
5: yeah, I need them delivered though. That would be the real.
4: Oh, thing. Yeah, we'll work on that.
3: We're done.
4: We'll work on that.
3: Sorted.
5: Oh my God. Okay.
4: Eliza,
5: okay, cool.
4: You're
3: congrats.
4: Awesome. Thank you. Thank you.
5: I love you guys.
3: Love you too, Eliza.
4: Thank you so much. Wow.
3: Unbelievable.
4: Wow.
3: Tell me.
4: Anywhere from $10,000 to $35,000.
3: Holy.
4: That's idiot.
3: Huge. Are we sure we want to give it to Paris?
4: A moron.
3: No, it's worked out beautifully.
4: No, it's worked out
3: she
4: beautifully.
3: She doesn't want the ring.
4: She doesn't want it.
3: We're giving her a beautiful backyard.
4: Is anyone feeling like we should go to the pawn shop?
3: A tiny bit.
4: Anyone got that little bit? Just a little bit of that?
3: Just a tiny bit.
4: But we won't. Because Paris, she came to us. And we got, can we play some more celebrate? We got there.
3: We bloody
4: come on, get around us.
3: That's, I mean,
4: well done, everyone.
3: Well done.
4: Round of applause. Wow, what 3 weeks of trading. We could have a $30,000 engagement ring from a psychology textbook.
3: We're freaks at this.
4: From a psychology textbook.
3: I know, mate.
4: What it was.
3: It's unbelievable.
4: Don't work anymore. Just swap.
3: What were you stressed about,
4: Trade,
3: Annalise?
4: Cashless society.
3: Yeah, man. Yeah. Who needs cash?
4: That's wild.
3: That
4: awesome.
3: That is wild.
4: Great
3: that
4: stuff. Well done, everyone. All right, well, I suppose the next step is we probably need to speak to Paris's partner, don't we?
3: Well, let's get a proposal on the show.
4: Yeah, let's get it going on. Let's get it going on. I love this. Well done. Let's go.
2: 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Roll down your window and crank it up. I double dare you. It's Will and Woody on Kiss.
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1: Woods, we've been swapping live on the radio for nearly 3 weeks with you guys. Swap the deal, keep the good energy with Glow Bird. It's been a hell of a campaign. And it's been a campaign. I would consider this very much a campaign.
2: Which you guys have all been a part of. Thank you.
1: We went into battle with you, Australia.
2: No, we didn't battle you guys. We were working with you.
1: No, I said we went into battle with you, Australia.
2: Exactly. We've all been on the same team.
1: You guys, we couldn't have got to where we've got to. If you're just tuning in, 10 minutes ago we traded 30 square meters of granite pavers, tiles, effectively, for an engagement ring, Eliza's engagement ring, which could be worth anywhere between $10,000 and $60,000. It's a diamond ring. It's a centerpiece oval ring. It's exactly what Paris wanted at the start of this. And if you want to know where that started from, we started at an old psychology textbook.
2: It's unbelievable.
1: I
2: hate to pump up our tires here, but it truly has been extraordinary what we've pulled off here. And I think the final little flourish here is to call Paris's partner. And this does get confusing. Paris's partner is also called Paris. So we're going to call him Man Paris. We're going to call Man Paris now.
1: I prefer Paris Man.
2: We're going to call Paris Man now.
1: Yeah, nice.
2: And we're going to let Paris Man know that firstly, we've got him a ring.
1: Yeah, we've done it, mate. We've done it. Put your feet up.
2: We'll celebrate that moment.
1: Any guy in his position who is like squirreling away their income to try and get an engagement ring.
2: And I expect a lot of gratitude from him at that stage. I expect him to get around us a lot.
1: He's our man for the rest of his life, I would have thought.
2: As in we own him.
1: I would have thought so.
2: If I need someone to help me move a couch, 100%. Guess who's doing it? Paris, man. All right, let's call him. Let's tell him. And then obviously, let's start organising the proposal.
1: Yeah, nice.
2: I want to be involved.
1: I think he owes us that.
2: Yeah, man.
1: Probably on the radio, I'd say.
3: Good afternoon, Paris speaking.
2: Paris, it's Will and Woody here.
1: Hey, Paris.
3: Hey, how's it going, boys?
1: Good, mate.
2: We're pretty good. We're pretty good. Hey, Paris, got to let you know, you're live on the radio right now.
3: Oh, sensational.
2: Now, Paris.
1: Have you got a sec?
3: Yeah, shoot.
2: Okay, awesome. Mate, we've got some news to tell you. Have you been following the trades at all recently, Paris man?
3: Honestly, I have not been following the past probably about 3-4 days, so I have no idea what we're at.
2: Are you kidding?
3: How are we looking?
2: If we expected to have one listener out of this entire thing, it was you, man. How did we not get you? What were you listening to?
3: Look, it's been nerve-wracking, no doubt, but as I said, I trust the process and I trust you boys to deliver the goods.
1: Fair enough. And maybe he tapped out at the point where we had some unscratched scratchies or the 6-foot snake. At that point, belief was low with us as well. Yeah. And I'm going to be honest, Paris, 2 trades ago, belief was even lower as we nearly traded for a chip that looked like a bird. Mm. But thankfully, we didn't make that trade. Mm. And what we ended up with, Paris, was 30 square meters of washed granite tiles. Worth about $9,000.
3: What?
1: That was yesterday.
2: Yep, got that. Don't get too excited yet, Paris, man. Don't get too excited yet.
1: And then about 15 minutes ago, we made a trade with Eliza for a centerpiece oval diamond ring worth anywhere between $10,000 and $50,000.
3: What? You...
2: you okay, mate?
3: I'm baffled, mate. What the...
1: Oh, yeah.
2: Oh, yeah.
3: You've done it.
2: Thank you. We have. A thanks would be nice.
3: My sincere gratitude.
2: There it is.
3: I didn't believe it, but this is unbelievable.
2: There it is. Okay, mate. We're so happy for
1: you.
2: We wanted to do this
1: for you.
2: We love your story with your partner, Paris. But I mean, let's get down to brass tacks here. I mean, let's talk about the proposal, mate. When are we thinking we're going to do it?
3: Oh, mate, well, as soon as you get the ring.
2: Okay, well, great. Okay, we can have it to you tomorrow. We can have it to you tomorrow. It's been sent to us.
1: Yeah. I don't know why you're asking him the questions. Paris, we'd like you to propose live on the radio tomorrow.
2: Oh, I was going to tell him that.
1: Yeah.
3: Okay. You can't, when and where?
2: You can't really say no.
3: We've
2: got you over a barrel.
1: Well, look,
2: we're going to put you to our producers.
1: Stop acting like you've got a choice in the matter.
2: Okay,
1: we've got you the ring. Now we own you, we want the bit. We want the tears.
2: Yeah, we're going to film it.
3: Hey.
2: We're going to get all the audio.
1: Yeah,
2: we're sorting you out.
1: You're locked in.
3: That's not unreasonable, boys. I'm happy with that.
1: Love that.
2: We're going to put you over to the producers now because, speaking candidly, we have nothing to do with that.
1: Absolutely not. Not our strong suit. We've done the swapping.
2: Yeah, exactly.
1: Yeah.
2: Exactly.
3: You're on the hard yards, boys.
2: And now you need to get down on one knee. You get down on one knee, my friend.
3: I'll bring the knee pad, mate.
2: There you go. Get stretching. All right.
1: All right, Paris.
2: All right, Paris.
1: All the best, mate.
3: Thank you very much, boys.
1: Oh, it's been a pleasure, man. We'll see you tomorrow. Good on you, mate. We'll see you tomorrow, brother.
3: See you then, boys.
1: Bye, Paris. Bye. See you later. There you go.
2: I hate having to ask for a thank you. I was like, this is your moment. This is your moment. And he just goes, you're kidding. And I was like, well, that's offensive. Like, you didn't have faith in this. And then I had to say, this is the time when you thank us.
1: Thank you. We'll be good now.
2: We've worked our asses off. Well, the producers have worked their asses off for the last 3 weeks.
1: Yeah.
2: Anyway, look, hey, live proposal
1: live
2: tomorrow.
1: Proposal.
2: That is.
1: We're having a wedding. Great stuff.
2: Well, we're not putting on a wedding for him.
1: No, we're just doing a proposal.
2: Yeah, yeah.
1: They're having a wedding. But she said we're on the list.
2: Oh, yeah, I'm going.
1: Yeah. So tomorrow, Arvo, live proposal. Dude. Paris proposes to Paris. Surely we're doing it in like a Paris in Australia sort of a thing. Like I mean, I don't want to be in charge. You know, surely that's been sorted out.
4: I have to organise this, so I reckon.
1: Yeah, fair enough. I'll just pipe down Chachi.
2: That also seems super lame. Who would propose in Paris?
1: I know that's a shot at me.
2: Oh, sorry, you did. I know that's a shot at me.
1: That's a shot at me.
2: Sorry, that's just really lame. City of Love, super lame.
0: Up late or up early? It's Will and Woody keeping you up.
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hard. 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
29: Morning, I'm Brooklyn Ross. A man's been charged, accused of stealing a camera from a Bondi Beach terror victim after the attack. Detectives say the 35-year-old took Bondi hero Peter Maher's camera moments after he was shot dead in December. A home at Maryong near Blacktown was raided yesterday with a camera and white powder seized. Shock figures show an average of 8 students in every classroom are now defined as disabled. The curriculum authority says the figures climbed from 20% of students before COVID to 27% now. The surge reportedly driven by socio-emotional disorders, including mental illness. And officials say there's a shortage of nurses to tackle Australia's largest ever diphtheria outbreak. It's largely affecting remote Indigenous communities in places like the Northern Territory and Queensland. Meantime, the death toll from the latest Ebola outbreak in Africa has climbed to over 130. Your sport check in a sec.
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29: Hawthorn has made 4 changes for tonight's Round 11 opener against the Crows. It includes the return of Marbiel Chol and Connor Nash, who missed the loss to the D's, while Harry Morrison and Max Ramsden have been dropped. And former Eagles coach Adam Simpson has ruled himself out of the race for the top Carlton job, saying it didn't feel right. The Kiss cast is next.
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29: Mostly sunny today with a top of 21 degrees in our west, 20 in the city. Tomorrow, a shower or two and 19. Then for the weekend on Saturday, showers and 20. Right now in Parramatta, it's 12 degrees. On the North Shore, it's 12. And we play Kiss's Million Dollar Pop Quiz every morning at 7 and 8 and all day while you work, only on Kiss 106.5.
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0: Your richest cash contest has had an upgrade to $1 million. That's what you have the chance to win. Yesterday, Jackson won a grand, but it nearly all came undone because of this question.
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3: Facebook.
0: He said Facebook. We had a different answer on our sheet, but then it went over to the fact-checking department.
4: How are we going with our fact-checking?
5: All right, we have the official answer according to our fact-checking team.
4: Yep. Yeah.
5: He's won $1,000.
3: No way.
4: There you go, mate. Congratulations.
3: Unreal, guys. Thank you so much.
4: $1,000.
3: That's bloody awesome.
4: And you're in with a shot.
3: My wife is running around the room right now. She's so pumped.
4: Well done, man. You're in with a shot at $1 million.
6: Yeah, she'll
4: as
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6: Than running around the room if you win $1 million.
0: Just think about what you would do with that $1 million. I mean, it would be life-changing, right? You could give up work. You could pay your mortgage off completely. So many things you could do with that money. You have the shot. Everybody that gets on has the shot of winning that million. Jackson won a grand yesterday. It could be you today. Play at 7 and 8 a.m. 60 seconds, 10 questions only on Kiss.

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Will your mouth still remember the taste of my love? 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

0: Good morning. You're on Kiss. We are your number one hit music station, 25 past five. This song playing next, Dave and Thames' Rain Dance, which I love. Sounds nothing like anything else we're playing on Kiss at the minute. You'll love it. And we're throwing it back as well with NSYNC. You're going to love this. Plus, in the news with Brooklyn, there's been a surge in young Aussies who are neuro-spicy. 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
25: Morning, I'm Brooklyn Ross. A 35-year-old has been charged, accused of stealing a victim's camera right after the Bondi Beach terror attack. Police claim the accused was a photographer at the Hanukkah event and stole the camera off retired cop Peter Maher before pawning it days later. Detectives say they found the camera during a raid near Blacktown yesterday. The Premier has accused his Labor colleagues in Canberra of overtaxing workers. Chris Minns is the most senior Labor figure so far to criticise the PM and Treasurer, claiming bracket creep is making it harder to pay frontline workers fairly. A man will face court today accused of reversing into a police officer during a wild chase through our southwest overnight. The chase ended in Greenacre. Police smashed his windscreen and used a taser to arrest him. And new data has revealed a surge in the number of students with autism and ADHD since COVID. 27% of Aussie students are now classified as having a disability. Your sport check in a sec.
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25: Retired Bunny star Jai Arrow has vowed to keep up the fight after revealing his diagnosis of motor neurone disease. The 30-year-old says he is okay right now, and Stephen Crichton insists he'll be right for Origin 1 despite missing the Blues' main training session yesterday. He's been plagued by a shoulder injury this year. The Kiss cast is next.
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25: Mostly sunny today with a top of 21 degrees in our west, 20 in the city. Tomorrow, a shower or two and 19. Then for the weekend on Saturday, showers and 20. Right now in Parramatta, it's 12 degrees. On the North Shore, it's 12. And we play Kiss's Million Dollar Pop Quiz every morning at 7 and 8 and all day while you work, only on Kiss 106.5.
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35: 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Let's get the party started. See you at the bar, you was hardly talking. That's when I knew that your heart was scarring. Friends to lovers need a part to star in. Like, wait, babe, let me...

0: Sydney's Kiss 106.5. Good morning. Sunny today. 21 degrees in our west, 20 in the city. We are your number one hit music station to that end. New Kiss music from Olivia Rodrigo playing next. I saw someone say yesterday they're scared of hearing this song too much because they love it that much. They don't want to get bored of it. No risk of that for me. That's coming up alongside some classic Bieber. That brings back memories. Anyone, play soon on Kiss.
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0: Bieber on Kiss, your number one hit music station. Good morning, 9 to 6. How would you like to go see this guy live in this city?
1: 100 grand of your money, 100 grand of my money. We'll get in the ring and we'll have a fight and you can all watch it on TV. What do you think about that?
0: That is Robbie Williams, by the way. And he is coming here, could be sending you with a double pass to see him in Tradie vs Lady. We need a tradie and a lady to play. 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
19: Sydney traffic.
2: Sydney traffic.
3: At Kiama, a track's broken down General Holmes Drive at Citybound before the airport tunnel, blocking the left lane, starting to build traffic back toward the Grand Parade at Brighton the Sands. Kensington, traffic lights flashing, Todman Avenue at the Supercentre. Padstow, broken down car, Fairford Road northbound at Davies Road. And a truck crash, bottom of the mountains at Kermond. Fells Line of Road eastbound has wires down. 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Shower or two, top of 20 in the city, 21 in the west. That's KISS traffic and weather together.
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22: Morning, I'm Brooklyn Ross. A man has been charged, accused of stealing a camera from the scene of the Bondi massacre. Police claim the accused took Peter Marr's device just moments after he was shot dead in December, then later pawned the camera. It was found yesterday, but the memory card is still missing. And cops escaped unhurt after a man allegedly reversed his car at him in southwest Sydney. The 36-year-old driver is accused of taking police on a wild chase from Liverpool to Greenacre last night. The driver eventually tasered and arrested. Meantime, a man will face court today over a string of shootings across our southwest. Police claim the 21-year-old was the gunman, while a 15-year-old boy drove the getaway car. And expect more outdoor dining and rooftop bars across Sydney. The state government's easing up rules within entertainment precincts, set to make it easier to convert empty shops and offices into licensed venues. Your sport check in a sec.
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22: The NRL community is rallying around the Bunnies' Jai Arrow. He's announced his immediate retirement after being diagnosed with motor neurone disease. And Manly veteran Jake Trbojevic has confirmed a one-year extension to play next year. Round 12 gets underway tonight in Canberra with the Raiders at home to the Dolphins. The KISS cast is next.
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22: Mostly sunny today with a top of 21 degrees in our west, 20 in the city. Tomorrow, a shower or two and 19. Then for the weekend on Saturday, showers and 20. Right now in Parramatta, it's 12 degrees. On the North Shore, it's 12. And we play KISS's Million Dollar Pop Quiz every morning at 7 and 8 and all day while you work, only on KISS 106.5.
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27: It's 6 a.m. Yeah. KISS Breakfast.
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27: It's live.
28: Wake up in the morning feeling so good.
27: 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Now.
29: Good morning. All thanks to Chemist Warehouse, your number one hit music station. Mikey, Brooklyn.
22: Yeah, good morning.
29: Bianca Dye back in the building.
4: Oh my God. I love this team so much. I've worked in radio stations, but they're a little bit of a team.
22: Yeah.
4: And I've worked in radio stations where it's just me and the co-host.
22: Yeah.
4: There's no one else. We've got to do everything ourselves.
29: Just you two, yeah.
4: I love that I am having my morning poo in the disabled toilet and I'm rushing and there's these gorgeous humans at the end going, Bianca!
29: Time to get on air.
4: We're on in five. So,
29: well, questions on that.
4: I didn't wipe properly.
29: Yeah,
4: so
29: I was going to say. You didn't?
4: I'm sorry.
22: I'm happy for you to go back and just finish up if you need to. It's
29: fine. You've got a pooey bottom,
4: Do
29: Bianca.
4: Do you know what? I normally have wet wipes now because I'm so old and chubby now that I can't reach my arm around to wipe my bum properly, like right between. Oh, my God.
22: Bianca, you're not even big. What are you talking about?
4: I feel bad. People are probably vomiting in their cars driving. I'm so sorry about poo talk so early.
22: You know what, Bianca? I was my husband was away last night for work and he called me and he's like, oh, I listened to all the podcasts on the drive
4: Poor thing.
22: He got there. And he said, you know what? Bianca Dye, I love her. Aww. She's so honest. She just says whatever she wants.
29: Like I have a pooey bottom right now and I use wet wipes.
4: I think everyone will relate to that.
29: Are we allowed to use them? Isn't there a thing where
4: I know. I don't like flushing them. I feel guilty. But
29: Are you allowed to, though, or not?
4: No, you can get the ones that you can flush.
22: Well, they say on the packet flushable, but you ask any plumber or anything. There is no such thing. You only should put normal toilet paper down there.
29: Call in if
4: in
29: you're
4: terms,
29: a plumber.
4: In terms of nodding. Do you want?
30: Yeah, no, I disagree with absolutely everything. Bianca, you're a superstar. you're part of the KISS family. Welcome.
4: I honestly just think I carry little wipes around with me now. That's how you know you're old. I carry two
0: toothpicks. I carry cleaners for my glasses, like those wipes.
30: Yeah.
0: And I carry bum wipes.
29: Well, this is going to make you feel old then, Bianca.
0: 6 years of my life.
29: You know, yesterday we were talking about, what was it, Road Safety Week or some crap?
30: Yeah.
29: Okay, remember when you had your pee plates?
0: Yeah.
29: And wasn't it a great feeling when you got your pees?
0: Yeah.
29: So apparently there's a TikTok trend where people are bedazzling their pee plates.
0: Oh.
29: You know, they're making them all sparkly and green. Yeah, Alfie the Gronk doesn't like the look of that.
30: Yeah, I would never
29: Very
30: do that,
29: femme, yeah. But don't do it.
0: I love
29: $330 fine. Yeah, for making them look good. You know how you know what that can be like with that? If you didn't have your pee plate hanging in the right way, or if it was like slightly
1: too covered up by the license plate.
29: Too covered up, or like you're not displaying it properly, you'd get a fine. Or it also reminded me of, you can always tell their parents are nerds.
0: Yeah.
29: You'd see an L-plater and there's like 700 L-plates all over the car just to let everyone know. You only need one at the front and one at the back.
0: Just be nice to my baby. She's on the road for the first time. And it's like when people have those baby on board. Remember people have the baby on board?
29: Yeah.
0: And I've got friends like, so what? I'm still going to drive exactly the same. I don't give a shit. You got a baby in the back.
29: And it's true.
0: But do you think you drive past that and go, ooh, I better stick to 60?
29: I mean, I
0: There's
29: might
0: a
29: not.
0: Newborn in
1: beep,
0: the car.
1: Would you beep at a baby on board car?
29: If they're in the right lane and they are going slow, they're
5: I've
29: getting
5: I've heard
29: it.
5: There's another use for the baby on board, though, and it's actually for emergency service workers. So if you have a car accident and they see it, they know to go to the back and get the baby first.
29: Right.
0: Okay.
29: Makes
0: I love
29: more
0: how,
29: sense.
0: I love
29: than
0: how
30: more importantly, it was September 30, 1993. That the Simpsons episode was Baby on Board. Do you remember,
29: oh, good,
30: remember that
29: good episode. Oh, yeah, yes. Can you sing it, Pete?
30: Baby on board now, something, something.
29: Yeah, that's all we know. What have you got out in there, Brooklyn?
1: Well, a lot of Kindle owners, right? Remember the Kindles?
29: Yeah.
1: You read on them. Furious because they've updated them, put out like a software update, and if your Kindle's from before 2012... you just can't use it anymore.
29: Oh,
1: you can't
29: defunct.
1: Get new books on it.
29: How do you feel about a Kindle? I got given one, I think, as a present.
0: Yeah.
29: And I lost the charger and got over it. Call me a nerd, but I prefer an actual old school book.
1: Yeah.
29: If I'm going to read,
1: well,
29: I prefer a book.
1: I once bought a Kindle and brought it home and was like, oh, babe, to my husband, got a Kindle. And he used to work at the airport and he like put his hand, you know, on his face. He's like, I can't believe you just bought one at the airport. There are so many lost Kindles that no one can be bothered chasing up their lost Kindle, right? But
29: nice.
1: You also don't need, they don't have a password or anything on them. So there's just
29: free
1: boxes
29: Kindles.
1: Of free Kindles at the airport.
0: I remember, I'm a bit of a book nerd.
29: Yeah, you like, and, you prefer a book.
0: And when I went to Bali for 4 weeks, I thought, I want to read, I need to read the stuff that takes my mind off everything, but I'm a self-help junkie, right?
29: Yeah,
0: I love the self-help
29: too,
0: books.
29: Yeah.
0: So I would have like seven books, and my friends are like, put them on a,
1: Kindle,
0: idiot, because then they're all there and it makes sense. But you see people reading like on their beach things and they've got a Kindle. I don't know. It looks like the iPad. Like the old nanas on the iPads.
29: What about a guy with a Kindle? Like Croat Nat, what do you think if your boyfriend had a Kindle?
0: Is that an ick?
5: Yeah. I just don't think there's anything sexy about a Kindle.
0: if he's got a Kindle, he's not getting lap dances.
29: Yeah.
0: So maybe the Kindle's probably safer.
30: Sorry to interrupt the program.
0: Sorry,
30: I could have done that off air, couldn't I?
0: It's your second last day. So
30: I know, right?
0: You want to hear
30: the
0: from
30: countdown
0: you.
30: Is on. Anyway, back to Baby on Board for a moment. I got the lyrics from before. 3, 2, 1.
6: And a 1 and a 2.

0: Hello? Human fly here. Come on.
1: All right, that's enough of that.
2: Oh my God.
1: Hey, on the show today, $1 million pop quiz, a chance to play at 7 and at 8. We want to make you Australia's next millionaire. Bebe Rexha is going to be joining us live on Zoom. Bianca, wow. You are single and looking for love.
3: Single and ready to pringle.
1: So we're going to help you out this morning.
3: Really?
1: Yeah.
2: Oh, we're doing TMI with you?
1: Yep. Yep. Oh. TMI with Bianca Dye.
3: Oh, God, I love that.
1: Yeah.
3: Could that be a new segment for my last day?
1: Well, yeah. We'll have it today anyway. And right now, Tradie versus Lady. Okay, you want to go and see Robbie Williams live. We'll get calling 13-1065, our number. You just got to be a lady or a tradie. You could be going to see Robbie Williams live in concert. So give us a call, 13-1065, if you want to play. You got Kiss Breakfast on Mikey, Brooklyn.
2: Yeah, morning.
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1: Ladies and gentlemen, let's get ready to rumble!
2: I want to start a fight.
0: And here we go, Tradie versus Lady. Let's just welcome our Tradie straight away, I reckon. Morgan, hello, Morgan.
3: Morning, Morgan.
4: G'day, guys. How you going?
0: Good, man. You're planning to go and see Robbie Williams live. You're a bricklayer. How's that going? You're still doing that?
4: Yep.
0: Good.
4: Loving it.
0: Okay. You're driving a Hilux. You're engaged, but you got two kids. So when are you getting married? What's going on there?
4: Don't know yet. Not for a while. They're 2 and 3 years apart, so we're just having a bit of a breather at the moment.
5: Yeah,
4: 1 year apart, sorry. And, maybe in a few years.
5: Such a dad thing.
0: Yeah, one, two, that could be 15. He doesn't know.
5: I've got the baby on board on the back or whatever. There's two in there, right? We've still got
4: two?
5: Yeah, good.
0: Did you steal a party bus?
4: I stole the Reaver kite surfing bus one afternoon.
0: Kite surfing bus? Explain this to us.
4: You know at Reaver in St Kilda there?
5: Yeah.
4: Yeah, we're at a party there one day and we're all leaving. It was all in the afternoon and I just snuck off first and I saw the driver jump out and start tying his shoelaces up. So when he jumped out, I jumped in and slammed the door and I just started ripping it around the car park.
5: Oh, my God. Do you know what?
4: I was getting chased everywhere. What, you want me to stop? You're worried about incriminating myself?
0: No, it's fine.
3: Yeah, he just loves to chat.
4: It was pretty funny. All my friends are looking for me and then they look over and see all these people chasing this bus around the car park. And then, we got away with it, which is pretty good.
3: Away with it.
5: Can I tell you, it gets pretty loose at Reaver. Like, that sounds like normal behaviour.
4: That Sunday afternoon swingers club.
5: Absolutely.
0: Oh, okay, love that. Okay, weighing in at 85 kilos, Morgan walked away a free man.
4: Yeah! Ready to rumble!
0: Yeah.
5: Oh, he is lit. I love him.
0: Yeah. Morgan Freeman.
5: I get it. Morgan Freeman.
6: Oh, I get it. That's good, guys.
5: That's really good.
0: Too clever for us in here. They're all out there coming up with this nickname going, I get it. Oh, Morgan Freeman.
3: A Shawshank Redemption.
0: Walked away, didn't get in trouble. Hey, Bianca, you want to introduce Colleen?
5: I don't think Morgan Freeman was in Shawshank Redemption, was he? I just got that wrong. Anyway, or The Green Mile? No. I'm just...
0: Different...
5: He was in Shawshank Redemption.
0: Right, okay.
5: Thanks, Nat. Okay.
7: Andy Dufresne.
5: Thank you. He's the voice of God. Colleen, you're 51. Oh, God, how good is it over 50? Have you got a moustache?
8: I know, right?
5: Have you got a moustache yet?
8: just a tiny one, but don't tell anyone.
5: It's so confronting.
0: Well, what are you doing with yours?
5: It's so confronting.
8: I know. And I have whiskers too, so, you know.
0: Like a cat. Whiskers.
5: Yeah. It's a hormone thing. It's a thing. Yeah. You find whiskers and you're like, ooh, don't get too close.
0: So you look hairless on your face, Bianca?
5: Get up close. They're there.
3: Go on then, Mikey.
5: Have a look. I've got a mo. Have a look. I haven't done the face shave yet.
0: Oh. She's doing it for Movember in here.
5: Well, I've got to have hair somewhere on my body. All right, Colleen. You work in childcare. That was a weird...
8: I certainly do.
5: That's not a great link. Works in childcare, married with two kids. Are you still happy?
8: Yeah, I suppose so. No. Depending on the day.
5: I just love asking that because all my married friends are miserable.
0: Are they? Do they all hate their husbands?
5: They're just like, I don't want to. Anyway.
8: Look, I love my husband, but sometimes I can really hate him,
5: Of course. It's the ups and downs of marriage. You drive a Mazda CX-5.
8: Yes, I do.
5: And you fell up the escalators the other day and injured yourself.
8: I did. Yes, I did. So I was running late. And I thought I'd be smart and try and run up the escalators. missed a step and over I went.
0: How bad is it when you stack in public too? Like, it's just so humiliating.
8: Know.
0: Everyone's looking at you.
8: I know. And you're like, oh, my God. And the grey hairs are showing. And they're like, you need a walking stick.
5: Yeah. Look, the main question here, Colleen, is were you anywhere where you could sue them?
0: Oh, yeah.
5: I'm joking.
0: Shopping centre.
5: Shopping centre. Oh, my knee. Colleen, you could have a voucher for the rest of your life to your local wherever. All right, weighing in at my goal weight, which I'll never get back to again, 65 kilos.
0: Yeah.
5: It is.
8: Ooh, go to go.
5: Whiskered wipeout Colleen.
4: Yeah. Andy Dufresne.
0: All right. Hey, Colleen, while you're there, I'm going to ask you the questions first. All right.
8: Okay, bring it on.
0: In gaming, what does local co-op mean? Local co-op.
3: What the hell is that?
8: Local co-op? I'm going to guess that it's everyone in their little group that cooperates to, like, I don't know, collect something.
0: Nah, we're going to go no. I mean, close, and I'm not a gamer either.
5: Say multiple controllers.
7: No, it's not close. I game, so I'll step in here.
0: Okay, nerd.
7: Yeah.
0: Nerd
7: alert. So you can either play online with your friends and they're in like a different house or a different room on their own machine. This is just two people playing on the same machine next to each other in the same room.
0: So isn't that just gaming with a mate?
5: Yeah. Isn't that just
7: gaming? It's called local co-op and then there's online co-op.
0: Oh, okay. Oh. I didn't realise this about you. You're really into gaming.
7: I play a Disney game.
0: What?
5: It's not Disney Princesses. We know that. Which one?
7: No, it's called... I don't even want to say it.
5: No,
7: it's called Disney Dreamlight Valley and you like build a valley and save the valley and then you bring all your friends in like Mickey and, you know...
3: That's so feminine of you, Nat.
5: Isn't
3: I'm
5: it?
3: Proud.
5: I was going to say that because...
7: Thank you.
5: Nat's I love a girl Disney. Boss, but I love that that's her little secret kind of...
7: You know what it is? I can switch off and I don't think about anything and I just sit there and rot and
0: play games. Should we start infiltrating it and bring up work questions while she's trying to relax? Is that a thing? No.
7: No. Okay, I put my phone on D&D. You won't contact me.
0: No, I mean like we'll be one of the gamers.
7: Oh, no.
5: Oh, yeah, no, don't jump into a game.
0: No, don't ruin a downtime.
7: I won't play online.
5: This is her, that's her escapism.
0: Okay.
5: We doom scroll, they game.
0: Yeah, whatever. I'm too unco to game. I can't even, like, no hand-eye coordination even with a gaming console.
5: I love that.
0: Back to you. Which iconic venue is often referred to as the G?
8: The MCG, Melbourne Cricket Ground.
0: Yeah, girl. All right, you got one.
3: Easy, could a question be?
0: That's pretty easy, eh? Hey, what's a logging truck transport? A logging truck?
8: Logistics?
0: No.
5: No, like an actual truck.
0: A logging truck.
3: Oh, for wood.
8: A logging truck.
0: Put timber. Oh, anyway, you didn't get it right. It's cool. You got one.
8: All good.
0: We're going to go to Morgan now.
5: All right, Morgan Freeman. Let's do this. At Sephora, what is the name for the top beauty pass member tier? If you're the top.
9: Top beauty pass. What was it? Sephora.
5: Sephora. Because you buy a lot of makeup. What medal would you win?
9: Exclusive, VIP.
5: That's hard.
0: I like that you went back to speakerphone while Colleen was there too. So if you actually want to play and want us to hear, you might want to pick your phone up. Okay, here we go. Next question.
5: All right, which denim brand, I remember having these, makes the famous 501 jeans?
10: 501s. Lee.
0: Not Lee, no. Levi's. Yeah.
5: Am I that old?
0: Why, what was so famous about them?
5: The button-up, were just cool. They're back in now because the 90s
0: Oh, they're the ones where your G-banger hangs out?
5: No,
0: I like them.
5: I think they're kind of high-waisted, aren't they?
0: Oh, I don't like high-waisted.
5: Anyway, All right.
0: Give me a low-waisted anytime.
5: Yeah, I know, right? But when you've got a gun, you can't do that. What is the brand?
0: Sorry, we didn't pick that up on the microphone.
5: I know,
0: I didn't
5: say anything, nothing.
3: There's no swear word
5: it
3: there.
5: It starts with G. Exactly.
0: Are we good with that word?
11: Yeah.
0: But did you hear? I didn't quite hear it.
11: Yeah, no, I heard it. It's fine.
0: What was the word?
5: It starts with G and it ends with T, and it means
11: that's
5: that
11: right.
5: You can't see your V anymore.
11: It's an unfortunate undercarriage situation.
5: Thank you. And it's part of life.
0: Yeah. It'll happen to you.
5: One day, you little pretty things, it'll happen to you all. Or maybe it won't. Good on you, and I'm jealous. All right, here we go. What is the brand Redken famous for selling?
10: Redken.
5: Yeah.
0: Redken.
3: Redken.
5: Oh.
10: Redkins. Books.
5: Bless.
0: Books? No.
5: Do you not take notice when you're in the shower of... Actually, do people still use Redken anymore?
0: Yeah, the girls
7: do.
0: Yeah.
7: It's really good, yeah.
0: Hey, talking to girls, the girl has won it!
5: Yes!
0: All right, Colleen, a double pass. Double pass to Robbie Williams bringing his Britpop tour to Australia in November. For tickets, head to frontiertouring.com. I know Bianca Dye is already trying to score some freebies for that. So
5: I am. I'm only here a week and I'm already hovering around the promotions department going, I'm
12: four. And I have some tickets to Robbie.
0: Well, Colleen might take you.
8: Sister's going to love this.
0: Oh, no, sister. Oh, no, she'll be a sister. Okay. Yeah. Hey, you want to chat to us, 131065. Dr. Kiss is coming up really soon if you've got a medical problem.
5: Oh, cool.
0: You know, maybe you want to talk to him about that
5: the overcarriage situation.
3: Yeah, is there any fix to that medically?
5: Yeah, stop eating Maccas at 3 a.m. and, you know, go to the Pilates that you've paid for a year in advance occasionally.
0: No, but you want a quick fix, don't you? You don't want some hard work kind of answer.
3: Oh, a Zempic. Yeah. There we go.
5: Oh, I've done all of those.
0: Right. Well, anyway, Dr.
5: I've reversed it now. I'm putting on weight when I take those. Am I allowed to say that?
0: I just don't know how that works. You put...
5: Because after a while, they stop working.
0: Oh. And then they make you put weight on.
5: Well, because you get cocky and you think, I'm a skinny bitch.
0: Yeah.
5: And then I look back at my photos from when I did The Golden Bachelor and I went, I thought I was a bit overweight then. I was tiny compared to what I am now.
3: I hate when that happens. You look at an old photo and you know in the time you thought, I was disgusting. Now you could only dream.
5: I'm like that. It's on my vision board.
0: Yeah. Oh, well, we've got it on the giant board. Here it is.
5: Oh, God, that's confronting. Oh, my boobs look good in that one.
3: Yeah, you did look great on the show,
5: Bianca. Do you know what, though? I was considered the voluptuous one.
0: Yeah, you're not big there. No,
5: but don't you?
0: Not that you're big now.
5: No, but that's the average woman in Australia is size 14.
3: Yeah.
5: I would have been 12, 14 there.
0: Yeah.
5: I was the token chubby girl.
0: TV.
5: No wonder everyone's got eating disorders. Mm. If I'm the token chubby at that, no one's. Oh, that's very big. There's a very big screen in here at Kiss, and I am like very. It's big. It's very confronting.
0: Well, if you've got a medical question, 131065.
5: Sorry, Dr. Kiss. I want to ask him about the peptides. Can I?
0: Yeah, we will. All right. Hang around. You're on Kiss Breakfast. Mikey, Brooklyn, Bianca, Dar. Kiss.
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27: Sydney traffic. Looking over Sydney this clear morning with the M4 motorway filling up, a 25-minute trip from the M7 Eastern Creek towards Homebush into Reevesby Milpera Road near Sherwood Street westbound truck and motorcycle collision. A truck crash bringing wires down in Kermond, Beltline of Road near Roland Avenue eastbound. 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Kiss cast today, shower or two along the coast, 20 in the city, 21 in the west. It's Brittany Gorrell first with Kiss, traffic and weather together.
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30: Now.
29: Morning, I'm Brooklyn Ross. A man has been charged, accused of stealing a camera from a Bondi Beach terror victim right after the attack. Detectives say the 35-year-old man who was working that day as a photographer took Bondi hero Peter Maher's camera moments after he was shot dead. The man's accused of pawning the camera later on. It was recovered yesterday, but the memory card's still missing. A wild police chase across our southwest last night has ended in the driver being tasered. The 36-year-old is accused of reversing at a police constable before he was eventually stopped in Greenacre and arrested. And shock figures show an average of 8 students in every classroom are now defined as disabled. The curriculum authority says the figures climbed from 20% of students before COVID to 27% now. The surge reportedly driven by socio-emotional disorders, including mental illness. Your sport check is coming up in a sec.
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29: Retired Bunny star Jai Arrow has vowed to keep up the fight after revealing his diagnosis of motor neurone disease. The 30-year-old says he is okay right now, and Stephen Crichton insists he'll be right for Origin 1 despite missing the Blues' main training session yesterday. He's been plagued by a shoulder injury this year. The Kiss cast is next.
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29: Mostly sunny today with a top of 21 degrees in our west, 20 in the city. Tomorrow, a shower or two and 19. Then for the weekend on Saturday, showers and 20. Right now in Parramatta, it's 12 degrees. On the North Shore, it's 12. And we play Kiss's Million Dollar Pop Quiz every morning at 7 and 8 and all day while you work, only on Kiss 106.5. 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
29: Hey Bianca, I don't know if you've seen this with any of your friends, but it does seem like there's a rise in women who are leaving their husbands, leaving the marriage. So they're the ones calling it quits and they're kind of, for whatever reason, going, nah, I can live a better life than this. Have you seen any of that?
3: Well, online, are you talking about the thing that went viral about the women that... they're looking at other women online going on these amazing holidays and with Gucci and Hermes bags and all that stuff, and they're wondering why their husbands aren't taking them on these amazing trips?
29: Well, yeah. I mean, I definitely know of a few women who've, you know, said, oh, you know what, I'm done with this. Yep. And they're saying, well, they're trying to figure out why, what's going through people's minds. And they reckon this, what you just said, could be part of it, where women are looking online and going, oh, I need a man who can give me all these things. That's just like unrealistic, right? Yeah.
3: And what did I do wrong to get this dude who's not taking me to the Maldives? But then that's a false economy, right? Because I bought into that for quite a while. I'd look online and have that real FOMO and I'm not there. Why aren't I doing that?
29: Yeah.
3: It's a really dangerous, slippery slope.
29: Well, have a listen to what this influencer says. Her name's Savannah Stone.
3: Savannah Stone. That's such an influencer name.
29: I know.
3: Hashtag blessed, Savannah.
5: Here's what happens, okay? A beautiful woman is posting her trip to Tahiti and then her trip to Paris and then her trip to London. And women in very stable and happy marriages are seeing these posts, and because they worship these influencers, they say, well, my husband can't provide that for me, so, you know, I must be doing something wrong. I must have chosen the wrong man. My husband can't take me to Tahiti every 2 weeks and buy me a Chanel bag every other week. Oh, that's terrible. I need princess treatment. Little do you know, these influencers are being paid $100K to be an escort for 3 days.
0: Whoa, whoa, escort?
3: Okay, firstly, how do I sign up? I mean, let's be honest. Isn't that funny? Because I'm of the age now, I don't worship any influencers anymore because I've met the people that I used to look up to, and I know that behind the scenes, their life is a house of cards.
0: Yeah.
3: You take away one card, it all comes crashing down.
29: Yeah.
3: So don't believe what you see online. Yeah. I know, even me, I have days where I'm like, happy joy, and I'm secretly having a nervous breakdown. So I think I don't do that, but I think we are creating a really toxic environment online where people, women, see all this and go,
0: why isn't my man doing that?
3: Yeah. But they're actually getting paid.
29: Mm.
3: Yeah. That's so wrong. I mean, it's not wrong. It's right. I do it, but
0: Well, I can tell you, a man that could afford to take women all around the world because he's a doctor is Dr. Kiss. And he is in the building. And if you have a medical question for him.
3: Does he bulk bill?
0: No, he doesn't. No, he charges premium.
29: His wife has also got a great career, by the way. She's bringing in a lot of cash I'd say.
0: She can bring men around the world then. Oh, here he is. Hello. Do you take other women around the world with you?
7: Absolutely not. I think you have a very false idea of our income.
0: Oh, but it's one of these snoozy practices, isn't it, where you charge full rate?
29: Mikey.
7: Hey, I tell you what, healthcare, we run a business. If you want good healthcare, go and see a good doctor, and sometimes you do have to pay for that.
3: Yeah, okay, right. As long as I get my Medicare rebate, I'm okay.
0: Look, I was just trying to get to the point where if you have a medical question, give us a call. 13-1065. 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Call us if you have a medical question. 13-1065 is going to help out, all right? You're listening to Kiss Breakfast. Good morning.
8: All right.

0: You're on Kiss Breakfast, your number one hit music station. Mikey, Brooklyn, Bianca Dye, and here's Dr. Kiss. Call the doctor! All right, you've got a medical question. Give us a call, 13-1065. Anything you want to ask.
1: Good morning. So, guys, some interesting research has come out. Bianca, yeah. You look as though you're, what, about 48. Did you find in your mid-40s that everything suddenly changed, especially your hangovers?
2: I couldn't handle them.
1: Yes.
2: As well. Mm. Yeah. Okay.
1: So some research has just come out to say that rather than us all aging slowly, they think our aging happens in bursts.
2: Yep.
1: And our mid-40s and our mid-60s is when it happens. And there's a whole heap of sort of chemicals that go around the body, change all sorts of things, but especially hangovers.
2: It's like a cliff, we just fall over.
1: Correct.
2: So like one Friday night we go out, we're okay.
1: Yep.
2: And then the next Saturday it's like...
0: all over.
3: Well, when I turned 30, I couldn't really deal with the hangovers. So are they going to get even worse?
1: Yes,
3: jeez,
1: mate. I can guarantee that.
0: Yeah, and it's from mid-40 onwards.
1: Yeah.
0: Okay. Hey, let's get your medical questions on. Here's Josie. Hello, good morning.
4: Hi, morning.
0: Hey,
4: I'm just wondering if hyaluronic acid is good for 10-year-old skin for my sister.
2: Oh, because the kids are all into, like, my friends who've got teenage daughters, they all want Sephora, Mecca vouchers, Chemist Warehouse vouchers to go and buy.
4: Yeah, that's her.
2: It's all about the makeup.
1: Yeah, it's one of the big problems with the TikTok generation of young ladies, young girls looking at what all the older people are doing and can they use those skin products? Can they halt the aging process? That sort
2: 10.
1: Of thing. At 10. And then, obviously acne. Acne is terrible for ladies that are growing up and boys, obviously.
0: Yeah.
1: That can really ruin life. Now, what I would recommend to your sister is simple products over the counter from reputable places are less likely to cause problems. We definitely want to keep away from the retinoid-like. From reputable places are less likely to cause problems. We definitely want to keep away from the retinoid-like those acne creams. But the bottom line is, by almost

0: you want to stop it. Okay. And if you've got any concerns, go and see your doctor, but definitely seeing your doctor about your acne.
1: Right.
2: You know what you could do? Can I just quickly say something to Jose? Jose, you know what my friend does with her daughter? She'll get Cetaphil or just one of those very nice plain ones.
3: Yeah.
2: And then you put it into the tub of the hyaluronic acid trendy one that the Kardashians or whoever are using. Yeah. And she thinks she's putting on that, but she's actually putting on Cetaphil, which is good for 10-year-old skin.
1: Gotcha. You're going to trick her. Gotcha.
2: Well, why not? She's 10. Yeah. I hate the kids feel that the need to look like that at 10. I was off reading Archie comics and stealing milk bottle lollies from the local...
1: As you should have been.
2: Do you know what I mean?
4: Yeah. And imagine if being 10 years old was a product on the shelf at Sephora. That's the only thing the adults would be buying. So.
1: All right, Chris is on air. Hello, Chris.
5: Howdy, mate. How are you?
1: Good. Go for it. You're on with Dr. Kears.
5: So I've got this prominent dark spot above my elbow. It looks like a bruise and it's been there for about 3 years. I only noticed it when I hit like my elbow one day and I thought, fuck. Have a bruise. So when I went there and had a look, that it's been around for a long time and it just doesn't disappear.
0: And when you touch it, does it hurt?
5: No, there's no pain, no nothing around it. It's just a dark spot. It looks like a bruise that's never left at all.
1: Is it a mole?
0: And there's no lump underneath it?
5: No lump underneath it. It's almost huge. It's not a mole or anything like that. It's under the skin. It's just dark.
2: You're not like putting your elbows on your girlfriend during sex when she's had a spray tan. You kind of got this spray tan on your elbows. That's a weird position.
0: It is a weird position.
2: I know. I don't know. I made it up. Could that be something? I'm a Dr. Google kind of girl. Could that be something underlying, like quite? Like bad?
1: That bruise on his elbow.
0: Look, it sounds more like there's probably just been a pigment change there and you've just grown sort of a mole-like spot there. Mm. Certainly if it's changing, getting bigger, that's always dangerous and concerning, getting scratchy, getting bleeding.
1: Yeah.
0: Mm. If more of them start popping up around the body, especially on your forearms and below your knee, and that's when we start to worry about bleeding problems, clotting problems in the blood.
2: Yeah.
0: Mate, it doesn't sound concerning at all, but certainly if you get more of them, I think pop in and get it checked.
1: All right, 131065, your medical questions. We've got Dr. Kearse on air. This is going to be good. It always is. Anonymous.
4: Mm.
1: What's the problem?
6: So, good morning, guys. How are we?
2: Hello, we're good.
6: So, I've just got into a new relationship.
0: Yep.
6: And I see about four times a week, and we have sex about 2-3 times. And just recently, I get hard, and then I've started going soft. And I just want to know if it's something to be concerned about or what it is.
0: Oh, mate, the old erection issues. It is a frustrating condition, and it really can affect young blokes. Often what happens is blokes are sleeping with a lady. They've often had several drinks. Mm. They're trying to perform, and the old fella doesn't work.
1: I mean, I said the other week I haven't had sex sober.
0: Yep, exactly.
2: Ever. Wow.
0: And
2: really?
1: I mean,
2: handle the intimacy.
1: Yeah.
2: Don't look me
4: Seems
2: in the eyes.
4: Seems very awkward. Sober sex.
2: It's always doggy style because he doesn't want to look him in the eyes.
1: A big problem with younger men, yeah?
0: No, it can definitely happen. And then when it happens once, it gets into your head and you don't want it to happen again, et cetera, et cetera. Now, also, when we get several events down the track, sometimes the anatomy down there doesn't work as well as as we perhaps want it to. Mate, I would not be at all concerned. This can happen. Maybe give it a break for a day, and I reckon you'll be back on the horse after that.
4: Oh, we're not that simple, Doctor. We realise it. It takes a while.
1: But what he's saying is it doesn't sound like a medical thing. There's nothing, you know.
0: No, look, the
1: psychological, if anything.
0: The fact that you're able to get it up at other times is very reassuring.
1: Right.
0: But that's one of the biggest things I can do is to reassure you that it does not sound like there is a problem because that's often what feeds it.
1: Yeah, it gets more in your head. Yeah.
2: And you know what? I love that you've said that it's really common in younger guys because I think there'd be a lot of guys driving around with a real shame of, you sort of imagine if you're over 50, 60, that happens.
0: Yep.
2: It happens to a lot of younger guys too. So if you're driving around and with a floppy, it's okay.
0: And right. Look, mental health feeds into it a lot
2: of
0: as well.
2: Of course it does, yeah.
0: So people with PTSD, depression, all those sorts of things struggle. Mm. And then once again, feeds back on it all.
1: Dr. Kiss, always great to have you in here. Now, Croat Nutt has got a hit of celebrity gossip, but apparently Pete is going to tell us about it.
3: She's having a poo. So
1: is
3: I'm
1: she? Big one?
3: The teeth, yeah.
2: Tell us she can use my wipes. I think I left them in there.
3: So obviously big break.

0: News story this morning, we'll be chatting about, which only broke a few minutes ago, about Madonna. Very sad news in the world of Madonna fans.
1: Oh, what's happened?
0: That she's died.
2: What?
0: Her hair. She's dyed her hair.
3: Oh, yeah. Good.
0: So, that's coming up in celebrity news.
4: Kiss.
2: What?
4: Sydney's richest cash contest.
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0: 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It's Mikey, Brooklyn, Bianca Dye, and here's Croat Nat.
1: Celebrity news. Oh, you like that
2: gossip? Another big artist is making his way to Australia on tour, and it is Post Malone.
0: Oh, yeah. Nice.
2: That came out this morning. It's his Y'all Weren't Here, If Y'all Weren't Here, I'd Be Crying tour.
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2: 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Oh, yeah.
0: That is going to sell out.
2: I saw him live when he was the support act to the Red Hot Chili Peppers.
0: Oh, yeah. Oh.
2: And he, in my opinion, stole the show.
0: Yeah. Oh, better than them,
2: because when they're the support act, they don't get all the production and everything. It's basically them on the stage, half of the stage that the Red Hot Chili Peppers were going to have.
4: Yeah.
2: And he nailed it. He's so good live. So can't wait to go to that.
4: So talented.
2: Now, the biggest headlines this morning are all about the Kylie Minogue Netflix documentary that dropped last night.
0: I watched it.
3: I didn't watch it.
4: I didn't
3: how
4: either,
3: did the
4: Brooklyn.
3: Gay not watch it?
2: Oh, I know.
0: And the straight man on the show. Yeah. My girlfriend is such a Kylie fan.
3: Yeah.
0: Like, I mean, it's a bit over the top. So we had to watch it. But I only watched episode one.
4: Oh, did they drop all three last night?
2: Yeah. So they're all out. I watched episode one as well. And episode one was all about her time on Neighbours, her rise to fame, and her relationship with Jason Donovan, which then turned into, at the very end of that episode, we're getting into how she met Michael Hutchins, which is what I want to talk about now. So this dates back over 30 plus years now, and obviously Michael Hutchins has passed away. But he was the front man for INXS and a huge name in his own right.
3: Hell yeah.
2: How good is this song?
4: Oh.
0: It's the only one I know.
2: Really?
0: I don't think they had many hits, did they?
4: It was the number one song on the Hottest 100.
3: At the time, Kylie must have been very small compared to him, right?
4: Oh, yeah.
3: Yeah.
2: Well, she was
0: physically. She was tiny.
3: No, just because he was INXS, American worldwide.
2: She, at this point, though, she was like the top-selling female artist of all time. Like, she'd already become that.
0: Yeah, I couldn't believe that stat. Yeah, at that time. Yep. Yeah.
3: Wow.
2: Yeah, so she was definitely on the up. But yeah, Michael Hutchins, INXS, was this global phenomenon. So she said in this documentary that despite all the years that have passed since their relationship and since him passing, she's still looking for someone to meet the standard that he set for her. Like, he was her great love. Take a listen.
5: I just felt like I had my person there. We were good together. Shoulda, woulda, coulda, whatever. You know, you go on and live your lives. But it was definitely an amazing point in time. And I've probably been looking for something like that ever since. And I haven't got it.
0: He had
4: the X factor. He was sexy. Like, he had that. He had a vibe about him. And he made Kylie sexy. Remember that? She was like the singing budgie.
0: She
4: was very squeaky clean.
0: Yeah, he made her cool. But
4: come
0: on, man. Like, I get it. He was the great love of your life. But, you know, there'll be others. You can't, like, how long ago is that?
4: Will
0: like
4: there?
0: 30 years?
4: She's, like, older
2: than
4: me.
2: They dated from 1989 to 1991. And then broke up due to the strain of their touring schedules. But what I found interesting was how they met. So she was with Jason Donovan at the time.
0: Wasn't he a bit of a bitch on the first doco?
2: He came across in the doco as very jealous of the fact that
0: jaded
2: they're
0: Bianca,
2: on Neighbours together.
0: Yeah.
2: They became famous together.
4: Yeah.
2: And then she gets this music career and takes off. And he's like, oh, you know, I'm not going to say I was jealous, but, and I'm like, you're jealous. So what happened is they went to an INXS concert together and then were invited backstage to meet Michael Hutchins and the band.
4: Awkward.
2: Then what happens after that is they get invited to this after party. So they go there. This is the bit though, right? So he's like, we're at this party and Kylie goes off with Michael Hutchins and they're in the bathroom together.
4: That blows my mind.
2: And he's like, and he's like, oh.
3: Yeah,
2: like,
3: she was just doing her makeup.
4: Oh, yeah. And he
2: with
4: was
2: him. And she just said, oh, yeah, we were just talking about music and, you know, I was going to Hong Kong or something and he had just been to Hong Kong.
0: He saw her and he was like, I want Kylie. I'm going to get Kylie. And that Jason Donovan was just standing there and had no hope.
4: But they hardly knew each other and they went into the toilet together.
0: Yeah.
4: Like, sorry, but reading between the lines, really?
0: That's hot.
4: It's hot. Yeah. No, but it's intense.
2: What else are you doing talking in the bathroom?
0: Doing a shit together, maybe.
3: There's one other thing as well.
4: They're taking in rolled up $100 notes, basically, yes.
0: Well, if you want to hear any more of that, you can get the Kiss Breakfast podcast on the iHeart app. Let's do the $1 million pop quiz. right now.
3: Absolutely.
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0: Your chance to become a millionaire. 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
1: KIIS. 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
19: Sydney traffic. Sydney traffic.
23: Looking over Sydney, this partly cloudy morning where we do have delays building up the M7 northbound through Plumpton towards Richmond Road. A truck crash in Kermond, Bells Line of Road. It's brought wires down too. Eastbound traffic's delayed near Roland Avenue, Kensington. An earlier crash, Todman Avenue at Supercentre. Lights on the flash. 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The Kiss cast for today. Shower or two along the coast, 20 in the city, 21 in the west. It's Brittany Gorrell first with Kiss Traffic and Weather together.
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3: Morning, I'm Brooklyn Ross. A 35-year-old has been charged, accused of stealing a victim's camera right after the Bondi Beach terror attack. Police claim the accused was a photographer at the Hanukkah event and stole the camera off retired cop Peter Maher before pawning it days later. Detectives say they found the camera during a raid near Blacktown yesterday. The Premier has accused his Labor colleagues in Canberra of overtaxing workers. Chris Minns is the most senior Labor figure so far to criticise the PM and Treasurer, claiming bracket creep is making it harder to pay frontline workers fairly. A man will face court today accused of reversing into a police officer during a wild chase throughout southwest overnight. The chase ended in Greenacre. Police smashed his windscreen and used a taser to arrest him. And new data has revealed a surge in the number of students with autism and ADHD since COVID. 27% of Aussie students are now classified as having a disability. Your sport check in a sec.
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3: The NRL community is rallying around the Bunnies' Jai Arrow. He's announced his immediate retirement after being diagnosed with motor neurone disease. And Manly veteran Jake Trbojevic has confirmed a one-year extension to play next year. Round 12 gets underway tonight in Canberra with the Raiders at home to the Dolphins. The Kiss cast is next.
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3: Mostly sunny today. We've got a top of 21 degrees in our west, 20 degrees in the city. Tomorrow, a shower or two and 19 for Saturday. Showers and 20 degrees. Right now in the hills, it's 12 degrees in Campbelltown. It's 9. And we play Kiss's Million Dollar Pop Quiz every morning at 7 and 8. 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
0: Wake up. Your number one hit music station. You got Mike E, you got Brooklyn, Bianca Dye. Hey, I know you've been touching on it in your sport, that Jai Arrow story.
3: Yeah, the NRL player, yeah. Rabbitohs forward and Jai Arrow had to announce yesterday that he's retiring because he's been diagnosed with motor neurone disease.
0: He's so young.
3: 30 years old. He's got a one-year-old daughter and a fiancé. He says he's down for the fight. But yeah, he was on Channel 9, did an interview on the news last night.
0: Really sad watching that last night.
3: Absolutely. Yeah.
0: And there's no cure or anything.
4: I was going to ask that, but I didn't want to say, like, is it something like where it's just pretty much once you've been diagnosed, it's kind of, I was about to say disintegrate. That doesn't sound right. You know what I mean? Like,
3: it does get worse.
0: He said he was open to trying any sort of, you know, trials or anything they have. But yeah, incredibly sad news. Yeah. Last night. All right, let's get on to
30: the Kiss $1 million pop quiz.
0: Here we go. Your shot at $1 million just by calling in. on 131065, you'll get a shot at our million-dollar moment.
3: And getting on air. Got to throw that bit in there.
0: Sorry, you've got to get on air. Don't just call the phone, team. Now, you could win $1,000 as well if you get all 60 all 60 questions. Wow, I'm really screwing this up today.
1: If you
0: get all 10 questions correct, yesterday we gave away $1,000.
4: Yeah. Well, just proving how easy it is to take away a cheeky foul.
0: Right? But also a million is what you could be walking away with. Let's do it right now. Isabella, good morning.
6: Good morning.
0: Welcome. What would you do with $1 million?
6: Oh, I would finish off my bathroom renos that I started as a DIY, but I just can't even finish them.
0: Yeah.
6: And then also fly directly to Italy to see some family that I haven't seen in 10 years.
3: Oh, imagine that first class flights to Italy.
0: And it wouldn't be business. You go first for that. Go
3: with
0: one
3: a million.
0: Up. Yeah.
4: Oh, he's so warm.
6: 100%.
0: Well, good luck.
6: I'll
0: here we go.
6: My family in economy.
0: Yeah. Put them down the back. You're a millionaire, but you're still not paying for them.
4: I'm sorry. I get a nosebleed when I go down the back.
0: All right, good luck. Bianca is going to be your quiz master. Let's do it.
4: All right, Isabella, let's do it. Time starts after I ask the first question. What colour is the Hulk?
6: Green.
4: Name the British singer responsible for the hit song Watermelon Sugar. Ha!
6: Harry Styles.
4: Which streaming platform is the show The Bear available on?
6: Disney Plus.
4: Which pop star wore a dress made entirely of raw meat back in 2010 to the MTV?
6: Lady Gaga.
4: Ah, Ronan Keating's When You Say Nothing At All was recorded for which movie soundtrack?
6: Oh, pass.
4: Who plays Wednesday Addams in the Netflix show Wednesday?
6: I know her, but
4: pass. The 2023 rom-com Anyone But You was mostly filmed in which country?
6: Sydney, Australia.
4: What is the name of Jay Shetty's award-winning podcast? All right, finish the title of Bebe Rex's upcoming album, Dirty.
6: Oh, pass.
4: Which actor plays the lead role of Napoleon in the 2020 film Napoleon?
6: Pass.
4: It's Joaquin.
0: Oh, man. You know, the thing is, I reckon if you don't know, because you're getting stuck, right? But just say pass.
4: Just say pass.
0: And keep going, yeah?
4: Yeah, with Notting Hill, Wednesday Addams is Jenny Ortega. Anyone but you. Oh, my God, Glenn Powell. Holy moly.
3: Yeah,
4: and Sydney Sweeney. He does something to me. I've watched that movie 3 times.
3: Really?
4: My loins are on fire when I watch that. It was filmed in Australia. The name of Jay Shetty's award-winning podcast. I listen to it every week. We all love it here. It's On Purpose with Jay Shetty. You guys listen to it?
0: No. I only listen to the Kiss Breakfast podcast available and my own podcast behind the mic. Yeah, got the plug in. Sorry, Nat.
3: Don't you get sick of hearing your own voice?
0: No. I'm a narcissist.
4: I love it.
0: Hey, you got 5 out of 10. Deal or no deal, a millionaire hot seat. Weeknights from 6:30 on Channel 10. Another chance coming up within the next 45 minutes. Now, Bianca, you're single and looking for love. The dating apps are not working for you.
4: Not really.
0: We need single men that want to date Bianca Dye to call now.
4: Thirsty much?
0: 131065. 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
0: All right, we are doing TMI with Bianca Di. Now, Bianca, you've been here for a few days. You got today and tomorrow left, and we're gonna find you a man by the time you get out of here.
3: I love this game TMI, where Bianca, you have to reveal the skeletons in your closet, so whoever's left really will love you for you.
4: I've been quite honest with these two, and I feel that I'm letting myself down.
0: Because you've got to be you.
4: These guys are going to hang up really quick.
0: Like, you reckon?
4: I've been brutal on myself because I figure you need the good, the bad, and the ugly. Like, I've still got perky boobs at 52. That's a positive.
0: Right.
4: But for those perky boobs, there's 6 bad traits that you've got to take with it.
0: Okay.
4: Do you know what I mean?
0: So TMI.
3: Can't wait to hear them.
0: Here's how it's going to work. We've got 10 men that have called in on 13 106 5. I can see a Vlad, a Zach, a Paul, a Steve-O, Adam,
3: all
0: Michael,
3: ages
0: Chris,
3: too.
0: Shane, Frank and Brandon. Oh, there are some young guys there for you, Bianca, if you like that. Now, if they don't like what they hear, they'll drop out.
4: They hang up on me.
0: They will hang up on you, okay?
4: Kind of like not swiping. They swipe to the left. I'm gone.
0: Yeah. Okay. Whoever's left, we'll have a chat to and you'll go on a date with. It would be funny if all 10 dropped out just on
3: Sometimes they do. Well, yeah. it does happen.
0: Okay, are we ready?
3: Yes.
0: Okay, we'll take it away with number one. Here we go.
4: I'm kind of high energy. I mean, not all the time, but yeah, kind of.
0: When are you low
3: that's
0: energy?
3: That's an understatement.
4: I'm actually an introverted extrovert. I'm quiet at home.
3: What's the introvert part of you? I have yet to see that.
4: But remember, you're seeing Radio Bianca.
3: Yeah,
4: I come
3: okay.
4: in here, you guys are such a vibe. I feed off that. I love it.
0: Right.
4: And when I go home, I'm actually quiet. I go to the movies on my own. I go on holidays on my own.
3: Oh. Yeah, okay.
4: I love going
0: That's
4: away on my
0: why
4: own.
0: Why you need a man.
4: I know.
0: Okay, let's go to our next one.
4: I love going away for a dirty long weekend in my 1988 Combi. Adventure.
0: You like camping?
4: I do like camping. I think that's a positive.
0: Okay, no one's dropped out so far. No, a lot of men like camping. Me, can't be bothered.
3: And you've got a combi. Like that sounds loud.
4: No, it's fun. Well, it is loud.
0: Sounds like it needs a lot of work too.
4: It's got a bed in it and a TV. And it's
3: Does
4: really
3: it struggle going up hills?
4: I struggle going up hills. The combi's okay.
0: All right, let's go to the next one.
4: I have zero filter and a very low tolerance to bullshit.
0: No one's dropped out.
4: Okay.
0: You know, I think a lot of men find that refreshing. You know what I mean? You wouldn't keep... Well, I don't know, but you wouldn't be like, I'm not going to tell you what's wrong. You'd tell them what you're upset about.
4: Yeah, but I fully give them a psychology lesson and then I traumatise them and then they leave.
0: Okay. Anyway. No, they're okay so
4: they're
0: far.
4: They're still there.
0: Yeah, they are.
3: Look at that, okay. Bianca.
4: These guys, they're thirsty.
0: On to number four.
4: I've been told I may have main character syndrome.
0: Which is?
4: Well... I'm a big personality, and I think people think that that's what I'm going to be like all the time. But again, I'm not. There are many slices to the Bianca pizza.
0: Yeah.
4: And sometimes I'm not pepperoni. Sometimes I'm pineapple.
0: I think this next one might bother some guys. Okay?
3: Still, the one's dropped out. Are we sure these calls it's all working okay?
0: Yeah, everything's all right out there.
4: Okay.
5: All good. All good.
0: Let's go on to the next one.
4: Be prepared. Our whole life becomes content. I'm talking radio, TV, online, everywhere.
0: There will be no... Steve-O's gone.
4: Bye.
0: Oh, Steve-O.
3: Doesn't want to be
0: was a mechanic.
3: On the radio.
0: You know what? You don't want him. A mechanic that had been... Well, the mechanic's fine, but he'd been married 4 times.
4: Okay.
0: That's a red flag. Chris is gone.
4: I get that.
3: But I thought that would have been obvious that, you know, dating someone on the radio...
4: It's been... issue for me over the years.
0: Oh, yeah. All of my failed relationships are because I'm the dickhead on the radio.
4: That talks about it.
0: Yeah.
4: There is definitely a line. There is definitely stuff that I will never talk about on the radio. I would never do that to someone. But you got to fill a whiteboard every morning, mate. I've got to come up with the content.
0: You got to talk. Okay, let's go to 6.
4: I'm highly sensitive if there's not an emoji at the end of what could be a passive-aggressive text.
0: Big text too. Cool. Long. Oh, okay, Brandon.
4: Oh, you wuss.
0: Brandon's gone. He doesn't want this long text chain.
4: Oh, they're all going.
0: Oh, Shane's gone.
4: It's called being sensitive.
0: Paul's gone. Sorry. Hey, we got, what have we got? 1, 2, 3, 4, 5 left. 5.
4: Okay.
0: So half have dropped out. Let's go to our next one.
4: I wear a mouth guard to bed. I wear a mask, a pillow between my legs, and I have to listen to ocean white noise all night really loud. So I don't grind my teeth.
3: Yeah. But would you be doing all that if you had a man in the bed as well?
0: Oh, Zach and Vlad. Zach and Vlad are gone.
4: I do though, Brooklyn.
3: Oh my God.
4: I had an ONS about 6 months ago, and I literally rolled over and said, I've got to put ocean sounds on.
3: But the pillow between the legs, would you at least?
4: No, that's him.
3: Yeah.
4: I do still love the pillow because I've got a bad back. We've
0: still got people holding in there, Bianca. Let's go to our next TMI about Bianca Dye.
4: I will constantly check in with my besties to see if you're actually worthy.
0: Oh, so you're going to talk to your girlfriends about the five men that are holding on here.
4: You know why? I trust them more than me because I've been love bombed about 3 times now, hardcore love bombed, and I don't see it as that. And I have to have someone who's outside the circle go, red flags, babe. He's in love with you after a week. Red flag.
0: Okay, we're doing all right, though.
3: A man that you were sort of dating and seen a few times sent you a dick pic, would you show that to your friends?
4: Absolutely.
3: Yeah, a lot of girls do that.
4: We judge.
3: But if a man did such a thing,
4: do you know what
3: it
4: I've
3: wouldn't
4: done?
3: Be accepted, would it?
4: Well, I've been sent one of those, and then I put it onto Instagram, not up live, and I drew a little smiley face and eyes on it, and then I sent it back to him, and I went, morning!
3: Oh, my God.
4: Yeah.
0: Let's keep moving. What else do we need to know about Bianca Dye?
4: I've still got photos of all my exes on my phone, on Instagram and social media. I mean, it's way back, but they're there.
0: Okay, exes are all over her social media. Adam's gone.
4: He's insecure.
0: Well, left standing, you got Michael, you got Zach, you got Frank. So let's keep moving through and see if we can turn these men off.
4: All right. I set around 60 alarms a day that go off to remind me to just live life, and I have post-it notes everywhere.
0: Yeah, we touched on this yesterday. So many alarms on your phone, post-it notes everywhere, 60 alarms a day, things like reminding you to do what?
4: I felt better, though, reminding me to live life. Oh, bye. A guy who works in radio texted me and said he heard that break. And he said, if it makes you feel better, I have 23 alarms set in my phone to remind me to do things.
0: Yeah, like not 60 though.
4: No.
0: Hey, we've got left over. Left? Okay, you got Frank. Hello, Frank. Good morning.
2: Good morning. How are you?
0: Yeah, good. Hey. We got Michael. Michael, morning. How you doing, man?
4: Hi.
2: Yep, good.
0: Yeah, good. And we got Zach is still left. Okay, Zach.
3: 21 years old, Bianca.
0: Okay, so what you got to pick from here, Bianca? Zach, 21. He loves an old woman.
4: What?
0: Says an old woman.
4: He's sick of dating younger girls.
0: Yeah. Okay, so you could pick him. You could go Michael, 44, wants a normal girl. He's a builder and renting. Late. Loves a brunette. I mean, you're really a brunette, aren't you?
4: I know. I think so. It's been a while. I've been blonde since I was 19. Okay.
0: And Frank. Frank is 27. He wants someone that knows how to cook.
4: Oh, I'm out.
3: And you could ask him a question if you want, Bianca, before deciding.
0: Okay. Yeah, you get to decide. So you got Frank, Michael, or Zach, let's check their compatibility.
4: Okay. I know how to heat up a lean cuisine.
0: All right, Frank, hello.
2: Hello.
4: Hi, Frankie. All right.
2: How's it going?
4: I'm good. You're 27. You want someone who knows how to cook. I actually see this on the dating apps all the time, and it makes me feel like such a loser because I've never really been domestic. I never learnt how to cook. I can,
0: but not
4: great.
0: Okay. Is that a deal breaker, Frank?
2: All right. Oh. I'll let you do the influencing stuff and I'll end up cooking. It's all right.
0: Oh, okay.
4: Hold on,
0: wow.
4: But you want someone
0: thirsty.
4: That's fit. Oh, I used to be.
0: How fit do you want?
2: How what, sorry?
0: How fit?
2: How fit? As fit as Bianca.
0: Oh, I think he just
4: adorable.
0: Wants, yeah, he really wants
4: hey,
0: to.
4: Hey, listen, I won FHM Sexiest Woman in Radio in 2006.
0: Did we find that? In what year again?
4: 2006.
0: Michael.
3: Oh, what a hottie.
0: Michael, you're on with Bianca. Hello. Let's see if
2: how
0: you're
2: are
0: compatible.
2: You, Bianca Dahl? How are you?
4: I wasn't a hottie. It was airbrushed. Hi, Michael.
2: How are you?
4: Yeah, I'm good. You're looking for a normal girl.
2: A normal girl? That's yes.
4: Do I sound normal to you?
0: No. No.
4: He's a tradie.
0: Yeah.
4: And what are you? You're 44. Okay, so what age was the last girl you dated?
2: Sorry, what age would I like to be?
4: No, what age was your last girlfriend?
2: Yeah, in late 40s, early 50s.
0: Okay.
4: All right. He sounds older. Nice. He kind of sounds nice.
0: You like him so far? Yeah. And now Zach, and then you're going to pick. Hello, 21 Zach.
3: 21-year-old Zach.
4: Oh, wow.
5: Hey, how are you?
4: Hello, Zach.
0: What do you want with Bianca, mate? You're 21.
4: Right.
5: Well, look, I'm just sick of dating younger girls, to be honest, and I'd rather just, you know, dip my feet in some colder water.
4: Oh, God. He wants the wise old crone. Who wants the woman that comes in and goes, in my day, we got a horse to school. 21.
0: Yeah, well,
4: so
0: Bianca.
4: So how old was I? Oh God, there's my ex. Oh, God, so keep scrolling. What is the appeal of an old woman? I'm genuinely curious, Zachary.
5: Well, like, at home, I've got a mum and a sister, and it's like I'm having two mothers. So I might as well have a third.
4: Don't all you boys, well, you want a mummy's boy. So I've dated so many guys that just want to be looked after, and I'm like, I want to rock too.
0: Yeah, you need a guy that can also look after you. We are having a look at your Zoo Weekly Sexiest Girl in Radio.
4: I'm pretty sure.
0: 2006. Look at that.
4: That was, man, that makes me feel like I need to get back to Pilates really quickly.
0: Or a time machine. Hey, Bianca. You're going to pick Frank, Michael, or Zach. Who are you going to go out with on a date?
4: Well, since I'm older and I know what I'm doing, how about all three? I can handle you. Do I actually have to go on a date? That's not in the contract.
0: Yeah, it is.
4: Is
3: why
4: it?
3: Why not?
0: Yeah, you didn't read the fine print.
3: Why not go on a date, Bianca?
0: Yeah. Which one? Frank, Michael, or Zach. Who are you going to go out
4: can
0: with?
4: Can I see a photo? I'm very shallow. No photos. Okay,
0: no photos.
4: Okay.
3: It's radio.
4: Do you know what? I'm going to go Zach because I want to dice.
3: The 21-year-old.
0: Yeah, there you go. You're going out with Bianca Dye, mate. Well done.
4: Do you know what?
5: Beautiful.
0: Yeah.
4: He's actually so young, he would have no idea who I am. Google me, mate. Beauty and the Beast. Come on.
0: He doesn't even know what the radio is.
4: I beat John Laws in the ratings. Google me, mate. Come on. I've had a few wins. I'm old, but I had a few wins.
0: There we go.
4: He has
0: Zach,
4: no idea who
0: Bianca
4: I am.
0: Dye. Yeah, no, well done. Okay. You got one. Hey, so you have three left standing, man. It wasn't bad.
4: I feel bad for Michael and Frank.
0: Sorry about it. Yeah, well, you can take them too. All right. Birthday.
6: A photo
0: yes, right
6: I'm sorry, a photo up there for you. Who you're going on a date with.
4: Oh,
0: that's
4: God.
0: Zach.
4: Okay. I mean, yeah, right.
0: Is that yes in a good way?
3: What don't you like there? Ooh.
4: He's got a dolphin tail as a necklace.
0: Do you, Zach?
4: And the hair, okay, this is the look now, isn't it, though?
0: Well, you want a 21-year-old man. He's going to look like a 21-year-old man.
4: Oh, my God, I could crush him between my bosoms. All right.
6: He's got a rat's tail, too.
4: Oh, okay, yep.
3: Lucky duck, hey?
4: I'm inclusive. More to hold on to. Woo!
3: Oh, have fun, Zach.
0: All right, birthday
3: Brace
0: real time.
3: Yourself.
0: If it's your birthday today, give us a call, 131065. You'll spin the wheel. You'll win a prize, 131065. The birthday wheel is on.

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23: Sydney traffic.
3: Looking over Sydney this fine morning, with delays filling to the M7 eastbound Richmond Road, getting onto the M2 at Windsor Road, a 20-minute trip. We've got a truck crash bringing wires down in Kermond, Bells Line of Road near Roland Avenue eastbound. It's getting heavy. In Rose Hill, a breakdown southbound for James Roos Drive on the approach to the M4. Zero immigration, pensions up by 30%, abolish student debt, double the health budget, new deals at AU, newdeal.au. 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Because cast for today, a shower or two along the coast, 20 in the city, 21 in the west. It's Brittany Gorrell first with KISS Traffic and Weather together.
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24: Morning, I'm Brooklyn Ross. A man has been charged, accused of stealing a camera from the scene of the Bondi massacre. Police claim the accused took Peter Maher's device just moments after he was shot dead in December, then later pawned the camera. It was found yesterday, but the memory card is still missing. A cop's escaped unhurt after a man allegedly reversed his car at him in southwest Sydney. The 36-year-old driver is accused of taking police on a wild chase from Liverpool to Greenacre last night. The driver eventually tasered and arrested. Meantime, a man will face court today over a string of shootings across our southwest. Police claim the 21-year-old was the gunman, while a 15-year-old boy drove the getaway car. And expect more outdoor dining and rooftop bars across Sydney. The state government's easing up rules within entertainment precincts, set to make it easier to convert empty shops and offices into licensed venues. You spot check in a sec.
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24: Retired Bunny star Jai Arrow has vowed to keep up the fight after revealing his diagnosis of motor neurone disease. The 30-year-old says he is okay right now, and Stephen Crichton insists he'll be right for Origin 1 despite missing the Blues' main training session yesterday. He's been plagued by a shoulder injury this year. The KISS cast is next.
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24: Mostly sunny today. We've got a top of 21 degrees in our west, 20 degrees in the city. Tomorrow, a shower or two and 19 for Saturday, showers and 20 degrees. Right now in the hills, it's 12 degrees in Campbelltown, it's 9. And we play KISS's Million Dollar Pop Quiz every morning at 7 and 8. 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
27: It's my birthday. It's my birthday.
9: The birthday wheel is on. Happy birthday, 21st to May. Intern Pete's in here.
28: Oh, good morning, everybody.
24: Hello, Peter. Outfit.
28: That's what is... two spins to go, baby.
9: I know.
28: Yeah, the countdown is on. I don't make a big deal about it. Oh, unless you want to, though.
11: Yeah, we do.
28: Okay, no worries.
11: Well, right. I want to.
28: Oh, it's my last day tomorrow, Brooklyn.
11: What are we doing for him on his last day? Have you guys organised anything?
9: He's going to turn up. He's not going to turn up. He's just going to
24: call. Yeah, we have a sick day tomorrow, Peter.
28: Ah, we'll see where we land. I mean, I'm still with the company, so I don't want to, you know, burn all my bridges and tell everyone to get effed on the last day or anything like that.
11: Going
28: you know?
11: Downstairs where they play John Farnham. Enjoy that.
28: Yeah, we'll be. Level 16.
11: I'd actually enjoy that. I love
28: gold.
9: Never been down there. Wouldn't even know how to get there. Hey.
28: Oh, just take the stairs. Come on.
9: Don't need to. Hey, tell us, whose birthday today, Brooklyn?
24: It is Mr. T's birthday. He, guess how old Mr. T is?
9: 70.
24: Older.
9: 80.
24: 74.
9: Okay.
24: In the middle. Gotye is 46 today.
9: Won't be hearing that anymore, Pete.
11: This is my song with my ex. Great song.
9: I think it's everyone's song with everyone's ex.
28: Yeah. Oh, we have a go at me. Yeah, right.
11: I love that.
24: Anthony Mundine is 51 today.
9: Oh, yeah.
24: And the notorious B.I.G., he would have been 54 if he wasn't shot.
11: Oh!
24: Is that him?
11: Oh, is he the drive-by dude?
24: I think so, yeah.
9: One of many.
24: Yeah.
9: All right, well, there we go. Happy birthday to all of them. Now, let's go to Stevie. Hello, happy birthday.
29: Thank you. Appreciate it.
9: Wait, how are you celebrating, Stevie?
29: I'm going to the Meritons tonight until Sunday.
9: Until Sunday.
24: There we go.
9: Thursday, Friday, Saturday.
24: And Stevie, what would be happening in that room? Just sleeping, relaxing.
11: Remember, this is a family show.
9: Oh, yeah.
29: I can't. Can I say or nah?
9: Say whatever you want.
11: We've got the dump.
24: We'll beep it out if we have to.
9: Go on. What are you doing there?
11: Bags and biatches.
24: Okay,
11: hey, he's doing lots of shopping. I have heaps of bags in my boot. That's great.
24: And good on you, Stevie.
9: Shall we spin the wheel? Let's go, Pete.
28: Yeah, let's go. Happy birthday, Stevie.
11: Pizza bags in my boots. Yeah. Great.
24: Good on you, Stevie.
9: Shall we spin the wheel? Let's go, Pete.
28: Yeah, let's go. Happy birthday,

0: 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Happy birthday.
1: One spin to go, hey? Spin to go. Don't make a big deal about it.
0: Tomorrow we will, mate. Tune in for that tomorrow. Thank you so much.
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2: Peter, you've been a bit disrespectful to us, I think.
1: Sorry, yeah. I love you too.

0: station. 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Mikey, Brooklyn.
1: Yep.
0: Bianca Dye, here's Cry It Now.
2: Celebrity news. Oh, you like that
3: gossip? All right, so you know how I've been talking this week about Maths UK, because brides have come forward from a season back in 2023, I believe it was, claiming sexual assault from their on-screen husbands. And that they told production at the time and nothing was done about it. So now obviously they're looking into it. They've even pulled all seasons of Married at First Sight UK from streaming platforms and things like that. So it's being treated very serious.
4: Yep. Yeah.
3: When it comes to the Australian version, a former Maths bride, Jackie Burfoot, has come out, and she's now making claims about some of the things she witnessed on the Australian show. Now, Jackie was a bride last season, and she said that some of the brides on her season allegedly were the victims of domestic abuse, and some men even had criminal records. She's like posted this video on Instagram where she's basically slamming production, slamming show producers, and she says the reason these storylines never made it to air is because it wasn't suitable for primetime TV. Now, this was quite a long video, so we've cut it down, but have a listen to what she said.
5: The question is whether the Maths environment contributes to this. I absolutely think it does. I know for a fact that they cast outgoing, outrageous individuals who are going to cause drama. There's a tendency to cast men in particular with domestic violence backgrounds, even like histories of criminal records and things like that. And it is quite alarming. In my season, this did happen, and there were men cast with criminal records. There were women that became victims to these behaviours. A lot of it never went to air because it's not suitable for primetime TV.
0: I mean, this has blown up in the UK and they've basically cancelled the show. And you know how popular it is here in Australia?
3: Yeah, it's almost pioneering.

0: like a Me Too movement among reality TV contestants. So it wouldn't surprise me if these women who felt like they were so stuck under their contracts, because they basically signed their life away for a year.
1: But it's
0: from
1: not
0: when
1: like,
0: it films to when it airs. Like, well, they've got no control.
1: We can't. It's like, can we be shocked that we're not watching Maths thinking that they've just got a bunch of people who are all squeaky clean and they're doing it, matching them for true love. I mean, they're doing it for drama. It's
2: I hear you, but they've got to vet them properly, right? You've got to find out who these people are.
3: This is the thing, though. You do sign up. I mean, Jackie's lovely. What you see is what you get with her, right? But the thing is, you do sign your life away. You do let them do whatever.
1: Yeah.
3: So it's kind of like, I think after the fact.
1: But then don't do it.
3: Yeah, but they want to do it because then they become famous.
1: So they agree to that.
3: I know.
0: I mean, agreeing to those things, like signing your life away and your socials being controlled by Channel 9 or whatever, that's one thing. But to feel as if you can't, you know, even speak up when something like this is happening, that's pretty serious.
1: Well, yeah, absolutely. And it should be taken way more seriously if something does go wrong.
2: Let's talk about Kylie. So everyone's still going on about the Netflix doco.
0: Kylie, the Netflix documentary, dropped yesterday. We tried to get through all three episodes, Mikey, but we only made it through one. So in case you're worried about spoilers.
2: Oh, that wasn't together, by the way. We weren't watching that together.
0: Nobody thought that.
2: Oh, when we've walked in together, they think we've been together overnight.
0: Because they're idiots. Oh, sorry. I'm not supposed to call the production team idiots
2: not anymore.
0: I got pulled up on that yesterday. So earlier we were speaking about her relationship with Michael Hutchence from INXS.
1: Yeah.
0: Now we're going to speak about her IVF journey, because she's had a very public career for, you know, decades, but she's always managed to keep a pretty low profile when it comes to her private life. So this is kind of the first time we're hearing about her struggle to have children and her journey with IVF. So basically here she's going to talk about how she eventually just came to terms after trying and trying that being a mother was just not going to be on the cards for her.
4: I was 36 when I got my diagnosis, so already you need to be thinking about children. So I did try. I even postponed my chemotherapy to try. But yeah, I did try a few times with IVF, always with such a thread of hope. If it had happened, it would have been just short of a miracle.
2: Okay, Bianca, you famously tried IVF many times, right?
3: It is heartbreaking. I remember talking about Jennifer Aniston on air too and how she had to come, like, make peace with it. And I remember reading this bit out, like a celebrity gossip like you, Nat, and I don't know where it came from, but I just broke down because Jen just said, I had to let that ship sail and I had to make peace with it. And it's actually very confronting. But then, you know, I feel like I'm a mother to many, you know.
2: Have you made peace with not having kids?
1: How did you do that?
3: You kind of just have to accept it because there's nothing, you know, you can do about it. Like
0: I haven't tried to have children yet, but I can speak from being a woman. You feel as if it's part of your duty as a woman to have children. So did you feel, Bianca, when you weren't able to, like a little bit of a failure because you couldn't do something that society told you? You're meant to get married. You're meant to have kids,
3: know? And I did have FOMO, like watching my friends with their kids and thinking, oh, I'm never going to sort of get to experience that. But I don't know. It's something that, it was heartbreaking. And it's also when people would like really pity me. Like on Mother's Day, I get texts.
2: Oh, that's... Well, don't do that.
3: I know, and it's like, so...
2: And you've got a mum. You just can be with your mum. You don't need you're not celebrating Mother's Day.
3: I know, I get like, I know this is a painful day for you.
2: Oh, okay, right.
3: Which was lovely.
1: But they're thinking, thinking of you.
3: It comes from the right place, but I was... I hate it when people sort of look at me like, oh, poor you didn't have kids. I'm like, that's why I can't have a two-seater car with a roof off.
0: Did you ever consider, because obviously you couldn't have kids naturally, did you ever consider adoption and all those other routes as well?
3: I did actually. I became an ambassador for Deborah Lee Furness's charity.
2: You forget what it was, but you're an ambassador.
3: I have forgot what it was. No, I was. I know.
1: It's what's about, it called again?
2: Such a good ambassador.
3: That's perimenopause brain. Someone Google it. It's about help.
2: The good one.
1: We know.
3: Adopt change.
1: Yeah.
3: And it's about changing the laws here because it's really hard to adopt in Australia.
0: I know. And you know
1: tell
0: that
1: me about it.
3: That's
1: well, gay, right? But it's just...
0: I love that. Gay?
1: Yeah.
0: What?
3: No
1: but
3: shit,
1: yeah, it's just,
3: you?
1: It's not a, it's not easy in any way and it's expensive and there's so much to go through, which it has to be. I get that it has to be because you don't want to be having kids go into anyone.
3: But hold on. But that's the point.
1: Yeah.
3: the vetting and the red tape that you would have to go through. So me at 50, I'd be looked down on because I'm too old to be a mother.
1: What the hell?
3: But yet
1: is
3: anyone
1: that
3: can go and spit out a kid anywhere, anytime, and have all sorts of going on at home, and that's okay.
1: Yeah, that's life. That's what all my. I almost have to deal with that acceptance because it is like that. They're not just going to hand out kids to anyone for adoption. But if you have it naturally, anyone can have a kid. You know,
3: I think Brooklyn and his husband would make the most amazing parents.
2: Yeah, they can't. It doesn't work.
3: I know that part, but I just think
0: finger into.
2: Yeah, I'm just showing you. It doesn't. Yeah.
3: That breaks my heart because you. Do you know what I mean? Like there are kids out there that would. Love to have you as a
2: Well, he does have an offer for a surrogate who called in, but he hasn't taken her up on the offer.
0: And also Mayo, one of the producers here, said offered. She'd do it as well. Yeah.
3: Oh, wow.
1: I know.
2: Love in your Mayo. Own time, Brooklyn. Hey, Bebe Rexha, world famous superstar, joining us on air next right here. Kiss Breakfast, Mikey, Brooklyn, Bianca Dye.
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6: Looking over Sydney on this mostly clear morning with delays on the M5. It's about 25 minutes. Preston's to get towards Kingsgrove. Expect congestion for Kermond. Bell's Line of Road truck crash this morning. Wires down eastbound near Roland Avenue. Congestion southbound James Roos Drive towards the M4 Rose Hill with a breakdown. Experience Sydney's must-do Vivid experience with the Vivid Sydney Bridge Climb. See the city sparkle from the summit of the Sydney Harbour Bridge. Don't miss out. 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Kiss cast today. Shower or two just along the coast. 20 in the city, 21 in the west. It's Brittany Gorrell first with Kiss Traffic and Weather together.
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0: right here on Kiss, and we've got her on air right now. Oh yeah, we're excited. Global superstar Bebe Rexha joining us on Zoom. Hello.
1: Hello, gorgeous lady. How are you? What's happening in Bebe Rexha's world right now? I always love to ask this of big stars like you. Like, are you doing something normal? Have you just had a protein shake, or are you going to do something celebrity-ish?
2: I just finished a 12-hour day of promo.
0: Is that fun for you, or is it like pulling teeth?
2: No, it's fun for me, except that like I do have my moments where I'm like, oh, I need a second. Like, I need a second to be on my phone and like doom scroll or whatever it may be, you know?
0: Hey, Bebe, you've got like a very confident energy. Is there something surprising people wouldn't know about you? Are you shy in person? Do you like to be left alone, or do you love being around people?
2: I like all of those things. Is that crazy? It depends. I'm being around people until I don't.
1: Amy Schumer famously came out and said she's an introverted extrovert, and I relate to that.
2: Oh, yeah. Oh, what do you mean? Yeah, of course. I would, like, when I get home, I want to just put on my favorite TV show, cuddle my dog, order some food, and I don't want to talk to nobody. My phone's on DND.
1: Hey, Mikey, I want to ask Bebe this because I'm a lot older than you, Bebe. Obviously, I mean, I'm 52, you're 36, you're absolutely gorgeous. You look beautiful today, by the way, my God. And the camera's coming from underneath too, and you still look hot. I hate you so much. But you've sampled Faithless, right, which is just, cult, like, iconic song. Yeah.
2: Sacrilege.
1: I love it. It's such a beautiful nod to the 90s. 1995, to be exact. You were 6 years old. So did someone bring this song to you, or when you got older, did you love it? Well, how did you even know about Faithless?
2: My uncle was like trying to be, when I was growing up in Brooklyn with my grandparents.
1: Yeah.
2: My uncle was trying, being the key word, to be a DJ. And my grandfather, he would play Insomnia all the time. He would have his vinyls, and I would only remember because my grandfather would come in yelling and screaming because the music was so loud and the neighbors were getting upset. You had to shut off the music. So I heard it growing up, and then I don't know, I just listened to it throughout my life. And when we did New Religion, I wasn't like, oh, let's just sample this song. Because after I'm Good, I was like, okay, I'm done with the sampling.
1: Yep. The David Guetta one. I mean, that was pretty massive. People were loving that one.
2: But for me, I like being a songwriter first. I'm kind of always like very skeptical. But, you know, so when we wrote the song, I was like, you guys, like, this is probably not going to get cleared. You know, it's like, this has never been cleared in how many years now? 30 years, right? It's been about 30 years, right?
1: Yeah. So when you say not cleared, this is really interesting.
2: Oh, sorry.
1: No, I love this because I think listeners would probably assume that someone like you, Bebe Rexha, who's worked with the biggest names in the biz, I mean, the collabs of Eminem, Rihanna, Selena Gomez, Nick Jonas, all of them. I think the average everyday person listening would go, how does Bebe Rexha have to get clearance for something like that? Like, surely a song that's that old, your record company would be able to do that. But there is actually a struggle to do that, is there?
2: Yeah, because in the end of the day, when you have such an iconic dance song and it's so timeless and one of the best dance songs of all time, you know, it comes down to the artist at the end of the day. They have to want to be able to allow you to use the record because that's their baby, that's their child,
0: right.
2: That's what they've created. And I was not expecting them to give me the okay to use it because you can't just put a song out without getting the clearance from the original creators of the record.
1: Yeah, wow.
2: And when it got cleared, I was shocked. And you know, just to say, I had done an interview recently and the interviewer said to me, so I heard this song is actually, your song New Religion is actually from an older song back in the day. Is that true?
0: They didn't know.
1: They didn't know Insomnia. Oh, wow.
2: To me, it's amazing to see that with the younger generation. They might have heard it from their parents, maybe not.
1: Yeah.
2: But it's incredible to bring this newer, younger generation to this song.
0: You got a new album, Dirty Blonde, that's coming out June 12th. And as you were saying, you've written a lot of songs. So, you know, you've written for artists like Selena Gomez, Eminem, Rihanna. How do you know when to give a track away or to keep it for you, BB?
1: Good question.
2: That's a good question. It depends. You know, a lot of times it's not just about writing a great song. It's about if you're going to have the system of people behind you, like wanting that believe in you and want you to put it out. And there's been many situations, you know, for example, Me, Myself, and I that I did with G-Eazy. I had written it for myself and I remember playing it for the people around me and not one person believed in the record. So then he was like, okay, wow, I love this. Let's do it together. And then played it for his team. And then his team was like, okay, let's put it out. So it's not just about just writing a great song. You need a team of people behind you to like uplift you and believe in the record.
0: Talking of touring, you have traveled the world. What are you like on a plane? Are you trackies? Are you a bad flyer?
1: Does she raw dog it? Do you raw dog it off your phone?
0: Yeah. What are you like on a plane, baby?
2: On the plane, I am... Yeah, I'm wearing like joggers. Is that what you call them? Joggers? We call them
0: joggers.
1: Sneakers. What do you call them?
2: Yeah. Sneakers. Tracksuits.
1: Yeah, tracksuits. Yeah. Trackies. Yeah. Your tracky decks, mate.
2: I'm wearing two. Trackies. Yeah. That's cute. I just recently learned brekkie. When I have a tour manager who's from Australia, he's like, let's get some brekkie. Oh, yeah. I was like, what?
1: Oh, really?
2: Brekkie?
0: Breakfast.
1: They don't say that in Brooklyn. They don't say brekkie.
2: Oh. They were like, hey, yo, let's get a bagel. B, you want to go get a bagel? You want to get a bagel? Egg and cheese on a roll? No, but on the plane, I'm very like, sneakers, tracksuit, and on my phone. If they don't have Wi-Fi, freak. Especially if it's like a 15, 16-hour flight, I'm like, what do I do?
0: Yep.
2: I just basically watch all the movies that are available. I watch like the whole catalog.
0: All right, more with BB Rexha coming up. You're listening to Kiss Breakfast. Mikey, Brooklyn, Bianca Dye, and BB Rexha.
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28: Sydney traffic.
29: Looking over Sydney on this mostly clear morning, fairly good run for the M4. Bit of congestion though, 26-minute journey from Mulgoa Road towards Church Street. All back open through Kermond, Fellsline of Road eastbound after a truck crash brought wires down near Roland Avenue. James Ruth Drive slow southbound to the M4 Rose Hill due to a breakdown. CMC Invest brings shares, ETFs and crypto all in one app. Start now at cmcinvest.com. 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Kiss cast for today, shower or two along the coast with 20 top in the city, 21 in the west. It's Brittany Gorrell first with Kiss Traffic and Weather together.
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33: Morning, I'm Brooklyn Ross. A man has been charged, accused of stealing a camera from a Bondi Beach terror victim right after the attack. Detectives say the 35-year-old man who was working that day as a photographer took Bondi hero Peter Maher's camera moments after he was shot dead. The man's accused of pawning the camera later on. It was recovered yesterday, but the memory card's still missing. A wild police chase across our southwest last night has ended in the driver being tasered. The 36-year-old is accused of reversing at a police constable before he was eventually stopped in Greenacre and arrested. And shock figures show an average of 8 students in every classroom are now defined as disabled. The curriculum authority says the figures climbed from 20% of students before COVID to 27% now. The surge reportedly driven by socio-emotional disorders, including mental illness. Your sport check is coming up in a sec.
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33: The NRL community is rallying around the Bunnies' Jai Arrow. He's announced his immediate retirement after being diagnosed with motor neurone disease. And Manly veteran Jake Trbojevic has confirmed a one-year extension to play next year. Round 12 gets underway tonight in Canberra with the Raiders at home to the Dolphins. The Kiss cast is next.
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33: Mostly sunny today. We've got a top of 21 degrees in our west, 20 degrees in the city. Tomorrow, a shower or two and 19 for Saturday. Showers and 20 degrees. Right now in the hills, it's 12 degrees in Campbelltown. It's 9. And we play Kiss's Million Dollar Pop Quiz every morning at 7 and 8. And now all day while you work on Kiss 106.5.
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2: 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Thanks to Chemist Warehouse, Mikey, Brooklyn, Bianca Dye, and Bebe Rexha. Hanging out more with her right after this massive hit from her on Kiss.

0: You're on Kiss, Mikey, Brooklyn, Bianca Dye, and we've got BB Rexha joining us today. Yeah, BB Rexha is joining us on Zoom this morning. Now, you've been to Australia many times. What's one thing you don't quite get or don't quite like about Australia, BB?
1: I don't know. I like a lot of... let me tell you the things I like, and then I'll tell you the things I don't understand. What I love...
0: Okay.
1: I love the coffee. I think the coffee's amazing.
2: Yes, we're famous for that.
1: I never had a Tim Tam until I came to Australia in my life, and I had made a coffee online that I love Tim Tams, and when I showed up to my hotel room after a day of promo, my room was covered in Tim Tams, every flavor, chocolate, milk, dark chocolate, every flavor I've ever, my whole luggage was filled with Tim Tams. I was like, I hope I don't get stuck getting into the US, and they're like, why is she carrying
2: smuggling
1: she's smuggling Tim Tams into the state. The one thing I'm confused about, which my tour manager made me do on the last time I did tour in Australia, was a shoey. I don't
2: understand that. I don't either. I don't understand them either.
1: I don't understand that. And I did the whole show in my shoes, and he came to me on stage and made me take my shoe off, which was sweaty, after a half show, and poured a drink into my shoe and made me drink it in front of all of the fans. And he said it was an Australia. You had to do it because I was in Australia, and I didn't get that. And I will say, you know, I think the liquor burns it burns the bacteria, right?
2: Ew, yes.
0: Yeah. I think we need to stop people doing them. I feel like someone did it in 2014, and everyone thinks everyone in Australia does them.
2: I know.
0: I'm sure I've done one when I was a teenager. But honestly, can we stop making, very respected artists like BB Rexha drink out of a shoe? We don't do that every day. It needs to stop.
1: Mikey, hold on. My tour manager is Australian, and he told me that it was a rite of passage.
2: Oh, really?
0: Yeah, I reckon he's having you on. It happens a lot. A lot of artists are doing it. But you know what I mean, Bianca? We don't go to the pub and do a shoey.
2: We need
0: to stop doing it.
2: We've shocked BB Rexha. She's like, I just want everyone in Australia to the shoey.
1: Dave, I had to throw a perfectly good shoe. It was beautiful.
2: I know we've got to let you go. We could talk all day. Just quickly, I wanted to say this, BB, because I love that you use your platform to kind of call out, you know, the whole unrealistic Hollywood beauty standard stuff. I'm someone that sort of tries to do that as well, my very tiny following. But I go from a size 10 to a 16 in 1 year just with, you know, medication for HRT and whatever, and I try and not filter my photos. And I love that you do that because it's kind of hard in your biz, right? Because you've got to maintain this certain look, but also you want your beautiful fans to see raw BB and be real and authentic because they connect with you then. They connect with you.
1: Of course. First of all, going a size 10 to a size 16, that's also being a woman. That's, you know, that's for men too. That's being human.
2: Yeah.
1: You know, everybody's going through something that nobody knows about. That's why I think it's so important, you know, not to speak on people's bodies, but of course we can all have our opinions. I would say, you know, we have to just be a little bit kinder to each other, a little bit nicer. But I will say, when I wake up sometimes and I read something, and I'm feeling a little spicy that day, I might, you know, clap back, you know, on the X, on the Twitter.
2: I love that.
1: You know, what I'm learning, you know, just, you know, we have our moments, who cares if you're size 12, 16, 18, 20, you're size 4. It's like, we're human. Like, what are we supposed to stay perfect all the time? Like, it's called ups and downs. It's life, you know? We all want to be perfect, like me, but it's impossible, you know? I'm just kidding.
2: No, you are gorgeous. and I think it's wonderful that you're authentic. I think it's fantastic. And I think that's why everybody loves you so much.
0: With the whole body image thing, what about when you're, clapping back on... You're still using Twitter. We call it X now, don't we? Have you ever gone online and written something or added a comment and you've later regretted it? Or you're like, I put that out there and it's now there.
1: I mean, I don't know. I just do what I feel. I think it's when my mom calls me and she's like, BB, you shouldn't have done that. That's not very pop star. You have to be a little bit more reserved. And I'm like, really, mom? I'm like, you shouldn't have raised me the way that you raised me. I'm just I don't know what you want me to say. She's like, just be more ladylike. And I'm like, you want me to just So, like, it depends on the day. It depends on the day, Mikey. Like, you know, sometimes, as I said, you want a good clap back. You know, it's like, you want to go back, clap back on the what do we call them, keyboard warriors?
2: Yes, the trolls.
0: Yeah.
1: You know what I mean? To me, it's like, I've seen everything written about me. I've seen people say the craziest things about me. You build such a, like, strong armor. And when you start learning yourself, and that's what I love about, like, my whole new project, Dirty Blonde, it's just so, like, unapologetic. And I'm not worried. I'm just trying to make the best art. I'm trying to be the truest form of myself. Whatever people want to say, I say, at least they're talking about me.
0: It's true.
2: Mikey, did I not say that to you today? I said any publicity is good publicity.
0: Yeah. Oh, and we know, Bianca, with you, we know that's true. BB, her new album, Dirty Blonde, is going to be out the 12th of June, and we are loving New Religion right now on Kiss. BB Rexha, great to have you on. Thank you.
1: Thank you guys so much. I love you. I can't wait to see you in person. I want to make sure that you have a nice flat white ready for me when I come to the studio and a couple of Tim Tams.
2: Absolutely, we will.
0: And no more shoeies when you come here next time, BB. All right, there we go. BB Rexha joining us on Kiss Breakfast. Mikey, Brooklyn, Bianca Dye, and right now your $1 million pop quiz. Give us a call, 13-1065. Good luck.
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4: Sydney traffic. Looking over Sydney this sunny morning, a fairly good trip on the M2 motorway eastbound, 13 minutes, Windsor Road to Lane Cove Tunnel. Lights are playing up.
10: up in Kensington Todman Avenue at Supercentre after a crash earlier this morning. The M1 Pacific Motorway through North Warunga, debris trying to be cleared southbound across a couple of lanes near Junction Road. This end of financial year, look for value that's built to last. 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Oh, what a feeling, Toyota. The Kiss cast for the day, shower or two along the coast, 20 in the city, 21 in the west. It's Brittany Gorrell first with Kiss Traffic and Weather together.
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23: Morning, I'm Brooklyn Ross. A 35-year-old has been charged, accused of stealing a victim's camera right after the Bondi Beach terror attack. Police claim the accused was a photographer at the Hanukkah event and stole the camera off retired cop Peter Maher before pawning it days later. Detectives say they found the camera during a raid near Blacktown yesterday. The Premier has accused his Labor colleagues in Canberra of overtaxing workers. Chris Minns is the most senior Labor figure so far to criticise the PM and Treasurer, claiming bracket creep is making it harder to pay frontline workers fairly. A man will face court today accused of reversing into a police officer during a wild chase through our southwest overnight. The chase ended in Greenacre. Police smashed his windscreen and used a taser to arrest him. And new data has revealed a surge in the number of students with autism and ADHD since COVID. 27% of Aussie students are now classified as having a disability. Your sport check in a sec.
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23: Retired Bunny star Jai Arrow has vowed to keep up the fight after revealing his diagnosis of motor neurone disease. The 30-year-old says he is okay right now, and Stephen Crichton insists he'll be right for Origin 1 despite missing the Blues' main training session yesterday. He's been plagued by a shoulder injury this year. The Kiss cast is next.
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23: Mostly sunny today. We've got a top of 21 degrees in our west, 20 degrees in the city. Tomorrow, a shower or two and 19 for Saturday. Showers and 20 degrees. Right now in the hills, it's 12 degrees in Campbelltown. It's 9. 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
12: Here we go. $1 million could be yours just by playing our pop quiz. 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
23: ooh, yeah,
12: yesterday. Let's get you into it right now. Linda, good morning.
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12: Hi. Now, you're not far from the airport there, Avalon in Melbourne. There's something going on, Brooklyn.
23: Yeah, well, it looks like some sort of bomb scare. Avalon Airport's had to be closed for a while this morning. Are you around there, Linda?
27: Yes, I am. So the traffic's pretty busy, and I know they've evacuated all the car park as well. Ooh. So they're pretty... Ooh,
12: yeah, it scary. Is a bit... Yeah, we'll keep us updated on that, Brooklyn. In the meantime, please, good luck. You could be winning $1 million. Bianca Dai is your quiz master, and let's do it.
28: Linda, are you listening to me, Linda?
27: Yes, I am.
28: Remember that went viral?
23: No, I don't know what you're talking about.
28: Oh, my God, the little kid. He was like, Linda,
12: no,
28: you listening to me, Linda?
12: That's a good accent, though.
28: Oh,
12: where's
28: God,
12: that
28: I'm
12: one from?
28: I'm getting cancelled, aren't I? Oh, God, anyway. Hopefully someone knows what I'm talking about. All right, are you ready to go, Linda?
27: I'm ready.
28: All right. Which singer is nicknamed Queen Bee?
27: Beyonce.
28: Name a social media app where you can post reels.
27: Instagram.
28: Which singer performed the 2023 song called Paint the Town Red?
27: Pass.
28: Which Netflix series follows a group of people competing in deadly children's games?
27: Oh my God, Squid Game.
28: As you sit on a plane and face forward, do you exit from the left or the right side?
27: Right.
28: What is the name of Netflix's brand new Kylie Minogue doco?
27: Oh, pass.
28: Which NRL team won four straight premierships between 2021 and 2024?
27: Sharks? Sorry, I'm strong.
28: Which actress won the 2024 Best Actress Oscar for the movie Poor Things?
27: Oh, pass.
28: Oh, Nick Lachey and his wife Vanessa co-host which Netflix dating show?
27: Oh, my God, I don't know this one. Pass.
13: Love is blind. Love is blind.
12: Well, you got three out of 10.
27: Hard.
13: Oh, that was a bit hard. Doja Cat sang Paint the Town Road.
27: Doja Cat, yes.
13: You exit from the left when you get out of the plane. If you go right, you'll bump into the cockpit, which could be fine. Netflix brand new Kylie Minogue doco. It's just called Kylie.
12: So, yeah. Anyway, you got 3 out of 10. You're in the shot for $1 million. Deal or No Deal and Millionaire Hot Seat weeknights from 6:30 on Channel 10. Another chance tomorrow at 7 and at 8 only on KISS. Croat now to hit a celebrity gossip. What you got?
0: Yeah, a celebrity got stopped at the airport for not looking like her passport photo. I'll tell you who next.
12: 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Good morning.

0: 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Here's Croat Nat.
1: Celebrity news. Oh, you like that gossip?
0: And what do you got?
2: It's all about Kylie Minogue this morning after she dropped that brand new Netflix documentary titled Kylie yesterday. So we've spoken about her relationship with INXS's Michael Hutchence. What I want to talk about now is a cancer diagnosis that we didn't know she had. So she was diagnosed with breast cancer in 2005 when she was 36. She underwent chemotherapy, but we didn't know that in 2021 she was diagnosed with cancer for the second time. Ooh. So she's opened up about what it felt like going through it all once again. She says she was a shell of a person. Take a listen.
3: My second cancer diagnosis was in early 2021. I was able to keep that to myself and go through that year. I don't feel obliged to tell the world. And actually, I just couldn't at the time because I was just a shell of a person.
4: That's heartbreaking, isn't it? So she had to do it on her own without sort of the public watching.
2: Which, and you'd prefer
0: she's a survivor,
2: that, right?
4: I think so. I think you would prefer it, yeah.
2: And Liam Payne, who was the girlfriend of... Kate Cassidy, who was the girlfriend of Liam Payne when he passed away, has taken to Instagram to explain that she was at the airport and was flagged by TSA staff because she's had so many cosmetic procedures done that she no longer matched her passport photo. Take a listen.
5: This is my photo, by the way. So he calls over a woman and she literally looks at my passport. She looks at me. She's literally doing a double take, like up and down, up and down. And this woman literally keeps going on and on and on about how this isn't you. You're giving me somebody else's passport. She goes, new nose, new lips, something to your eyes, new hair. I pull out my ID. She looks at my ID. She looks at my passport. She looks at me. She goes, 1, 2, 3. Those are three different people. I'm literally so embarrassed. She then goes and calls three different men over. One guy was like, do you not have a work ID? And I was like, I can pull up my Instagram. I don't know what to do. And calls three different men over. One guy was like, do you not have a work ID? And I was like, I can pull up my Instagram. I don't know what to do.
2: Oh.

0: Like my
1: yeah.
2: All right, we're going to take your final calls. Anything you want to chat about to wrap up the show? 13 1065. We'll talk to you up next.
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4: Looking over Sydney this fine morning with delays filling south down the M7. Runtime's 23 minutes from Richmond Road towards the Hume Motorway due to a crash in Horsley Park. It's on the approach to the Horsley Drive. Truck and car have been involved. There's some debris on the M1 in North Warunga. Travelling southbound to Junction Road. Lights are playing up Kensington. Todman Avenue at Supercentre. 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Toyota. A Kiss car today. Shower or two along the coast, 20 in the city, 21 in the west. Springy Goral first with Kiss, traffic and weather together.
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0: Your number one hit music station, you're on Kiss. Mikey, Brooklyn, Bianca Dye. You want to do a shout out to your dad? You have to the end of Nelly Furtado.
1: All right, I want to say hi to Dad. My dad, Izzy Dye. He's listening at the gym this morning. And he's turning 80 this year. Oh. That's pretty cool.
0: 18 seconds.
1: He's got a gig at the Hampton RSL. It's Legends of Rock and Roll. In true Jewish chutzpah style, he's like, give my gig a plug. Yeah, Roy Orbison, The Beatles.
0: Time's up.
2: Good on you.
1: Oh, hi, Dad.
0: 13-10-65, our final calls. Anything you want to talk about? Here's Francois. Good morning.
3: Good morning.
0: What's going on? What do you want to talk about?
3: Well, you know, you were talking about concerts earlier.
2: Mm-hmm. Yeah.
3: I just wanted you guys to help me settle an argument with my husband.
0: Yeah.
3: So, you know, it's cost of living crisis and everything. Times are tough, and I might have spent a whole lot of money on the Eras Tour. Taylor Swift.
1: Oh,
3: yeah.
1: Okay, yeah.
3: Like, I went to, like, 7 concerts.
2: 7?
1: Wow, you really are a Swiftie.
0: This was, like, 2 years and ago, like, or something, wasn't it?
3: So I went to the last concert, which was in December 25.
1: Yeah.
3: That was in Vancouver.
0: Oh, I get it.
2: So she's flying around the world.
0: Because I remember I went to Taylor and I said I was bored and left early, but people...
2: She toured on from that around the world.
0: Around
2: yeah.
0: the world. And you've been to...
1: 7.
3: Is that excessive spending?
0: Your husband thinks you spent too much money. How much money?
1: Yeah, that's the question.
3: Oh, it'd be like 20K plus, I reckon.
0: But did it bring you joy?
3: Absolutely. And memories. Is it worth bankruptcy and divorce? That's
1: No.
2: But it's but I'm sure your husband's going to spend 20K on something he likes at some point in his life.
3: Exactly. Some stupid, because I might have not told him about all the concerts.
1: Do you have a
3: That's
1: job?
3: That's the problem.
1: Do you contribute? Are you working?
3: Yeah, 100%, yes.
1: Oh, okay. Well, then you know what? Sorry. You're allowed to do it. Go for it.
0: I mean, personally, I wouldn't be spending that money on Taylor Swift. Oh, but, like, you know, if it brings you joy, why not?
1: Yeah.
3: Okay.
0: Thanks, Francois. Tomorrow. What's happening tomorrow with Intern Pete? What's
4: it's Intern Pete's final show, guys.
2: We say goodbye.
4: We don't have to start the farewell now. We can do that tomorrow.
1: Oh, he's loving it.
0: From 6 a.m.
4: No, I don't want to milk it too much.
0: Hey,
4: to interrupt though.
0: Pete, we got a special guest for your last day.
4: Ooh, who is it?
0: A special surprise guest. Surprise guest.
4: Would it be
0: for you?
4: Would it be for my benefit, or would it be more like, gotcha?
0: You're going to find out tomorrow.
1: Does he really like this person? Or does he not like this person?
2: He knows them.
1: Okay, because I know who it is, and this might get a bit tense.
0: Yeah.
1: This could get tense.
4: What do you mean?
0: Well, you're going to find out tomorrow, mate, 6 a.m. Our $1 million pop quiz returns, a double chance to play at 7 and 8. We want to make you Australia's next a millionaire, and we've got a PI. A private investigator.
2: What for?
0: So how you can spot a cheater.
1: Oh.
0: Yeah. We've all been there. How many guys have cheated on you?
1: Three.
0: Right.
1: Wow.
0: It's not good.
1: Is it? Hence the therapy.
0: Keep a kiss all day. Gordy's got more chances to play Kiss's $1 million pop quiz. And we'll see you from 6 a.m.
2: Yeah.
0: And yes, Pete, your last day. So give us your second
4: last day tomorrow.
0: Last day tomorrow. Give us your second last.
4: Oh, I totally forgot about it today. So I guess I'll go to Old Faithful.
1: Oh, wow. That's
2: keeping
1: your Old
2: those senses employed.
1: I love it.
0: Oh, we'll see you tomorrow from 6. Bye bye.
1: Bye, guys. Kiss.
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38: Sydney traffic.
39: Looking over Sydney on this cloudy morning, we've got a crash on the M7 at Horsley Park causing southbound delays just past the Horsley Drive. They've dropped the speed limit to 40 k's an hour. Crash on the M1 at Warunga, three cars involved. Junction Road overpass, it's southbound in the left lane. And a burst water main at Windsor has George Street closed. 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The Kisscast showers, tops of 20 in the city, 21 in the west. It's Tim Govers first with Kiss Traffic and Weather together.
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1: Now.
0: Morning, I'm Brooklyn Ross. A man has been charged, accused of stealing a camera from the scene of the Bondi massacre. Police claim the accused took Peter Maher's device just moments after he was shot dead in December, then later pawned the camera. It was found yesterday, but the memory card is still missing. And cops escaped unhurt after a man allegedly reversed his car at him in southwest Sydney. The 36-year-old driver is accused of taking police on a wild chase from Liverpool to Greenacre last night. The driver eventually tasered and arrested. Meantime, a man will face court today over a string of shootings across our southwest. Police claim the 21-year-old was the gunman, while a 15-year-old boy drove the getaway car. And expect more outdoor dining and rooftop bars across Sydney. The state government's easing up rules within entertainment precincts, set to make it easier to convert empty shops and offices into licensed venues. You spot check in a sec.
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0: The NRL community is rallying around the Bunnies' Jai Arrow. He's announced his immediate retirement after being diagnosed with motor neurone disease. And Manly veteran Jake Trbojevic has confirmed a one-year extension to play next year. Round 12 gets underway tonight in Canberra with the Raiders at home to the Dolphins. The Kiss Cast is next.
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0: Mostly sunny today, a top of 21 degrees in our west, 20 in the city. Tomorrow, a shower or two and 19. On Saturday, showers and 20. Right now in Penrith, it's 15 degrees. In Bankstown, it's 13. And we play Kiss's Million Dollar Pop Quiz every morning at 7 and 8. 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

0: City, but the way I look at it, Thursday's the new Friday, Sydney, right? 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Let's get your daily dose of vitamin T coming up. Let's get this. Let's go old school too. Oasis, Wonderwall. Oh, by the way, I know you want to win $1 million from Kiss, but do you need to flood my Kiss Switch?
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6: Looking over Sydney, this cloudy morning and there's a broken down truck at Warwick Farm on the Cumberland Highway, southbound at the Hume Highway. An earlier truck crash at Horsley Park causing southbound delays for the M7 approaching the Horsley Drive. There's been a crash on the M1 at Warunga causing southbound delays approaching the Junction Road overpass. This end of financial year, look for value that's built to last. Value for a lifetime starts this tax time at your local Toyota dealership. Oh, what a feeling, Toyota. The KISSCast showers tops of 20 in the city, 21 in the west. It's Tim Govers first with KISS traffic and weather together.
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0: Thursday vibes. 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Hey, on Kiss, on your number one hit music station, you doing the school drop-off and pick-up in your old Hyundai Excel. 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Actually, we're talking the Kiss Million Dollar Pop Quiz. I mean, we could go even a bit bigger than that. Yeah. Doing the school drop-off in that. So good, right? So, No Break Boys here, man. Kiss Million Dollar Pop Quiz. 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Within 20 minutes, I could be calling you back. You could have a shot at $1 million bucks, plus thousands in instant cash. And I'm dropping you answers to these clues. I got A's to your Q's coming up. Stay on Kiss to win this, all right? No Broke Boys. Disco Lions, play next.
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3: Look out for Sydney this foggy morning, and in Prospect, a two-car crash on the M4 motorway, eastbound slow on the approach to Clunies Ross Street. We had an earlier overheight truck on the M5, traffic heavy citybound as well. And at South Hurstville, a broken down truck, King George's Road approaching Connells Point Road heading south. 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The Kiss Cast, a shower or two, tops of 20 in the city, 21 in the west. It's Tim Govers first with Kiss Traffic and Weather together.
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0: I have a great feeling about me and you today. I think we're going to have a great Thursday. Just stay on KISS. Stay on your number one hit music station, all right? I need you to stay. I need you to stay. Thank you, Kid Leroy. I got to keep this KISS music going. This, Bebe Rexha, you've heard New Religion. The most demanded tune in our city. I've got to press play on this. It's one of those KISS tunes. You just close your eyes. It takes you places, you know? Hey, plus the KISS Million Dollar Pop Quiz. I mean, winning $1 million? This solves problems you didn't even know had names. And I've got A's to your Q's. I've got answers to these pop quiz questions. Put you across the other side of this on KISS.
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15: 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Luckily, you have Youi Comprehensive Car Insurance, which covers you for what life, or the next sports match, kicks your way.